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0: Kiss 97.3 with MJ, Brisbane's greatest workday variety. It is Georgie. And this morning we have these guys.
1: Robin, Kip and Corey Oates in the morning.
0: Yes, they are weekdays from 6 and on Tuesdays they have a segment, Go and Get Stuffed. Yeah, it's anything you want to just tell to get lost. Kip, this morning, not a fan of the weather.
2: Guess what I had in my to-do list in my diary today?
3: Here we go, this will be good.
2: Paint the fence.
4: No, you're not.
2: It's not happening now.
3: Why are you not?
2: Because it's raining.
3: It's been dry
2: for weeks. The rain, when you've organised an outdoor painting activity, can go and get stuff.
3: Sorry to say, but there would be a hell of a lot of farmers telling you to go and get stuffed.
4: Oh, yeah, true. Yeah, that's true.
5: Me worrying about my fence painting. Yeah, you're right.
4: Yeah, they're not loving you right now.
3: I'm going to ring up and tell Kip to go.
2: That happens every week. I'm out of nowhere.
0: Oh, and you don't want to upset the farmers. You can catch up with the show by listening to the podcast on iHeart. 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Every morning at 8, 3 questions separate you and $1,000. It's back tomorrow. And the guys are here from 6 here at Kiss 97.3.
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1: 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It is Georgie. And Andrew in Brackenridge, you really need this trip to Vegas for the iHeartRadio Music Festival.
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0: Love Kiss 97.3, Brisbane's greatest workday variety. It's Georgie. Hey, let's head back. Oh, fair few years. 1997. I want something else to get me. Yeah, this sort of rock kind of ruled the airwaves, I reckon. Third Eye Blind, Inside the Next 10, and a Canadian pop star who can speak French and plays the trumpet, the drums, piano and guitar. What? That's talent. He's on in 3 minutes at Kiss. Yeah, that's right. Minutes ago, United captain Corey Oates, we heard his boarding call. And on 13-1065, Josh and Vicky Point, first caller through Vegas. You know what? It'd be nice to sit poolside over there drinking a cocktail.
1: Oh, honestly, I've never been to Vegas, but that doesn't sound too bad.
0: Oh, well, the iHeart Radio Music Festival, we're throwing that in there as well. So it's 2 days of live music. What do you think of that?
1: Lovely.
0: Yeah.
1: I'm looking forward to it.
0: Who would you take?
1: I would take my partner, to be honest.
0: Yeah, nice. I think that's a good answer.
1: Yeah.
0: They might be a bit miffed if they didn't get to go, if you took a mate or something.
1: Yeah, no, she wouldn't be too happy.
0: Yeah. All right. Well, let's try and get you guys there. You're in that boarding lounge, a step closer to Vegas, okay?
1: Sweet. Thank you very much.
0: Let United Airlines take you on your next adventure to Las Vegas and beyond. 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

0: 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With Olivia, it's Georgie. Oh, I love this one from Take That, Back For Good. You'll hear Inside the next 10 minutes. And remember the show One Tree Hill? Massive. In the early noughties, I feel like every teenager was into it. The theme song of that show, remember what it is? You're going to hear it in 3 minutes. Keep it on Kiss.
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0: Now. Oh, yes. If you're over at the iHeartRadio Music Festival in Vegas, I reckon you got to party hard, don't you think, Kelly and Sunnybank?
3: Well, yeah, mid-40s. I need to party a bit harder, I think.
0: Okay. Do you reckon the older you get, you party harder?
3: The harder we recover.
0: I know, it's so bad, isn't it?
3: Yeah.
0: Oh, I have like 2 drinks and I have a headache. So if you're feeling ready to get to Vegas, 13-1065 inside the next 30 minutes when you hear United captain Corey Oates, his boarding call to get into the lounge, a step closer to the iHeartRadio Music Festival, the winner announced on Friday. Yeah, you're getting down to the final days. 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

0: 1D, Love Kiss 97.3. It's Brisbane's greatest workday variety. Tape Day in a sec. I know what
1: you want. Robin, Kip and Corey Oates in the morning. New day, new
0: chance, new start. Yes, you get these guys weekdays from 6, and this morning they were talking about things from the past that you just can't let go of.
2: Kerry out of Burpen, Gary East. 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

0: It's 97.3. Come on, you're dancing to that. I know I am. How can you not? Bit of Destiny's Child, Love Kiss 97.3, Brisbane's greatest workday variety. Rachel in Middle Park, you feel like a bit of Vegas action?
1: Absolutely. I have a new passport I haven't used yet.
0: Oh, needs some stamps in it?
1: Yes.
0: And when you got the new passport, what were you thinking? Like, have you got anywhere you want to go?
1: Anywhere and everywhere.
0: Yeah.
1: So, yeah.
0: Just get me on a plane out of here. Well, in two songs' time, 13-1065, when you hear United Captain Corey Oates, his boarding call, that can help you get to Vegas for the iHeart Radio Music Festival. 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

0: If you missed Robin, Kip and Corey this morning, they had Rabbitoh star Jai Arrow on the show, who's recently been diagnosed with MND. If you want to hear a bit of it, stick around. It happens in 1 minute. And Lionel Richie after that. Yeah, we'll take you back to the 80s. Brisbane's greatest workday variety. Love Kiss 97.3.
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0: Oh, you can hear just there how good the lineup is for this iHeart Radio Music Festival in Vegas. We are getting you there. 13-1065, first through. Tracy in Wynnum, when's the last time you had a big holiday?
4: Haven't been anywhere for 5 years.
0: Oh, 5 years. That passport needs a bit of action then.
4: It definitely does. I've got new ones and ready to go.
0: Okay. And what do you think of the lineup of artists that you could see at this festival?
4: Unbelievable. I cannot wait. I know I'm going to be a winner.
0: What do you reckon? You know you get to be a VIP and go backstage.
4: I know. How exciting. That would be a dream come true.
0: Never know who you'll meet back there. Well, let's get you a step closer. You're in that boarding lounge.
4: Yay. Thank you very much. Awesome.
0: That's all right. Let United Airlines take you on your next adventure to Las Vegas and beyond. Book now at united.com. This is the final week, your last chance to get in the boarding lounge a step closer to Vegas in 15 minutes. I'll let you know when we're next going to fire off United captain Corey Oates, his boarding call. That's what you need to get to the iHeart Radio Music Festival. 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

0: Love Kiss 97.3, Brisbane's greatest workday variety. It's Georgie. I love this time of day. One, yes, it's lunchtime. I like eating. Secondly, we go back in history. Yes, out of the news next. Three songs back to back from the 80s and 90s. There is an Aussie artist in there who played the other night down the road at Lefty's at Caxton Street. Who's that? Find out inside the next 10. And of course, we're going to kick off with Madonna next at Kiss.
1: 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What's up,
0: yes, we are getting you to Vegas, the iHeartRadio Music Festival. The extra special part of this, Tracy in Thornlands, is you get to be a VIP and walk that red carpet.
2: Red carpet? Oh, my God. No, that's what the heck?
0: Yeah, man, you don't just have a ticket in the audience. You're kind of part of the stars,
2: that's
0: you know?
2: Crazy. That's crazy.
0: Well, it will be a reality for someone. You need to get yourself in the boarding lounge, 13-1065. When you hear United captain Corey Oates, his boarding call, it'll happen inside the next 30 minutes. First caller through, a step closer to Vegas. That simple. 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
1: Brisbane traffic.
2: Got a crash yet to be cleared away for your run through Tingalpa for the gateway southbound of Wynnum Road. A crash in Upper Mount Gravatt for the Pacific Motorway outbound near Kessels Road. Crash in Burpengary, Bruce Highway southbound after Ullman Road. Also a crash for the Warrego Highway near Laidley Plainland Road through Plainlands. 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To the weather, got a shower to about clearing, heading for a top of 25, right now 24. That's KISS traffic and weather together.
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24: Now.
0: Afternoon, I'm Alana Riley. Well, tributes are flowing for a father and daughter from Ascot, identified as the victims of that light plane crash in Logan. 56-year-old Ian Campbell and 23-year-old Hannah were killed when the aircraft came down in Stockley yesterday. Authorities say it's too early to say what happened. The Premier says Daniel's Law is working. Now, 8 months since the public child sex offender register went live. David Crisafulli giving an update this child protection week.
25: In a little over 8 months of Daniel's Law, over 400,000 views of the website have been lodged and 3 pedophiles have been arrested and charged.
0: Overseas, an Australian father is refusing to give up the search for his missing wife following the flash floods along the Nepal-Tibet border. He's chartered a chopper and tracked her phone. And Queensland is cracking down on illegal dumping, with millions of dollars being committed to set up more surveillance and enforcement around the state. It includes overnight patrols being set up in Brisbane hotspot areas. In entertainment news, a British sitcom heading back to the big screen. Details in a sec.
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0: A new Inbetweeners movie is in the works with Netflix, releasing a teaser trailer for the new flick today. It's more than 12 years after the last one, which was actually filmed right here in Queensland. 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
0: The Cowboys will take a gamble at the NRL judiciary tonight to fight Ruben Cotter's careless high tackle charge, where he faces a 2-match ban. If he's cleared or gets a downgrade, he'll be free to play the Sharks in Saturday's elimination final. The KISS cast is next.
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0: A shower or two and tops of 25 degrees for Brizzy the Sarvo. Tomorrow, mostly fine and 25 again. Right now, it is 23 degrees in the city. And win United flights to Vegas for our iHeartRadio Music Festival and see BTS, Benson Boone and Zara Larsson live in minutes on KISS 97.3.
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29: 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Hands up now. Kiss story.
0: Brisbane's greatest workday variety. Love KISS 97.3. It is Georgie. Lunchtime means KISS story. 3 songs back to back from the 80s and 90s. We've got Backstreet Boys in there. Sam and Rockley, a little bit of Paul Kelly on the way. I was a bit devo. Missed out on that gig he did the other day at Lefty's down the road at Caxton Street.
30: Yeah, it was unbelievable. Last Monday night, and you wouldn't believe it, I was too slow to act. I missed out on tickets, but I had a few loyal mates that love PK, and they all went along and said it was unbelievable.
0: Oh, it would have been. He's so great live. Well, we'll get Dumb Things on in 2 songs' time, and we'll kick off with Madonna. This is Kistery at KISS 97.3.

0: this workday variety. With the Backstreet Boys. Love Kiss 97.3. Right now we're back in Kiss-tory. Three songs back to back from the 80s and 90s. It's for lunchtime. So Kelly and Karina, what's on the menu for you?
1: Oh, I'm kind of dreading it. It's a bit of tuna. So everyone in the office is going to hate me today.
0: But seriously, I feel like everyone does this. Tuna, rice and veggies, Monday to Friday. We've got to liven up our lives a bit more, our lunch lives.
1: It's so easy. It's the best.
0: Well, lucky the music's better than your lunch. Paul Kelly now, Dumb Things. This is Kiss-tory at Kiss 97.3.

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0: Yes, you get Robin, Kip and Corey weekdays from 6 and this morning. They love on a Tuesday to talk about what you want just to go and get stuffed. Kip was fired up.
2: Guess what I had in my to-do list in my diary today?
3: Here we go, this will be good.
2: Paint the fence.
0: No, you're not.
2: It's not happening now.
0: Rain.
3: Why are you not?
2: Because it's raining.
3: It's been
2: dry for weeks. The rain, when you've organised an outdoor painting activity, can go and get stuffed.
3: Sorry to say, but there would be a hell of a lot of farmers telling you to go and get stuffed.
0: Oh, yeah,
4: true.
0: Yeah, that's true.
4: Me worrying about my fence painting. Yeah, you're right.
0: And they're not loving you right now.
3: They would ring up and tell Kip to go.
2: That happens every week. I've had enough.
0: That's right, Kip. We need the rain. You can catch up with the show by listening to the podcast on iHeart. And the easiest way to win cash in Brisbane is cash or crash. Just 3 questions separate you and $1,000. Yeah, you can play 8 a.m. with Robin, Kip and Corey Oates. 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

0: Love Kiss 97.3. Yeah, dance beats for a Tuesday lunchtime, I reckon. Sonny Federa plays in 4 minutes. And straight after that, a Crowded House song that has been covered more than 20 times. Can I list off some of the artists that have done it? Dean Lewis, Bernard Fanning, James Blunt, Peking Duck, Boy and Bear. Which one is it? Stick around to find out. Next at Kiss.
1: Hello, Las Vegas. We are back.
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3: I'm Benson Boone.
0: Oh, yes, you will be there with all those guys. Las Vegas for the iHeartRadio Music Festival. Minutes ago, United Captain Corey Oates, we heard his boarding call. So Kyle in Kippering on 13-1065. If you can win your way there, who are you taking?
4: It's the workmate, Phil.
0: Has the workmate got, like, a wife and kids? Like, are you guys leaving anyone behind?
4: Yeah, it's just me and Emma.
0: Yeah. Okay. So hang on, are you both single in real life? I don't know why it's real life.
4: No. Both partners, yeah.
0: Oh, you got partners. How are they going to go being left at home? Do you reckon they'll be all right?
4: Yeah, they'll understand, yeah.
0: Yeah. Bring them back a prezzy, something good, I reckon.
4: Definitely. Yeah.
0: All right. Well, Kyle, you're in the running. Well done.
4: Yeah, awesome.
0: They are some understanding partners, that's for sure. Let United Airlines take you on your next adventure to Las Vegas and beyond. 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

0: Brisbane's greatest workday variety. It is Georgie. And I don't want the world to see. We love the Goo Goo Dolls. I'm going to get Iris on inside the next 10. And it should get you excited. You could be seeing them in Vegas at the iHeart Radio Music Festival. Let me explain how.
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0: Now. That's right. We are getting you there. United Flight 97.3. All right, Snoop Dogg, Zara Larsson, Benson Boone, and more. You'll be a VIP. Harley and Vicky Point, you got to think about who you would take.
3: Oh, obviously my partner. Otherwise, I'd be getting in trouble. That's a silly question.
0: Oh, I thought maybe just a boys' trip. No.
3: we're a team.
0: Oh, good answer. All right, you're listening for United captain Corey Oates. His boarding call, 13-1065. 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

0: Brisbane's greatest workday variety. Love Kiss 97.3. It is Georgie. Hey, a US superstar who played at Boondall last week with Robert Irwin on stage. I'll get his latest on in just a second.
1: Robin, Kip and Corey Oates in the morning.
0: Yes, you get these guys weekdays from 6, and this morning they were talking about things that should probably just stay in the past, but you insist on still keeping them now.
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0: Yeah, I agree, Kerry. 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Just 3 questions separate you and $1,000. Wouldn't that be good? So helpful right now. So tune in tomorrow. The guys are back from 6. Here's Alex Warren at Kiss 97.3.

0: 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Love Kiss 97.3, Brisbane's greatest workday variety. It is Georgie, and we're getting you to the iHeartRadio Music Festival in Vegas. Jamie and Cressmead, it's 2 days of partying. Can you handle that?
1: Look, I think we'll keep up. I think we can manage. We will definitely be the ones that you might hear on the news, but that's fine. We'll keep what happens in Vegas stays in Vegas, but we are definitely the party people.
0: All right. I can't wait to see you on the news. Now, in two songs time, 13-1065, when you hear United captain Corey Oates, his boarding call, that's what you need to get a step closer to Vegas. So don't go anywhere. 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

0: Brisbane's greatest workday variety. Love Kiss 97.3. Hey, let's head to the 80s. Out of my dreams. Oh, Billy Ocean, yes. This is 4 minutes away. And in about a minute, if you missed the chat this morning that Robin, Kip and Corey had with Jai Arrow, of course, Rabbitohs star suffering MND, it was an awesome chat. He and Corey are funny together. Hear a bit of it coming up next here at Kiss.
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0: But first, minutes ago, you heard United captain Corey Oates, his boarding call. When you do, you call 131065. Like Lisa in Kerana Downs, when is your last big, like, overseas holiday?
2: I've never even left the country, so I'm beyond excited at the idea.
0: How come you've never left? Is it just life hasn't let you type thing, do you reckon?
2: No, I actually was afraid of flying, and on my 50th, I got on my first flight, and now I really want to do it again, so it would be great to win.
0: Wow. Where was that one to, your first one at 50?
2: It was a mystery flight for a birthday present.
0: Oh, that's fun. I love those. Well, the other important thing is who you'd take.
2: I would have to choose between taking my husband and my twin sister, because that's a hard decision, right?
0: Because twins are, I'm married to a twin, I've got a best mate that's a twin, and you guys are freaky, like you're really connected for
2: life.
0: We're
2: taking over the world.
0: Well, hopefully you'll be making that decision really soon. You're now in the boarding lounge, a step closer to Vegas.
2: Woohoo, thank you.
0: That's all right. Let United Airlines take you on your next adventure to Las Vegas and beyond. Book now at united.com. There's another chance today. In 15 minutes, I'll let you know the time you're listening for United captain Corey Oates, his boarding call to get to Vegas. 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
3: Brisbane traffic. Traffic's frustrating enough. 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
4: Minor delays with a crash reported Vulture Street, South Brisbane eastbound at Sorrento Lane. Breakdowns on the Bruce Highway, Murrumba Downs northbound under the rail link overpass 1 and Caboolture northbound around the airport. And a breakdown on the Bruce Alimba southbound at the Palmerston Road exit. Avoid debris on the Gateway Motorway, Eagle Farm heading southbound. 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The Kiss cast, partly cloudy in Brisbane today, top 25, 23 degrees an hour. That's Kiss traffic and weather together.
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0: Oh, Miley. That's what she's known as now. She's dropped the surname. Yeah, love Kiss 97.3, Brisbane's greatest workday variety. And we'll head to the 90s with Deep Blue Something. It is 4 minutes away, and word is that Will and Woody might be performing with the Jonas Brothers on Friday at the MCG. Hear more about that in just a minute. And let's talk.
1: 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What's up, Las
0: Vegas? Yeah, getting you to Vegas, the iHeartRadio Music Festival. The lineup is so massive because it goes for 2 days that I can't even list everyone at the same time. So let's run through just a few. Smashing Pumpkins, they're going to be great. You've got Benson Boone, Zara Larsson, and... country music star taking the world by storm. Stella Lefty, and I reckon most of you are very excited for... I just wanna make you sweat. Bit of Snoop Dogg. Hey, the tickets are VIP as well. You'll be heading backstage. You never know what could happen. Just hanging out with Snoop, Stella, Zara Larsson. The options are endless. Listen for United captain Corey Oates, his boarding call, 13-1065, when you hear it inside the next 30 minutes to get a step closer to Vegas in that boarding lounge. 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

0: 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I know what
1: you want. Robin, Kip and Corey Oates in the morning. Today, new
0: chance, new start. Yes, these guys are weekdays from 6, and this morning on Tuesdays they like to do the Go and Get Stuffed segment. Yeah, you can call and just let them know something that's grinding your gears. Kip was very vocal this morning.
2: Guess what I had in my to-do list in my diary today?
3: Here we go. This will be good.
2: Paint the fence.
0: No, you're not.
2: It's not happening now.
3: Why not?
2: Because it's raining.
3: It's been dry for weeks.
2: The rain, when you've organised an outdoor painting activity, can go and get stuffed.
3: Sorry to say, but there would be a hell of a lot of farmers telling you to go and get stuffed.
4: Oh, yeah,
0: true. Yeah, that's
4: true. Me worrying about my fence painting. Yeah, you're right.
0: Yeah, they're not loving you right now.
3: They would ring up and tell Kip to go.
2: That happens every week. I'm out of nowhere.
0: And then the calls came in. 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

0: 97.3, it is Georgie. Brisbane's greatest workday variety. Oh, we all start to have a bit of a sugar crash around this time, I reckon. Instead of searching for a chocky, how about you stay tuned to us to get to Vegas, the iHeart Radio Music Festival. The lineup of artists has everyone excited.
1: Oh, awesome. 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
2: 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Oh, my God. I've been trying for weeks.
3: Oh, my gosh. That'd be amazing.
2: Yes, please.
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0: All right. Join the boarding lounge with those guys. 13-1065. 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

0: Brisbane's greatest workday variety. Love Kiss 97.3, it is Georgie. Minutes ago, United captain Corey Oates, his boarding call went off. I'm going to get someone on the line in just a second. And on the way... Oh, what a tune from the Killers. Hey, did you know this only has the one verse? So instead of like new lyrics when the second verse plays, he just repeated the same thing because he couldn't come up with any other words. Still one of their biggest hits. You don't need a second verse. Have a listen to what I mean when it plays out of these ads. Oh, what a tune. Keep it on Kiss.
1: 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What's up, Las
0: Vegas? And my first caller through on 13 1065, Jess in Flagstone. You're a mum about to pick up your daughter from school. I bet you need this holiday.
2: Oh, 100%. I have not been overseas or on a holiday for I don't even know how long.
0: So how would you go? The iHeartRadio Music Festival. Have you heard who's on the lineup and stuff?
2: Yes, I would love to see so many that are on the lineup. I like once in a lifetime like opportunity, 100%.
0: And I reckon the added bonus, how about how you get to go on the red carpet?
2: I would love that because I'm not someone who gets dressed up much. I'm at cheer comps usually or dance recitals or something for her. So I'd love a night out just for like me and some adult time.
0: Oh, we got to get the stage mum on the stage this time.
2: 100%. Yeah.
0: All right, Jess, let's get you in the boarding lounge. You're a step closer to Vegas.
2: Thank you so much. You have a good day.
0: You too. Let United Airlines take you on your next adventure to Las Vegas and beyond. 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Hey, the winners announced Friday, arvo. This is getting serious. Listen out for that boarding call from United captain Corey Oates. 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
3: Brisbane traffic. Traffic's frustrating enough. 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RACQ Roadside Assistance, here to help 24/7.
4: Good afternoon. Some delays with a crash reported Milton Road. Milton inbound at Cribb Street. It's heavy northbound on Riverside Expressway, coming in on Hale Street too. Some delays with a multi-vehicle accident, Anzac Avenue, Kippering, eastbound at Nathan Road, and one Morayfield Road, Burpengary, southbound at Coots Drive. 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Deal ends September 18. See website for T's and C's. The Kiss Cast, partly cloudy for Brisbane today and tomorrow. Top 25. It's 23 now. That's Kiss Traffic and Weather together.
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2: Brisbane traffic.
3: G'day, got a multi-vehicle crash, Anzac Avenue eastbound and Nathan Road through Kippering. There's a multi-vehicle crash, Morayfield Road southbound at Coots Drive through Burpengary. First water main repairs, Hall Street is blocked between Isaac Street and Castle Main Street through Milton. Traffic control on site. And a breakdown the Logan Motorway westbound through Berrinbah. 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
36: Oh, it does. Hello, everybody. Welcome to your, what day is it? Tuesday afternoon. You know when you just know it's a work day? I don't know what day it is. I just know that it's the day I have to go to the office. Tuesday afternoon. Hello, everybody. Smallsy here. Welcome to the Smallsy
37: like
36: Show.
37: Sorry, now that we're in September, sort of like,
36: I don't want to
37: downhill.
36: I don't want to sound like... You know when you get to the age where you realise you start saying things like your parents say, which is like, oh, this year's gone by so quick.
37: But like, it has.
36: No,
37: it,
36: I know. How are you, G, in the phone room? Are you good today, girl?
38: I'm good, thank you.
36: Lovely to see you. Oh, you're going to have a fun afternoon. Guess what? We're cooking on a One Direction reunion.
38: Are we really?
36: There's word out today, and we're going to cover it off in the Hot Minute coming up in just a second, but apparently there's a One Direction reunion. R.I.P. Liam, but the other four, Zayn included, could be getting back together.
37: I was about to...
36: What?
37: ...reveal the real tea about it, but yes, we'll wait till the Hot Minute.
36: What's the real tea?
37: That it's this week.
36: Okay, well, that you've given it all away. There's no... Why is anyone going to keep listening when you... Okay, also coming up this afternoon, do we have more Bruno Mars tickets up for grabs?
37: Yes.
36: Oh, this show... He is breaking stadium records. Bruno Mars, tickets to go. I'm going to say before 4 o'clock, but before 3:45. When you hear the Bruno Mars kiss and it sounds like this, that's not it. That's just that's what it sounds like. When Bruno goes, mwah, you get calling. When he kisses, you call. 13:1065. What else are we going to do today?
37: Oh, we got some drama about Kris Jenner's will. It's been leaked.
36: Oh.
37: We're going to talk wills.
36: Are we? Have you ever been left out of a will?
37: Well,
36: You know what they say about wills? Is like you really learn who your family are when someone dies and they don't feel like they get left the right amount of money and they start stealing from the family or they start suing the family. We'll do family wheel chat as well, because that's fun. Right now, let's go on Teddy Swims, Mr. Know-It-All. Smallsy Show is on, and when Bruno Mars kisses, you're calling for tickets to his stadium tour here at KISS.

0: old school anthem for Kistery in the Smallsy Show this afternoon. Hey, that was a... people were popping off. I've not seen the phones ring on something like that in, like, ages. Turns out a lot of people have will drama when it comes...
1: Very invested.
0: Yeah. Someone rang up and gave legal... We had that mum ring up and go, she basically hates one of her kids and is not going to give one kid any money.
2: Yeah, Lionel called up to give some advice to Lisa and basically said she can give him the son she hates 10%, but it could be 10% of anything, you know, like it could be a patch of dirt or...
0: Yeah.
2: Which, and I don't know.
0: And what does that mean? Like, so that the kid can't contest that in the will? Like,
2: he said it's actually a legal thing to not look up.
0: Oh.
2: So if she really wants to go low, she could go lower.
0: No, I get it. You know, there's two things right now. Number one, don't have kids, personally. This is why I don't have kids. I don't want them fighting over, picking at my bones when I'm dying, when I'm dead in a coffin and they're just only interested in my money. Number two, if you do have kids and one day I do have a kid, guess what I'm going to do? I'm going to spend every single cent I have before I die and leave them with nothing. They can fight over something else. They get so greedy over things that aren't theirs.
1: I do agree. It's the greed.
0: It's so greedy. It's so gross. Also, too, what's that old saying? Easy come, easy go.
1: Yep.
0: The money comes. You don't know how to... You don't respect it. You don't value it. You're just going to spend it anyway. Hey, you know what's not easy come, easy go? Bruno Mars tickets. You know what that is. You know what you need to do.
3: We're back in minutes.
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6: G'day, another check in your roads with a multi-vehicle crash. Morayfield Road southbound at Cooch Drive through Burpengary. There's a crash Anzac Avenue wrapping up eastbound at Nathan Road through Kippering. First water main repairs on Hall Street. It's blocked between Isaac Street and Castle Main Street through Milton. Diversions are in place. And getting heavier now on the Pacific Motorway heading outbound through Woolloongabba. It's travel Tuesday at Flight Centre. 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
4: 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Girl,
0: this is going to be the show of the summer. 12 big stadium shows playing Perth, Melbourne, Brisbane and Sydney. Mr. Bruno Mars is on his way to Australia. And I can give the show 5 out of 5.
1: Oh, yeah.
0: It was incredible. Should we go to the phones right now and give some tickets away? You heard the Bruno Mars kiss. Line 7. Charlotte. Hello, Charlotte.
29: Hello, sorry, I was on mute.
0: Hi.
29: Are we going to win Bruno Mars tickets?
0: Who's that?
29: Is that my mom?
0: Wait, Charlotte and your mum, what's your mum's name?
29: Wendy.
0: Hello, Wendy. Hey, Wendy, question for you.
29: Yeah.
0: Question for you. Do all your kids have equal split in the will, or are you got a favourite?
29: There's always a favourite, but no, they have equal split.
0: Wow. And Charlotte, you'd have to be the favourite if you're on the phone with Mum right now.
29: Definitely.
0: Well, you know what? You two, I'm going to give you tickets to Bruno Mars.
29: Thank you!
0: You guys are going to have such a fun night. The show is incredible. Two tickets, Bruno Mars. Tyler is going to be doing the supports as well as Anderson .Paak as DJ Pee-wee. And then there's also in the tour a Silk Sonic, like, little part of the show where they do the Silk Sonic album. Anderson .Paak and Bruno do. It's very good.
29: Thank you so much.
0: Thank you, Charlotte. Thank you, Wendy. Thanks for listening to the show.
29: Thank you.
0: Now, for everyone who missed out on tickets, we got more coming up 7 o'clock tonight.
1: Yes.
0: More Bruno Mars tickets. Keep it Kiss. to win. We have the most tickets for you to see the hottest show this summer live. Sabrina Carpenter now at KISS.

0: G-Flip, Bet on Fire here at Kiss. All right, the Smallsy Show now on Kiss. I am now finished. We have that show blew by. There's so many other things that I wanted to talk about today that I didn't get to.
1: Like?
0: Put it back on the whiteboard for tomorrow. The mushroom killer woman.
1: Oh.
0: Who gets Ozempic, the fat jab for free. What? I don't know if you saw this story. Quickly, sorry, Will and Woody coming up after 4 o'clock. They're trying to get Joe Jonas on the show. We'll see if there's any movement there. But how crazy is this? It's enough to make you angry, I'm telling you. So the mushroom killer woman, she's getting the fat jab in jail, right? But then we are the taxpayer. We're paying for her to get the fat jab.
1: She's
0: a killer. Convicted. She did the mushrooms. There's that. And then the other thing I wanted to tee off on, do you reckon Albo is like the worst prime minister we've ever had? So now he's doing something today where he wants to sue the social media companies to like take out the algorithm, remove the algorithm from our Instagram and our Facebooks and our Twitters. And it's like, we can already do that.
1: There is a button to turn off the algorithm.
0: No,
1: absolutely. Refresh it.
0: Yeah, like if you go to TikTok, there's the algorithm for you page. And if you don't want the For You page, you just go to the following page. It's like, does someone want to tell him that we already can do that? And then why are we making... Anyway,
1: there was feed my way.
0: No, he said that. No, he literally said Albo said today, my feed my way. It's enough to make you hate the man, seriously. Anyway, we're out of time. We can't talk about any of it. Will and Woody, coming up for you next. I'll be back 7 o'clock with more tickets to Bruno Mars. More tickets to Bruno. Keep a kiss to win.
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25: Brisbane traffic. G'day, another check in roads with a multi-vehicle crash on Ipswich Road. Outbound, the two left lanes are blocked at O'Keefe Street through Woolloongabba. Traffic's back to Vulture Street. We've got delays on Morayfield Road southbound through Burpengary due to a multi-vehicle crash wrapping up there. A crash wrapping up Anzac Ave 2 eastbound through Kippering at Nathan Road. And burst water main repairs, Hall Street through Milton. 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
28: Now.
27: Hey, I'm Erin Rohn. Air safety investigators remain at the scene of a fatal plane crash in Logan that claimed the life of a woman and her father. They've been identified as high-profile Queensland businessman Ian Campbell and his daughter Hannah, with witnesses claiming they heard the engine of the light plane struggling before it crashed at Stockley just after 11 yesterday morning. Investigations into the crash are ongoing. More than 46,000 Queenslanders have made a local search application in the first 8 months since the state's public child sex offender register went live. The Premier says three pedophiles have also been arrested.
29: It shows it's working, and in a short period of time, already it's proven its value.
27: Social media is the hot topic in Canberra today, with the federal government unveiling its proposed digital duty of care legislation. Under the new law, social media giants like TikTok, Instagram and Facebook would have to allow users to opt out of targeted material or be hit with massive fines. ARIA award-winning Baker Boy has been confirmed to headline Valley Fiesta in October. And in KISS Celebrity News, a new role for one of America's sweethearts. More on that in a sec.
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27: Well, the name on everyone's lips is going to be Reese Weaver, the Dallas Cowboy cheerleader stealing the show in the Netflix series. She's traded the sidelines for the bright lights of New York, though. Bringing thunder to the stage in her Broadway debut, she is set to star as Roxy Hart in Chicago. The DCC squad making the trip to the Big Apple to cheer her on. Your sports check up in a sec.
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27: The KissCast staying clear tonight, an overnight low of 13 degrees, partly cloudy tomorrow, tops of 25. Right now, 23 degrees in the city, and Wynn United flights to Vegas for our iHeartRadio Music Festival and see BTS, Benson Boone and Zara Larsson from 10 a.m. tomorrow on KISS.

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7: Will and Woody, hope you're having a wonderful drive home. Woods, our time travel plan is still in full swing.
8: I don't want to give too much context here because I get a bit lost, but all you need to know if you're hearing this for the first time,
7: yeah,
8: is that we are going to be in the future. Mm. In about 15 minutes, talking to people in the past.
7: Yeah, it's going to be special.
8: I promise you that's what's going to happen.
7: Yes, yes, it's going to be special. Do I ruin it if I say it's people from Adelaide?
8: A little bit, but you've done it now.
7: Go.
8: Still cool, though.
7: Hey, right up next, which generation cheats the most and who do they cheat with?
8: As in which generation do they cheat with?
7: No, as in which type of person do they cheat with when they cheat? Yes. Yes. And we'll roll that straight into Battle of the Gens. Producer Annalise to defend Gen Z. Up next, Will and Woody. We go together.

0: Will and Woody, we're time traveling in 4 minutes and 30 seconds, which is very, very exciting stuff. We're on the countdown now. Explain more about that when the time travel actually happens. Mm-hmm. Right now, though, junior producer Annalise in the studio. She's a Gen Zer. Woods and I are millennials, and we're going to try and find out which generation is most out of touch.
1: Leave Billy alone.
2: It's Will and Woody's Battle of the Gens.
0: Okay, Annalise, these are the greatest cheating scandals of, I'm going to say, ever.
3: Let's spill
0: the
3: tea.
0: Anything before the millennials is redundant. After the millennials, it's probably to do with a YouTuber that no one cares about. So let's get into it.
3: Okay.
0: First,
4: and there's too much of it happening now as well. It's just like everyone's cheating on everyone. These were iconic.
0: These were iconic.
4: They were rare.
0: These are proper tea. These are proper tea. The reason we're talking about it is there was a survey today that said Gen Z cheating the most, but just to prove that we invented cheating like everything else, let's go through them.
3: Sure.
0: This, I'm about to play you some audio. I want you to see who said it and who is it about.
3: Okay, cool.
5: I did not have sexual relations with that woman.
3: Oh, gosh, it's a press conference because I can hear the cameras.
4: Nice. Well
3: I did not have sexual relations with that woman. Okay.
0: Who said it and who's
3: can
0: it about?
3: Can you play it one more time?
5: I did not have sexual relations with that woman.
3: Southern accent. It's American. Gosh, I don't know.
0: Who's having a press conference talking about
3: an affair? Oh, sorry. JFK.
4: JFK? And what was your referring
3: to? No, he wasn't Southern. Press conference?
0: Yeah.
3: Press conference, I'd say president, someone presidential.
0: Right.
4: Mm-hmm.
3: Who had a massive affair and was a president?
0: Oh, God.
4: Did JFK have an affair?
3: No, I don't think he did.
0: Allegedly with Marilyn Monroe. Mm.
3: Oh, yes. Mm. Happy birthday, Mr. President.
4: There you go.
3: Okay. Geez, I don't know. Can you give me
0: another president.
3: George Bush.
0: No.
4: Wasn't Bush.
3: It wasn't Biden. Wasn't Obama?
0: It wasn't Biden.
4: No, it definitely wasn't Smokey Joe.
0: No, it wasn't Obama.
5: Have sexual relations with that woman.
0: Who's the big president in the 90s? Who's the most famous scandal in the White House ever, arguably? It was bigger than Watergate because it was, like, so public.
3: Really?
0: Yes.
4: Should we give the second name involved here?
3: Yeah,
4: see if that helps.
3: Yes.
0: Clinton.
3: Clinton. Hillary Clinton.
4: Yeah, it was Hillary Clinton.
0: No. Who's the guy?
3: Yeah, I know it.
0: Her husband.
3: Clinton.
0: Yes, great. Okay, cool.
3: I can't remember his first name.
0: What about the woman?
3: The woman? Again, I don't know. I actually don't know the scandal.
4: Monica.
3: Lewinsky.
0: Yeah, there we go.
3: Monica Lewinsky with Bill Clinton.
0: You are. Never well done. We got there. Wow, people were screaming at their radios. Okay.
3: I'm embarrassed.
0: Name three celebrities that have cheated with the nanny.
3: Whoa. I didn't know she was in that. Okay.
4: Hang on. Sorry. When we say cheated with the nanny, we don't mean Fran Drescher.
0: That's confusing.
4: That was confusing.
0: In hindsight, that was confusing. Sorry.
4: We're saying,
0: about
4: like, which celebrities cheated with their house nannies?
3: Oh, yes. Sure. Okay. There's
0: Fran Drescher. I think not clean, as far as we know. Although Mr. Sheffield and her in the end, probably. There you go.
4: But was that cheating, though? I think Mr. Sheffield
0: was single.
4: He was
0: a bachelor,
4: single.
0: Was he?
4: Yeah, he was single. There you go. Okay. Anyway, there are three very famous cases of, won't surprise you, men. Cheating with the house nanny.
3: Oh, and you know what? They'll come to me when you say them.
0: Oh, don't they?
3: They will.
0: You, from the queen of the tea.
3: I know. I thought you were going to do a few more basic ones. Okay. I want to say someone like Brad Pitt, but.
0: No, okay. No. So you know we're here. No, okay, so Pitt. Arnold Schwarzenegger cheated with the nanny.
3: That's right. And then he had the some babies with her.
4: He's got a kid with the nanny.
0: Maybe just stop talking for this bit. Jude Law. Hooked up with
3: really?
0: Nanny while he was with Sienna Miller.
3: Oh, wow, that's sad.
0: Ben Affleck allegedly.
3: Allegedly.
0: While he was with Jennifer Garner.
3: Yeah, I heard that one.
0: Hey, iconic song from the 90s.
3: Yes.
0: Is Shaggy's It Wasn't Me.
3: Yes, I
0: okay.
3: love that song.
0: Love that song.
3: We were both butt naked.
0: What were they wearing and where were they?
3: Mm-hmm. Forget that I had given her an extra key. Dun, dun, dun,
0: dun, dun, dun, dun. You're already
4: you
0: gone
4: were right there. You were right there. You're in it. You were in
0: picture
4: it.
0: Picture this.
3: Oh, but naked. They were wearing nothing.
4: And, yeah, where, were
0: and where were they?
3: In the bathroom floor.
0: Yeah! She gets one.
3: Oh, wow. I didn't want to say that because well I thought it was a bit rude for radio.
0: Okay, final one here. The adult film star Stormy Daniels.
3: Donald Trump.
0: Allegedly had an affair with Donald Trump.
3: Yes.
0: What does this iconic 90s audio have to do with that?
6: Woo! Here we go! Yeah! Okay! Oh, whoa, whoa, whoa, whoa, whoa, whoa, whoa! Ah! Yahoo! I'm the best!
3: Oh, wow, I don't know.
0: Who's that?
4: Do you know who that is? Yeah.
3: No, I don't know who that is.
4: Do you know what they're from?
3: Oh, she sorry, it's the toad because he has a, you know.
0: Yeah, very good!
4: Well done, AB.
0: Nice work, AB.
4: Allegedly, of course.
0: Well
4: allegedly.
0: Done.
4: Allegedly.
0: Very good work. She got there, I can't believe it. Right, our next, we're time traveling and then we're going to get on to Joe Jonas. It's Will and Woody. Hope you're having a great Tuesday. 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
9: G'day, crash is wrapped up on Ipswich Road outbound through Woolloongabba. Still got some leftover delays. The crash has also cleared Sanford Road eastbound through Mitchelton. There's a breakdown the Gateway Motorway southbound around Brisbane Airport and, of course, heavy from Nudgee up to the Bruce, around a 20-30 minute delay, building on the Riverside Expressway, heading out of the city of Peakout. So if you need to get to the airport, catch the train. 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Remember, catch the train, make the plane. Airtrain. Whoop, whoop. It's Travis with the latest traffic, and this is Will and Woody for the drive home on Kiss.
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16: 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Rowing revolt. Fresh safety concerns over the Fitzroy. Smoke blankets homes as crews battle a blaze near Ipswich. And UQ staff walk off the job. 7 News at 6.
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28: This year, Western Star is proudly celebrating its 100th birthday, marking a century of helping Australians cook, bake and celebrate life's special moments.
0: Will and Woody, hope you're having a wonderful drive home here for Western Star Woods.
4: Okay, we're about to travel into the future, Australia. It's going to be wild. What you need to know is that half an hour ago, this played. What I'm saying is, if you're in Adelaide
0: Wait. I've thrown it wrong.
4: Half an hour ago.
0: Why are you in charge of this?
4: What, Tom?
0: No. Okay. So, we're about to speak to people in the past.
4: Yes.
0: Because we're currently in the future for them.
4: Yes.
0: We're in the present for us now.
4: Oh, God. I think that goes without saying.
0: In Adelaide.
4: Yes.
0: This just played.
4: What I'm saying is, if you're in Adelaide right now, we're no longer here.
0: Oh, God. No, don't do that. Oh, my God.
4: But we're not. We're not here.
0: We're in the future.
4: We're in the future.
0: Yeah.
4: So if you're on our time zone, you heard that half an hour ago. Am I making it more confusing?
0: But people in Adelaide just heard that.
4: Yes. So up next, Australia.
0: Yes.
4: We will be speaking to people from the past.
0: Yeah.
4: And we've got a wealth of knowledge to share with
0: these
4: people.
0: Well, what has happened
4: in the
0: last half hour? Right? I probably need to go online and see if there's anything newsworthy to reveal to these past peasants.
4: Get the greyhounds up. Get them.
0: No, I don't think we need that. I think that shows to me that you don't know what you're talking about. And B, that's illegal.

0: Will and Woody, we're holding Joe Jonas to his promise to us this Friday. Going to need your help with that as well. So stay with us. That's in 10 minutes time after your chance at $1,000. Right now, though, Woodrow.
1: We are about to execute time travel, which personally I'm pumped about. I've never done it before, but we're about to do it. We've been inspired by the San Francisco 49ers coach whose name is Kyle Shanahan. He did a press conference today or yesterday.
0: Yeah.
1: And he was just confused about the time difference between here and the US.
2: Like I said, we're a little confused with when I look at my clock and it says the time, and then I try to see my family's time and it says the time, but it says yesterday. I don't even get how that's possible. So I feel like I'm in the future.
1: Actually, little fun fact, his defensive coordinator, Raheem, he missed his 50th birthday because he took off on September 2, landed September 3, birthday September 3. Unbelievable stuff. Completely missed it. So,
0: put your helmets out for Raheem.
1: No doubt. Apparently he's a great defensive coordinator. Anyway, let's focus on our time travel.
0: Yeah.
1: Half an hour ago, we said to Adelaide, call now if you want to talk to us in the future.
0: Is that the Back to the Future thing? Love that.
1: So good.
0: Yeah.
1: It's appropriate.
0: Yeah.
1: Okay. So if you're listening to this on the east coast of Australia, you all heard that half an hour ago. Adelaide have just heard it.
0: Yeah.
1: But they're in the past.
0: Yeah, we get it.
1: So we are currently in the future. We've got Debbie here. Debbie, you're from the past.
3: Hello, Woody.
1: Hi. Will's here as well, obviously.
0: Hi, Deb.
1: He's here in the future with me.
3: Hello, Will.
1: So, Deb. I mean, far away, you must have a lot of questions. What would you like to know about the future?
3: Well, had it been a few days ago, I would have asked you if Carlton were going to win.
1: That ship sailed for both of us, Deb. We've only got half an hour to work
0: with
1: you.
0: We've only got half an hour ahead of you, Deb.
3: Okay, so fast forward to the weekend. Is my daughter going to win her prelim final?
0: No, I think you misunderstood, Deb. We're only half an hour ahead.
1: But well, no. Deb, what I can tell you, is this your daughter?
3: Yes.
1: She does not get injured in the next half an hour. So rest assured, she's a good chance to play this weekend.
3: Right. I'm really happy to hear that because she's just had an injury.
1: You're kidding. Well, Deb, I've got to tell you, in half an hour, she has a miraculous recovery. Okay. She's going to be good to go in half an hour.
0: I'm going to get you out of here. Love it here from you, Deb.
1: Chances of that. Bit of a miss. Let's go to Jess. Jess, how's the past?
4: Oh, it's riveting.
1: Okay, cool. Well, it only gets more exciting.
0: It gets
1: over
0: better.
1: The next half an
0: it
1: hour,
0: gets better,
1: Jess. Trust me.
4: Thank God.
0: Yeah.
1: What question have you got about the future?
4: I need you to tell me what my next 30 minutes is going to be like.
1: Okay, no worries. Would you mind telling us where you are right now in the past? Sometimes I get confused as to where everyone is in time. What are you doing right now?
4: Stuck in traffic.
1: Okay, look, what I can tell you.
0: You might go down by a degree.
1: Did you hear that, Jess?
4: I did, thank you.
1: Just a degree.
0: I'll let you know that.
1: So I know that I'm seeing... I know that half an hour ago it was bumper to bumper.
4: Yeah.
1: Things clear up ever so slightly over the next half an hour.
4: Thank God.
0: We don't know that.
1: No, I know that for sure. I've been monitoring Adelaide traffic for the last half an hour in the future.
0: Jess, some other stuff from the future. Thanks so much, Jess. And maybe we can go to Kerry as well. In the next half hour, the Premier will defend Aaron Patterson's taxpayer-funded weight loss jabs.
1: Whoa, Adelaide doesn't... Kerry, did you hear that?
5: Yeah, I
1: did. Yeah, you'll get that in halfer, but you've got it now. Tell your friends. They'll think you're Nostradamus.
0: Apparently she's getting a Zempic in jail.
1: Yeah.
0: Aaron Patterson, the mushroom killer.
1: Kerry, tell your friends. Call anyone and just say this is about to break.
0: If you can find a market for it.
1: Ooh.
0: What are the odds that Aaron Patterson gets a Zempic in jail? Yeah. Did someone give you crazy odds for that?
1: If you can make some cash off it, Kerry, go nuts. Go nuts. Do you have any other questions about the future there, Kerry? I just want to mention as well, try not to make money off that. I realize we can't condone gambling. Kerry, any other questions about the future?
5: I don't have any questions, but I do have a really important shout-out, if I can, to my daughter, who's 25 today.
1: Okay, now, this gets complicated. So she's 25 today.
5: Yeah.
1: Make sure, you're going to have to make sure she's listening to the radio in the future.
5: I know.
1: So
0: it's going over my head. The quiz is up next.
1: Wait,
0: we can do it.
1: What's your daughter's name, Kerry?
5: Her name is Kiara.
1: Kiara, happy birthday from the future. But now you are here because you're hearing this.
0: Also, Kiara, Aaron Patterson, the mushroom killer, gets Ozempic in jail.
1: Yeah. Yeah.
5: I'm sure she'll be riveted.
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20: Brisbane traffic.
22: G'day, got a three vehicle nose to tail on the Story Bridge southbound left lane after Kemp Place through the valley. Traffic's back to Bowen Bridge Road and Gregory Terrace. A broken down truck hold Cleveland Road at the on-ramp eastbound up to Cross Street from the Gateway Motorway Belmont. And bumper to bumper on the Riverside Expressway inbound outbound to the city of peak hour now on the Western Freeway slow through in Jubilee. 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
26: Now.
25: Hey, I'm Erin Roan. Air safety investigators are set to wrap up their probe at the site of a fatal light plane crash south of Brisbane this afternoon. High-profile Queensland businessman Ian Campbell and his daughter Hannah killed when their plane crashed in Stockley just minutes after takeoff at Archerfield Airport yesterday morning. Witnesses claim they heard the engine spluttering shortly before the crash. The PM says new digital duty of care laws will hand control back to social media users. Under the draft laws, platforms like TikTok, Facebook and Instagram would be required to let users opt out of targeted material or face penalties worth more than $100 million. Albo says we should be able to decide what we see.
27: My feed, my way. This is not about giving government control. It's about giving people control. It's about putting choice back into the hands of Australians online.
25: There's been more than 400,000 visits to Queensland's first public child sex offender register since it was launched 8 months ago. And in KISS celebrity news, Katie Holmes' PDA's in Italy. More on that in a sec.
28: Energex crews work in some tough conditions, but they shouldn't have to deal with threats and violence. Please be respectful. They're here to help. There's no excuse for abuse.
25: Well, Katie Holmes is turning up the heat on her romance in Italy. Just 1 week after going Instagram official, the former Dawson's Creek star has been spotted piling on the PDAs with new boyfriend Jason Bard-Yarmoski during a loved-up getaway in Lake Como. The pair sharing kisses, yacht rides and sunset snaps with fans declaring Katie looks absolutely glowing in her new romance. Your sports check up in a sec.
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25: In sport, and the Brisbane Lions have signed two-time Premiership star Zach Bailey on an eight-year contract extension. It will keep the 26-year-old at the club until the end of the 2034 season. It comes just weeks after he claimed his second All-Australian blazer. The KISS cast up next.
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25: The KISS cast staying clear tonight, an overnight low of 13 degrees. Partly cloudy tomorrow, heading for tops of 25. Right now, 21 degrees in the city. And win United flights to Vegas for our iHeartRadio Music Festival and see BTS, Benson Boone and Zara Larsson from 10 a.m. tomorrow on KISS.

0: bag, they look tiny.
1: Mm.
0: And then we just blow up huge balloons and then write Joe, Will and Woody on like a lot of balloons, huge balloons.
1: How are we blowing them up?
0: Mouth.
1: Oh, yeah.
0: It's got a Brie here. On
1: how big are the balloons?
0: Because you know,
1: they'll hate that.
0: You can buy
1: they'll hate that.
0: Yeah, but
1: they'll hate that. You can't even take an umbrella into the ground, let alone a huge balloon.
0: But an empty balloon looks like
1: looks like a what, mate? Looks like a what?
0: Looks like an empty balloon. Like it's not a big deal when it's not blown up. Yeah, Brie on 131065. Brie, how do you think we should get Joe Jonas's attention?
2: So, you know, at sporting games when people bring the giant cardboard cutouts of players' faces, I feel like Joe needs to see your faces to know it's you.
1: Yeah. Oh. So we bring giant cutout
0: of our own,
1: of
0: faces.
1: Our own faces.
0: And maybe with
2: a
0: huge...
2: Yeah, and then you can still have people holding up, like, all the signs and stuff, but then that way he sees the visual. It's like, yep, I remember those two.
0: Do you
1: I think
0: reckon...
1: it's a good producer job before Friday.
3: Yeah, we're not busy at all.
0: Do you think we could turn that around, though? Huge blown-up heads of ourselves on cardboard?
3: Maybe. Feels like a promotions number.
0: Ooh.
1: Oh, yeah.
0: A lot of dishes. Well,
1: I'll tell you whose job it could be, given that we're in this mess because of them, is Sexy Das.
3: Eyes.
1: That would be great, mate.
4: No, I'm going to be damning him a lot now, so I won't have time.
0: Well, not too much. Don't push too hard.
4: Do you know what? I actually just realized there's a call feature on TikTok.
0: No way.
1: Don't call him.
0: No, yes, call him. If he doesn't get back to us in the next 24 hours, I say we call him live tomorrow on the show.
1: No, give him a call now.
4: Okay, I'll give him a call.
0: No, not now. No. Too pushy. Easy, boy. Downhill. Sexy, did you check, by the way, does he still follow us?
4: I didn't check.
0: Oh, my God.
5: 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It's Will and Woody's Choo Choo Tune after this short break.
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7: G'day, got a three-vehicle nose-to-tail on the Story Bridge southbound, blocking the left lane after Kemp Place. Traffic's back to Bowen Bridge Road and Gregory Terrace. A broken-down van, the intercity bypass eastbound in the left lane after Brecky Creek Tunnel in Bowen Hills. Traffic's back to Kingsford Smith Drive. And a breakdown of Logan Motorway westbound through Parkinson. Catch all the Zuffa boxing action on Paramount Plus. 10 a.m. Sunday, it's Garcia versus Ben. 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
17: 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Rowing revolt, fresh safety concerns over the Fitzroy. Smoke blankets homes as crews battle a blaze near Ipswich. And UQ staff walk off the job. 7 News at 6.
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12: Are you having a great drive home on your Tuesday? It's Will and Woody Woods.
13: We did this same time yesterday.
12: Yeah, yeah.
13: Talked about the appropriate places to start flirting with someone. Just feels like we've got a lot more cover to ground there. And fellas, I'm talking
12: to you. A lot more ground to cover?
13: A lot more. What did I say?
12: Cover to ground.
13: Did I really? My God, I'm tired. Lucky there's half an hour left. Anyway, right up next, we're going to continue to talk about areas where you shouldn't flirt with women and to get us in the mood.
12: Yes.
13: I mean, during this song, you could be anywhere. Mm. And if this song is playing, flirt your pants off.
12: Wow.
13: This is Pony with Genuine. I mean, Genuine with Pony.
12: Wow.

0: Drive home, Woods. You brought this back.
1: Well, yeah, we're doing people a service, I think. I just think, and I'm sorry, but it's the fellas. You have lost the ability to know when is the right time to flirt with someone.
0: Yeah.
1: And we're doing all the singles out there a service right now by just clarifying. This is a place you can flirt. This is a place you can't flirt. Now, remember last time we did this, I brought up the dance floor. It was always an area, to be honest, that I thought was not a place to approach someone, because I always thought it was you want your own space, you're dancing for someone to come up to you and start flirting with you. I thought it was a bit wrong, but you said that you had a genius tactic called dropping a bomb on the dance floor, which we all assume meant a fart.
0: Yeah, which was just not the case.
1: So what did you mean?
0: So what I meant was, because I'm an awful dancer.
1: Yes,
0: you are. A good dancer. And I agree, like, unless you're in America or Europe where grinding up on dancing in people's spaces is very welcome.
1: Sure.
0: In Australia, strange.
1: It's invasive.
0: You just want to do your own thing and you're like, get out of here, mate. You're annoying me. What I used to do as a bad dancer but good with words.
1: Here we go.
0: I used to see someone that I thought was pretty and then I would go and say something really nice. Like just not creepy but nice. Just like
1: what?
0: You're really cute. Just like that. Oh, yeah. You're super cute.
1: Yeah.
0: Or like something like that. Depends how drunk
1: you are. You are good with words, aren't you?
0: But like, I'm waiting for the eyes at this point. The eyes have happened. I'm not just bombing without any comms, okay? So I go, you're cute, right?
1: You're
0: and then
1: cute.
0: I just leave.
1: Whoa.
0: Because I'm still in the venue,
1: you're
0: but I've
1: really
0: left.
1: You're really cute. See you later.
0: And then I've left because I'm still in the venue.
1: Yeah, right.
0: And
1: how
0: then,
1: do they
0: and
1: know
0: then, because the good thing is, if they're interested, they'll come and they'll find, they'll seek you out. If they're not interested, if they're not interested, you'd never see them again.
1: Can I just say, every single girl has their head in their hands right now. Can I just say,
0: it's a safe play.
1: We shouldn't judge him, guys.
2: Can
1: all right?
2: I just
1: He's
2: say,
1: just out there making himself vulnerable. As a percentage, how many times would they come find you?
0: 100%.
1: Annalise, what are your thoughts on that?
2: Whatever Will just said, I have fallen for so many times.
0: Thank you.
2: That's exactly how I would want to be.
0: Thank you. Because you just, you're not getting in their grill. You just go, here's just something really nice. And by the way, I'm leaving. So I'm not standing here going, hey, you're super cute. And I'm just going to hover in your space because it's like, piss off. You just go, you're super cute. No strings attached. I'm going over here now. And then you piss off. And then if you see, if they come and find you, you're like, great. But if not, you're like, I just did a drive-by and gave a girl a compliment.
1: Yeah.
0: No harm, no foul.
1: All right. Okay. Yeah. All right. I'm coming around to it.
2: Suddenly I'm super thirsty. So I'm going to the bar.
0: Excuse me?
3: Whoa.
0: What has happened?
3: Whoa.
0: Wow. Hey, the move still works.
3: Clearly.
0: What is going on?
3: I think this is the time you walk away, Will. I think you leave the studio and Annalise is going to come find you.
0: You've fallen for that before, that move.
2: I would love that move. Yeah. I've fallen for it before and I would welcome it kindly every weekend.
0: There you go.
1: So do you want someone to, because Will's a horrific dancer, so he obviously couldn't do this. Would you want someone to dance up to you and like show, hey, here's a sweet move first?
0: And then
1: second strike, you're really cute. Third strike, walk away.
2: Yeah, the approach is you lock eyes across the room, then you...
1: Yeah, Will had that. Will tick that. Yeah,
2: tick, ding. And then you go
0: Sometimes
2: to...
0: I didn't get the eyes. I was just going...
2: That's
0: creepy. Well, you miss 100% of the shots. You miss 100% of the shots you don't take.
3: You're looking for it.
0: You know, because again, you're not going like, you're super cute, and by the way, I'm just going to hang around here. You just go, hey, you're really cute.
1: Yeah,
0: it's a compliment.
1: Yeah, yeah, yeah. And you say it nonchalantly.
0: Exactly.
1: Right?
0: I'm not going like, whoa, you're really cute.
1: Hey, that's you're really cute.
0: Hey, you're cute.
1: I just happened to walk past you. Hey, you're really cute.
0: What's going on?
1: I'm going to get a beer.
0: I'm thirsty, do you know?
1: Sorry, Annalise, how would you want the dream scenario, dance floor, how do you want it to go down?
2: I go eyes into like a, him in a dance circle that isn't mine, and then slowly rotate.
1: Him in a dance circle?
2: Yeah, well, like, you know, with his mates.
1: He's with his mates, okay.
2: Dancing, but then slowly does the, like, rotation so we're back to back. Then a little tap on the shoulder. Hey, you're really cute. And then disappear over. Ideally within the vicinity.
1: Hang on, am I supposed to try and find your back there? So like, I'm not facing you, and I've got to try.
0: Can't
1: and
0: look
1: find
0: over your shoulder.
1: I've got to find your back.
2: You just know.
1: You want me to hit your back?
2: No, don't. Not necessarily, but just like
0: so
2: a.
0: So difficult. So eye to eye.
1: He made it so simple. It was so simple before.
0: We've got to have eyes
1: in the back of our heads trying to find your back.
0: This is your problem, Annalise. There's too many steps. There's too many layers.
2: Yeah, but the layers are there for like tension. Do you know what I mean?
0: So hang on. So is it meant to be like a sexy back to back, or like what's the point of the back to back?
2: It's not like fully back to back, but it's like, you know, you can feel each other. You can feel the heat through each other's backs, and then all
0: how
2: of a
0: do
2: sudden,
0: you know it's them?
2: Because you know. Every girl knows.
1: You know, mate.
2: You know when Come the on. Hot guy's near you because you can see all his mates, but you can't see him, which means he's behind you.
3: Whoa.
2: Yeah.
1: Nice. Oh, and then so how long do you leave
0: process of elimination.
2: You know, Joe, don't you? You know this feeling.
4: This is just your fantasy,
0: right? Yeah, I know, right? What is going on? We're so deep in it.
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6: G'day, got a broken down van on the inner city bypass, eastbound left lane after the Brecky Creek Tunnel through Bowen Hills. Traffic's back to Kingsford Smith Drive. A three vehicle nose or tails wrapped up on the Story Bridge southbound around the valley, and a breakdown the Bruce Highway southbound through Caboolture now. Still heavy northbound through Deegan up to the Bruce Highway. Whether you're moving, decluttering your home or office, or heading overseas, let Storage King help you start your new chapter. Stuff it. 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Search Storage King today. It's Travis, and this is Will and Woody for the drive home on KISS.
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7: Hi there, I'm Georgia Love. The Opals have missed out on securing an immediate spot in the quarterfinals of the Women's Basketball World Cup, losing to Belgium by 12 points. They now need to win a quarterfinal tomorrow to progress to the knockout stages. In tennis, world number 8 Igor Swiatek has been knocked out of the US Open, going down to China's Zheng Qing Wenjin. Coco Gauff and Elena Rybakina are through to the quarters. And Raiders co-captain Samai Mar-Tofa will front the NRL judiciary tonight. She's trying to have her dangerous contact charge downgraded.
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0: Bill and Woody. Hope you're having a wonderful drive home. Guys, we're going to get out of here because we're done. Before we do, though, it is the post-show meeting on the airwaves.
1: Couple of things.
0: Yeah.
1: So, obviously, we're trying to get Joe Jonas in this radio studio on Friday. He owes us. Like, he actually said to us that he
0: thought about that. Like, he kind of owes it. It was
1: Will,
0: a punishment.
1: I'm going to play the audio again, mate. It's like he said this to us.
2: Will and Woody will be opening up for the Jonas Brothers when we perform in Australia. Two songs of my choosing and wardrobe of my choosing. And I'll just say you don't want to miss that show.
1: Okay, so that never happened, okay? Now, I'm not asking for, or we
0: as in,
1: are...
0: As in, we never got to do that.
1: Yeah.
0: Yeah.
1: We never reached out and, like, confirmed details or whatever.
0: It was a punishment for us, though. Like, he won, can you hear it? It's not like we beat him and then he owed us.
1: Yeah, but he still
0: He said, yeah.
1: We all need to stick by our word, okay? He's performing at the halftime show of an NFL game, okay? We are going to that game.
0: Yeah.
1: We're obviously going to try and get his attention to remind him of the fact that he owes us something.
0: Mm-hmm.
1: And I just think all the Jonas Bros coming in here on our Friday show, Waffle House.
0: I don't think they're going to do a show. I think a live. Look, that'd be awesome.
1: Interview.
0: I'm sorry. I'm just trying to set expectations.
1: I get it.
0: He's probably in Australia for 3 hours.
1: Fully get it. Maybe Waffle House. Maybe just a chat. Or just a hug. That sounded desperate. Anyway, something that we got a little bit angry about 45 minutes ago was the fact that our digital producer, Sexy D, who's been telling us that, oh, no, Joe doesn't follow us on socials anymore. Like, I'm not sure what's happened there. He was on the wrong platform.
0: Yeah.
1: He's just transferred to TikTok.
0: It was on MySpace. Trying to reach
3: Sorry,
0: him.
3: Boys.
0: You're trying to hit him up on LinkedIn. What are you sexy does?
1: Your
0: TikTok generation. Gen Z, how did you miss that?
3: I'm actually not on TikTok, so.
0: Oh, mate.
1: You're the digital producer. Get on TikTok.
0: It's
3: because I'm so focused on running your guys' TikTok. That's why.
1: That was a nice cover. That was not bad, actually. Anyway, you just told me something outside, Sexy D. I'd like you to tell Will that now.
3: He does actually follow us back on TikTok.
0: Shut up.
1: He never stopped following us.
3: So that message right? I just sent will go straight into his, like, prioritized.
0: Shut up.
1: He followed us
0: the whole time.
1: Yes.
0: So we might not even need to go to the MCG. Oh, by the way, thanks to Limited Edition Y Series NFL Wines, the Aussie wine putting you right at the center of the action. But we might not need to go to the MCG on Friday.
1: We may not have needed to talk about this for the last 3.5 weeks, Will. We could have just covered this with a 5-minute DM on TikTok. Also, you can call on TikTok. You can call people who follow you.
0: We can call him.
1: So I say...
0: So he never fell out of love with us. We've just been messaging him on the wrong platform.
1: Yes.
0: Darcy, you're an idiot. I don't know how many times I need to say it.
3: Sorry.
1: Yeah. Oh, yeah. Don't do that.
0: Sorry.
1: Don't do
3: that. Guys, I really try my best.
0: Don't.
1: Hey, it's okay, mate. We'll get an ice cream after the show.
0: It's all right.
1: Anyway,
0: I'll take you out for an ice cream.
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14: 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Rowing revolt, fresh safety concerns over the Fitzroy. Smoke blankets homes as crews battle a blaze near Ipswich. And UQ staff walk off the job. 7 News at 6.
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24: Brisbane traffic.
25: G'day, peak hour conditions around the city now on Ann Street, St. Paul's Terrace, and also very slow on Brunswick Street and the Riverside Expressway. That's bumper to bumper around Okoro Drive, following Hale Street as you come off the inner city bypass down past Suncorp, and about 5 minutes down through Indooroopilly on the Western Freeway. Similar conditions northbound from Boondall to the Bruce, starting to ease up. 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It's Travis, and that's your KISS traffic.
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6: Hey, I'm Erin Roan. Another Australian has been found safe following catastrophic flooding across Nepal and Tibet. The person was not in the disaster zone but has been uncontactable since the disaster. DFAT confirming they are safe and don't require assistance. 35 Australians are still unaccounted for. A second man has been charged following a shooting in Aspley. A 25-year-old man was rushed to hospital after being shot twice late last month. A 25-year-old man has now been charged with attempted murder. The pressure is on social media platforms to reduce exposure to dangerous content or face massive fines, with new laws introduced to Parliament today. The Communications Minister says tech companies that don't comply face fines of up to $100 million.
28: Online harms have real-world consequences, especially for children, as the parents, advocates and educators assembled here today have lived.
6: Tributes are flowing for high-profile Queensland businessman Ian Campbell and his daughter Hannah after they were killed in a plane crash south of Brisbane. And in the latest on celeb from Smalsey's Hot Minute, Justin Bieber's Family Man error. More in a sec.
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6: Well, Justin Bieber has given fans a rare peek into family life with wife Hayley and son Jack Blues. The singer sharing a series of cozy snaps to Instagram showing cuddles on the couch, family selfies and sweet father and son moments. The loved up photo dump comes just weeks after little Jack celebrated his second birthday, with fans going crazy over the picture-perfect family. Your sports check is up in a sec.
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6: In sport, the Dolphins will be at full strength for their first ever finals match, welcoming back several players, including Selwyn Cobbo and Cody Nikorima, after they sat out last week's game to recover from injury, while the Warriors have named Jackson Ford for his first game back since suffering a pec injury in round 16. The KissCast next.
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6: KissCast staying clear tonight, an overnight low of 13 degrees, partly cloudy tomorrow, heading for tops of 25. Right now, 20 degrees in the city. 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

0: Keep a kiss for the Smallsy Show live on your radios tonight from 7 o'clock. And he's got more chances for you to win tickets to see Bruno Mars when he comes to town. Don't miss it. Smallsy Show 7 tonight. Next, the latest from the woman who put on her own festival a few weeks ago out in California. I mean, imagine putting on your own festival. Just picking the artist that you want to be there. How sick would that be? And then everyone showing up like Olivia Rodrigo, one of the coolest chicks going. We are loving The Cure. Playing for you in just minutes. Keep it kiss.
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2: Good evening. Got a fresh inbound smash on Stanley Street, Annerley Road and Woolloongabba with delays on the approach there. Riverside Expressway, a crawl inbound at the moment. Howe Street on the brakes inbound 2 through Petrie Terrace. Coronation Drive, a little sticky inbound through Milton. Western Freeway, heavy outbound through Fig Tree Pocket. Pacific Motorway, slow out of the CBD too through Greenslopes. Looking for a hands-on high school? The industry school prepares students for vocational careers through practical learning, apprenticeships and traineeships, enrolling years 10 and 11 now for 2027. The KISS car, sunny skies with a high of 24 degrees tomorrow. That's KISS traffic and weather together.
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0: The Smallsy Show, standing by on your radios from 7 o'clock tonight on KISS, and he's got more chances for you to win tickets to see Bruno Mars when he comes to town early next year. Sold out, so keep it KISS with Smallsy. He's choosing Texas, I can tell. From 7 to win those tickets. Next, music continues. I never thought I'd see the day where country music just takes off in Australia. This one in particular, number one around the world for like a billion weeks now. It's just smashing records left, right and centre. Ella Langley, Choosing Texas, still a favourite here in our city, and it plays for you in the next 10 on KISS.
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2: Good evening. The Tuesday run home continues heavy inbound on the Riverside Expressway at the moment. Boat Road busy north and southbound through Callanvale. Coronation Drive a little sticky inbound too through Milton. Lays now easing on the Western Freeway through Fig Tree Pocket. Pacific Motorway untroubled to and from the CBD. And the gateway looking pretty good between Shretton and Bracken Ridge. 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The KISS car, sunny with a high of 24 degrees tomorrow. That's KISS traffic and weather together.
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16: Hey, I'm Erin Roan. The number of Australians unaccounted for in Nepal has fallen to 35. DFAT confirming they've been in touch with a person who had been uncontactable since the catastrophic flooding. The person wasn't in the disaster zone and have confirmed they don't need assistance. Police have charged a second man over a shooting in Aspley. A 24-year-old was hospitalised after he was shot twice on Centre Street late last month. A 25-year-old Griffith man is facing one charge of attempted murder. He's due in court tomorrow with a 33-year-old man already charged. Air safety investigators have wrapped up on-site probes following a fatal plane crash in Logan that claimed the life of a woman and her father. They've been identified as high-profile Queensland businessman Ian Campbell and his daughter Hannah. More than 46,000 Queenslanders have made a local search application in the first 8 months since the state's public child sex offender register went live. The Premier says three pedophiles have also been arrested.
25: It shows it's working, and in a short period of time, already it's proven its value.
16: And in KISS celebrity news, from America's sweetheart to Merry Murderess, more in a sec.
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16: Well, the name on everyone's lips is going to be Reese Weaver, the Dallas Cowboy cheerleader stealing the show in the Netflix series. She's traded the sidelines for the bright lights of New York, though. Bringing thunder to the stage in her Broadway debut, she is set to star as Roxy Hart in Chicago. The DCC squad making the trip to the Big Apple to cheer her on. Your sports check up in a sec.
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16: KISS car staying clear tonight, an overnight low of 13 degrees, partly cloudy tomorrow, tops of 25, a shower or two Thursday. And win United flights to Vegas for our iHeartRadio Music Festival and see BTS, Benson Boone and Zara Larsson from 10 a.m. tomorrow on KISS.
28: Initiating launch sequence. There's a man from Australia. This man, he is enthusiasm on 2 feet.
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40: Oh, yes, baby. Welcome to Tuesday night. Hello. How is everybody?
41: Good.
40: Big show locked in. Welcome to it. Smallsy Show is live. Do we do the Bruno Mars tickets first up, do you reckon?
41: Let's do it.
40: Okay. Coming up tonight, 12 big stadium shows. You can win tickets to see Bruno Mars live. You're listening out for the Bruno Kiss. I'll give you details about that very soon. But you know what else we should do? Tickets to Somba, because they have been melting the phones down. Somba. So I think the tickets started to go on sale today. And because of demand, he added a third show for Sydney, a third show for Melbourne, and a second show in Brisbane. Which means these tickets are hot property if you want to go see Somba. 13 1065. Call right now. He's got all the bangers. Seven-foot somber. Doorman. Door member. We got your hook-up tickets with tickets tonight. What else are we going to do on the show tonight? I've been asked everyone, how are you? All good?
3: You're
40: excited? What are we doing on the show?
3: I mean, if I'm being honest...
40: Oh, what?
3: Feeling a bit gassy. And I'm only saying that because you asked, and I hate those people who just always say, how are you? Yeah, good. It's like, are you good?
40: Did you have beans again?
3: I had some broccoli...
40: You know what the rock told me one time? The broccoli is the toothbrush of the colon.
4: What?
40: So if you ever feel like you got a little bit of backed up action,
4: yeah.
40: Broccoli, clear straight out.
4: Well,
40: so
4: big night for Zach.
40: You're going to have fun when you get home, and not that sort of fun. I mean, you're just going to be evacuating the dance floor. Okay. Well, now that you're gassy, can we make sure when you go out there to start answering the phones, G, can you please leave that door open? Just crack it.
4: Yeah,
40: so he doesn't gas me to death in here. Like
4: sure.
40: like a World War II Nazi Germany chamber in here. Bruno Mars tickets, stand by. Coming up, details on how you can win tickets to see him live when he comes to Australia this summer. The Somba tickets right now, though, 13 1065. Let's kick that off with En Masse Soul here at KISS.

0: That's Dracula. Smallsy Show now on Kiss. Did you work out what your love language was yet, by the way?
1: I think it is gifts.
0: You think it's giving?
1: Yeah.
0: You like to give gifts?
1: I think it is.
0: Cool. Well, you know, I'm happy to, I'm over here, willing to receive a gift. No, I mean, no one on this team will stop you from if you'd like to give us a gift. All right, Smallsy Show is on. We've got Bruno Mars tickets up for grabs. If you want those, you're listening out for the Bruno Mars Kiss. When we come back, are we going to talk about the girl who shat herself at Pilates?
1: The Pilates pooper.
0: The Pilates pooper. I'm going to tell you a story that will make you feel good about your life straight after this.
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24: 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Ooh, if you want to go to Bruno Mars, though, when Bruno kisses, you're calling. I'll tell you now, it's very close. Keep a kiss to win. G-Flip playing. 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

0: It's Brittany, bitch. Oops, I did it again. Here, a kiss.
1: It's Smalls Agouris.
0: Well, come on down. Tonight on the show, we're playing Smalls Agouris. Just an a range of prizes up for grabs. Barrel Girl, what are we playing for round one tonight?
2: An array
0: of prizes. Barrel Girl, what are we playing for round one?
3: Oh, I don't know. The Barrel Girl busy.
0: You got your vape in one. You got your vape in one.
3: No,
0: end.
3: I was talking to our lovely listeners.
0: Yeah, what do you want to do?
3: Let's do the 150 to spend at In the Roundhouse. I love those plates.
0: Done. Hello, Bianca. Welcome to the show. Are you ready to get a letter?
4: I'm so ready.
0: Okay, let's get you a letter. Every answer from each category must start with the letter I give you. M.
4: M. Is that M for Mary or M for Nelly?
0: M for Mary. Did you see that, by the way?
4: I didn't.
0: No, not you. Not talking to you. Bianca, so hold the line. Did you hear that music come back then?
3: Yeah, I heard it.
2: Now it's gone away again.
0: Yeah.
3: What did you press?
0: I didn't. It was not me. It's this desk.
2: There's a ghost in the system.
0: No, I think this. Can you make a note that this fader, 4, 8, not fader 9 in from the left. I think is faulty, and can we have that changed for tomorrow night's show? Okay. I can't work in these conditions. This could be the worst panel I've ever worked on.
3: Are you sure you didn't just press something?
0: No, it wasn't me. It was leaking audio.
3: Okay.
0: You know, and we've got to make sure the desk has those Tina Lady pads so it's not leaking anymore. Okay, Bianca, the letter is M. Are you ready to go?
4: Yes.
0: Time starts now. Give me something you had for dessert.
4: Mousse.
0: Yeah, a musician.
4: Oh no!
0: What's happened to you? You came out the gate so good. I'm gonna give you again. I'm gonna give Bianca another go.
4: Oh, thank you.
0: Okay, you can hear that. Music's back.
3: Oh my god! No, okay.
0: Hands are off.
3: Hands are in the air, and there's just random music kicking off. Now there's not.
0: No. I swear to God, this place is a minute away from falling down.
3: No, it's not.
0: We're going to get you a new letter.
3: Just
0: here we go.
3: Just tape it.
0: Put
3: some gaffer on it.
0: Okay, new letter for you is the letter S. S, are you ready to play?
4: Okay, yeah.
0: Something you have for dessert.
4: Sweet.
0: Yeah, a musician.
4: Taylor Swift?
0: Something you'd shout at your partner.
4: Shut up.
0: TV show.
4: No,
0: can't help you. You're done. Oh. Elizabeth, hello. Welcome.
5: Hello.
0: Elizabeth, I'm going to give you the letter S again. The letter S, same letter we're playing. Are you ready?
5: I'm ready.
0: Here we go. Something you have for dessert.
5: Strawberries.
0: A musician.
5: Sabrina Carpenter.
0: Something you shout at your partner.
5: Shut up.
0: A TV show.
5: Simpsons.
0: Something you'd buy from a grocery store.
5: Spaghetti.
0: Boom, she's a winner, baby! You're going to get yourself the $150 to go shopping at In the Roundhouse.
5: Woo, thank you!
0: Get some all-new plateware. You'll have to throw a dinner party. You'll just be the coolest kid on the block. Enjoy.
5: Thank you so much.
0: Thanks, Elizabeth. Aria, hello, Aria.
6: Hi.
0: How old are you?
6: I'm 13.
0: Really? You sound so mature for 13.
6: Oh, thank you.
0: Would you like to play?
6: Yes, I do.
0: Okay. The letter is D. D is your letter. Here we go.
6: D.
0: Name me something you'd eat for dessert.
6: Oh, dairy.
0: Yes, a musician.
6: Musician. Oh, no. Musician. Drake.
0: Yes, something you'd push out at your partner.
2: Are you parents?
6: Don't do it.
0: Ooh,
2: we got three. Aria, not great.
0: No. Like, you got room for improvement. Lucky you're only 13, though, right? Like, you can recover.
6: Yeah.
0: You got your rest of your life to bounce back from this.
6: Yeah,
0: what?
6: I do.
3: Can you give Aria some movie tickets?
0: Do you want to go to the movies?
3: Coyote?
0: Yeah, I'm going to send you to Coyote versus Acme. It's this new John Cena movie. It's coming out next week, all right?
6: Ooh, okay.
0: You can go see that. Enjoy.
6: Yeah, thank you.
0: Thank you. Oh, there you go. There's the gratitude. I was about to hit you with your tone there. I didn't like that tone, Aria, but I'm glad you bounced back. Can we do another round of this, please?
2: Yes.
0: Okay, let's do another round. 131065. We're going to do next letter is going to be the letter B. B will be the next letter. If you want to play Smallsy Gory's call.
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4: 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This is
21: Hell yeah, let's get it. Hello, my name is Craig Lowe. This is my show, Lowe Live, around Australia on Kiss and iHeart. I don't know why I'm doing radio voice so early into the show. Oh yeah, coming up next. We live stream everything around here. You can kick it with us in the studio in real time. We're on Facebook, TikTok, Instagram, YouTube, and Twitch. Hit us up at Lowe Live. You are hanging out with us in the studio, your favorite app, and just a click of a button. You can also get early access to all the games in there, extra hinty hinties. We've got some cool prizes tonight, too. I'll tell you about that in a sec. But, guys, interesting news coming out of Hollywood about 007.
22: Bond. James Bond.
21: Apparently, a decision has been made as to who the next Bond is, and it's not going to be our very gorgeous Mr. Jacob Elordi from Queensland. So, what we've decided to do is see what it would sound like if James Bond was from Queensland, just like Jacob Elordi. And we're going to do it for you guys in 5 hits time when we do the Hootenanny. It's going to be Bogan Bond. Bogan James Bond. You don't want to miss it. Might be the greatest thing we've ever done on the show. / dumbest. And we've also got a double pass for you to check out Coyote vs. Acme before the end of the hour with a very stupid game called Looney Tunes Looney Tunes. We've got a Looney Tunes character. I'll tell you who it is. It's Porky Pig. He's going to be covering a song that a Looney Tunes character should not be covering. You just got to call me up correctly, tell me the song. You're winning that double pass.

0: T-Swizz. I knew it, I knew it. You knew me. I knew that. Now we both know that. Appreciate you checking out my show around Australia. Talking in between the lyrics makes radio announcers feel talented. Now I'm feeling it too. You can kick it with us in the live stream, Facebook, TikTok, Instagram, YouTube, Twitch, at Lowy Live. We just have a good time in here. We're just a couple of silly bitches up in this live stream.
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0: Shout out to Jared, Bianca, It's Adida, aka D5Man, Dan, Poor Decisions, and Carmel all hanging out with us right now. Appreciate you guys bringing the vibes tonight. We're also up to 38,000 likes on TikTok. Not bad. All right, let's summon away to Coyote vs. Acme.
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0: Ah, again, what an incredible intro made by the one and only Mike Pritchard. Gonna miss you! Our audio engineer is so incredible. He just got a promotion. He's going to be doing Melbourne Breakfast, and we cannot be more excited for him. Love you, Mikey. But right now, guys, I've got a double pass for y'all to be checking out Coyote vs. Acme. This movie is incredible. It stars Will Forte. It was shelved originally. It was never going to

0: 131065 is the number. If you know what song Porky was just covering, those tickets are good as yours next as we do.
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0: Amy Shark movies, new stuff. Oh, rips. She's incredible, man. Straight up. My name's Craig Lowe. This is my show, Lowe. We live around Australia on KISS and iHeart. We are the first show to live stream Earthing. With just a click of your favorite app, you can hang with us in the studio. See what silly, goofy shenanigans we get up to over the songs and over the breaks. You can also get one of these.
1: Live stream shout
0: out. Shout out to my boy Sponge, R-Maxel, her real name's Beck, Lizzie Bit 123, Jass, Blake Random, Daniel Martin, Katie Marie, and Mickey the Moon all hanging with us. We're up to 63,000 likes on TikTok. And the rest of you who aren't on the live stream, you fill me with nothing but... Up next on Lowy Live, we are hanging out with the front lady of Aussie rock royalty, the one, the only Ella Hooper of Killing Heidi. Don't you worry, I open up to her about, well, my unrequited love for her. I had the biggest crush on you in high school. It's fine. I don't want to make it weird. I think in high school you get the idea that you're like, oh man, I got a chance with every chick. And then I got older and I was like, nah, Ella from Killing Heidi definitely has standards. What an idiot. We are shooting the breeze with Ella Hooper next. It's one of my favorite interviews we've ever had on the show. You're going to want to stick around for it next on KISS.
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1: Shooting the Breeze with Ella Hooper.
0: She's incredible. Make sure you go grab her new album, Overnight Sensation, drops October 2nd. And thank you to Ella for hanging out with us. What an amazing woman. Don't you be going anywhere. Next on Lovey Live, when we do the Hoot Nanny, we're talking about James Bond. It's apparently been cast.
2: Bond. James Bond.
0: And unfortunately, it's not going to be our very own Jacob Elordi. So what we've decided to do is create a trailer, if it was, because I really wanted to hear a Queensland James Bond. So up next, we're going to deliver that. We've got a Jacob Elordi playing a bogan James Bond next. You know what? It's probably the stupidest sketch we've done on the show, but man, is it funny. Stick around for it. I'm not going to say next again. Just stick around, man.
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0: Olivia Rodrigo. Song's incredible. Stupid Song on Lowy Life. Thank you so much for kicking it with us. Anything you miss on tonight's show, you can grab again tomorrow on the free iHeart app. Lowy Life is a daily podcast. 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It's really kick-ass stuff. But don't you go on anywhere. Up next, our favorite musical segment.
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0: Ah, what a banger. It's time for us to get out of here. This has been. Thank you so much for kicking it with us. Anyone who came on the live stream, Facebook, TikTok, Instagram, YouTube, or Twitch, at Lowy Live is our show. Socials, the podcast is up. Grab it on the free iHeart app. It's got the Lowdown Daily Download. Anything you missed on tonight, you can grab that bad boy tomorrow. More chances when we do Coyote versus Acme for you to win those double passes to go and see it tomorrow when we play Looney Tunes versus Looney Tunes. Also, more tickets for Verity. And we're doing Pendulum Prophecies, inviting an evil spirit into my body. Answer your yes or no questions live on air and on the live stream tomorrow. So do not miss that. Love and appreciate every single one of you. I will see you then. Good night. Bye.
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0: And they're working. It's Will and Woody keeping you up.
1: It's Battle of the Gents.
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3: It's Will and Woody's Battle of the Gents!
1: So we're millennials. Producer Annalise is a Gen Z-er. She comes in here and defends the honour of Gen Z.
4: Hey!
1: The flailing, phone-obsessed...
4: Not phone-obsessed.
1: Borderline redundant generation.
4: I know, we're with nature. We're
5: no, you are not.
4: We're clean girl aesthetic. No, yeah, we are. Yeah, we are.
1: You're ruining the internet and the planet. You don't. You don't.
4: Anyway, I do.
5: You don't stick to your brick, though. You tell people on social media that you're bricking.
4: Yeah, and then we don't go on it for the day, and then we go back and see how many people liked it.
5: Now, Will, before the song, though, you said which generation cheats the most.
1: Yes.
5: Is it us or is it them?
1: Gen Z. Oh.
4: That's rude. That's rude. What do
1: you
4: mean?
1: No, that's a study. So there was a study online that said Gen Z cheat the most.
4: In like math or like...
1: Oh, very good. Very good.
4: No,
1: apparently you guys are cheating. So Gen Z, so everyone knows, is 14 to 29 years of age. And apparently you guys cheat the most. And apparently that is associated to the rise in social media has made it way easier for people to cheat.
4: Wow.
1: Yes.
4: I feel like this is a wider conversation though than what is cheating. Because like is liking, if you're in a relationship...
1: They're talking about having
4: post,
1: sex with someone.
4: Okay, well, yeah. That's cheating, I guess. Yeah.
5: So are you saying
1: we all know what that is.
5: Easier because they just slide into DMs and just like... Just,
1: yes, just I think so. And also you get to window shop a little bit, so to speak.
4: Well,
1: yes. So it kind of builds
5: window
1: up the
5: shopping
1: obsession.
5: In the air, lot going on, isn't there? A lot of window shopping out there.
6: A Darcy? Yeah.
1: Oh, shots fired.
7: I was catching blanks.
1: Shots fired. You guys are all Gen Z, which is terrifying because the number one place that Gen Z is cheat with other people is at work.
4: Oh, no, you're kidding.
1: Yes, work colleague is 37%.
5: Whoa.
1: Yes, wow. Totally wild. There you go. So that doesn't change much.
4: Well, we don't claim that energy.
1: Who's we?
4: The team.
1: Oh, our team. Yeah, obviously.
5: No, you guys are.
1: Woody and I are the only ones in relationship. Oh, Tommy's in a relationship.
4: Yeah.
5: He's open, though. He's open.
1: Oh, yeah, that is true.
8: I'm open.
1: Did you hook up with Darcy?
8: No, but Joe and Dar spent Friday night together.
1: That is true. Whoa. That is true.
6: Whoa.
1: Here we go. Well, open up a can of worms.
5: Those after work beers went pretty late, you guys.
6: I'm also Darcy's boss.
1: Oh, boss actually comes in at 29%.
6: Yeah.
1: Gen Z is.
5: Whoa.
1: All right. Well, that's not
5: put that one down. We'll put that one down.
1: That felt a little bit real. All right. Let's
5: well, all of a sudden got very uncomfortable outside.
1: Let's move on.
6: That's misogynistic.
1: Now, Annalise, in the true unfair duality of this segment, I'm happy to blame Gen Z for being the biggest cheaters in the world. But then I'm also outraged that you guys are claiming cheating because that's obviously something that us millennials invented because we invented everything.
4: Yeah, you guys did.
1: So thank you so much. So what we're going to do right up next is we're going to go through some of the biggest millennial cheating scandals.
4: Oh, I'm pretty across
1: these
4: two. Of
1: all time.
4: Oh. Yeah, I love the tea from these.
1: These are the definition of tea. This is where tea originated from, from things like this.
4: Have you got Kirsten Stewart in there? Kristen Stewart with Rob Pattinson.
5: That's not a big one.
4: Charles and Diana.
1: Whoa. Never confirmed.
4: Yeah. Oh,
1: never confirmed.
5: Back off, Diana.
1: It's Will and Woody.
0: Woody's got a viral reel. I don't know if I should call a doctor or a fisherman, but you should probably go look at it on TikTok at Will and Woody on the socials.
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3: 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Cheers.

0: and they're working. 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
1: It's Battle of the Gents.
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3: It's Will and Woody's Battle of the Gents!
1: So we're millennials. Producer Annalise is a Gen Z-er. She comes in here and defends the honour of Gen Z.
4: Hey!
1: The flailing, phone-obsessed...
4: Not phone-obsessed.
1: Borderline redundant generation.
4: I know, we're with nature. We're
5: no, you are not.
4: We're clean girl aesthetic. No, yeah, we are.
1: Ruining,
4: yeah, we are.
1: You're ruining the internet and the planet. You don't. You don't.
4: Anyway, I do.
5: You don't stick to your brick, though. You tell people on social media that you're bricking.
4: Yeah, you and then we don't go on it for the day, and then we go back and see how many people liked it.
5: Now, Will, before the song, though, you said which generation cheats the most.
1: Yes.
5: Is it us or is it them?
1: Gen Z. Oh.
4: That's rude. What do you mean?
1: That's a study. So there was a study online that said Gen Z cheat the most.
4: In like math or like...
1: Oh, very good. Very good. No, apparently you guys are cheating. So Gen Z, so everyone knows, is 14 to 29 years of age. And apparently you guys cheat the most. And apparently that is associated to the rise in social media has made it way easier for people to cheat.
4: Wow.
1: Yes.
4: I feel like this is a wider conversation though than what is cheating. Because like is liking, if you're in a relationship...
1: They're talking about having sex with someone.
4: Okay, well, yeah. That's cheating, I guess. Yeah.
5: So are you saying
1: we all
5: easy,
1: know what that is.
5: Easier because they just slide into DMs and just like...
1: I think so. And also you get to window shop a little bit, so to speak.
4: Well, yes.
1: So it kind of builds
5: up the
1: obsession.
5: A lot of window shopping in the air, going on, isn't there? A lot of window shopping out there.
6: A Darcy? Yeah.
1: Oh, shots fired.
7: I was catching blanks.
1: Shots fired. You guys are all Gen Z, which is terrifying because the number one place that Gen Z is cheat with other people is at work.
4: Oh, no, you're kidding.
1: Yes, work colleague is 37%.
5: Whoa.
1: Yes, wow. Totally wild. There you go. So that doesn't change much.
4: Well, we don't claim that energy.
1: Who's we?
4: The team.
1: Oh, our team. Yeah, obviously.
5: Woody and I are
1: the only ones in relationship. Oh, Tommy's in a relationship.
4: Yeah.
5: He's open.
1: Oh, yeah, that is true.
8: I'm open.
1: Did you hook up with Darcy?
8: No, but Joe and Darcy spent Friday night together.
1: That is true.
6: Here
1: we go. Well, open up a can of worms.
5: Those after-work beers went pretty late, you guys.
6: I'm also Darcy's boss.
1: Boss actually comes in at 29%.
6: Gen
1: Z is.
5: Whoa.
1: All right. Well, let's not
5: put that one down.
1: That's
4: crazy.
1: That felt a little bit real. All right. Let's
5: all of a sudden got very uncomfortable outside.
1: Let's move on.
6: That's misogynistic.
1: Now, Annalise, in the true unfair duality of this segment, I'm happy to blame Gen Z for being the biggest cheaters in the world. But then I'm also outraged that you guys are claiming cheating because that's obviously something that us millennials invented because we invented everything.
4: Yeah, you guys did.
1: So thank you so much. So what we're going to do right up next is we're going to go through some of the biggest millennial cheating scandals.
4: Oh, I'm pretty across
1: of
4: these two.
1: All time.
4: Oh. Yeah, I love the tea from these.
1: These are the definition of tea. This is where tea originated from, from things like this.
4: Have you got Kirsten Stewart in there? Kristen Stewart with Rob Pattinson.
5: Not big enough.
4: Charles and Diana.
1: Whoa. Never confirmed.
4: Yeah. Oh,
1: never confirmed.
5: Back off, Diana.
1: It's Will and Woody.
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0: Yes, your Z's with W's. It's Will and Woody keeping you up.
1: Junior producer Annalise in the studio. She's a Gen Zer. Woods and I are millennials. And we're going to try and find out which generation is most out of touch.
2: Leave Billy alone.
3: It's Will and Woody's Battle of the Gens.
1: Okay, Annalise. These are the greatest cheating scandals of, I'm going to say, ever.
4: Let's build,
1: I think,
4: the
1: anything
4: team
1: before the millennials is redundant. After the millennials, it's probably to do with a YouTuber that no one cares about. So let's get into it.
4: Okay.
1: First,
5: and there's too much of it happening now as well. It's just like everyone's cheating on everyone. These were iconic.
1: These were iconic.
5: They were rare.
1: These are proper tea. These are proper tea. The reason we're talking about it is there was a survey today that said Gen Z cheating the most, but just to prove that we invented cheating like everything else, let's go through them.
4: Sure.
1: This, I'm about to play you some audio. I want you to see who said it and who is it about.
4: Okay, cool.
6: I did not have sexual relations with that woman.
4: Oh, gosh, it's a press conference because I can hear the cameras.
5: Nice.
4: Well, I did not have sexual relations with that woman. Okay.
1: Who said it and who's it about?
4: Can you play it one more time?
6: I did not have sexual relations with that woman.
4: Southern accent. It's American. Gosh, nice. I don't know.
1: Who's having a press conference talking about an affair?
4: Oh, sorry. JFK.
5: JFK? And what was your referring
4: to? No, he wasn't Southern. Press conference.
1: Yeah.
4: Press conference, I'd say president, someone presidential.
1: Right.
5: Mm-hmm.
4: Who had a massive affair and was a president?
1: Oh, God.
5: Did JFK have an affair?
4: No, I don't
1: think
4: he did.
1: Allegedly with Marilyn Monroe. Mm.
4: Oh, yes. Mm. Happy birthday, Mr. President.
5: There you go.
4: Okay. Geez, I don't know. Can you give me
1: another president?
4: George Bush.
1: No.
5: Wasn't Bush.
4: It wasn't Biden. Wasn't Obama?
1: It was wasn't Biden.
5: No, it definitely wasn't Smokey Joe.
1: No, and it wasn't Obama.
6: Have sexual relations with that woman.
1: Who's the big president in the 90s? Who's the most famous scandal in the White House ever, arguably? It was bigger than Watergate because it was, like, so public.
4: Really?
1: Yes.
5: Should we give the second name involved here?
4: Yeah,
5: see if that helps.
4: Yes.
1: Clinton.
4: Clinton. Hillary Clinton.
5: Yeah, it was Hillary Clinton.
1: No. Who's the guy?
4: Yeah, I know it.
1: Her husband.
4: Clinton.
1: Yes, great. Okay, cool.
4: I can't remember his first name.
1: What about the other? What about the woman? What about the woman?
4: The woman? Again, I don't know. I actually don't know the scandal.
5: Monica
4: Lewinsky.
1: Yeah, there we go.
4: Monica Lewinsky with Bill Clinton.
1: Yeah. Yo. You are.
4: Memory
1: well
4: unlocked.
1: Done. We got there. Wow, people were screaming at their radios.
4: Okay. I'm embarrassed.
1: Name three celebrities that have cheated with the nanny.
4: Whoa, I didn't know she was in that. Okay.
5: Hang on, sorry. When we say cheated with the nanny, we don't mean Fran Drescher. We mean...
1: That's confusing.
5: That was confusing.
1: In hindsight, that was confusing. Sorry
5: we're saying,
1: about that.
5: Like, which celebrities cheated with their house nannies?
4: Oh, yes. Sure. Okay. There's
1: Fran Drescher... I think it's clean, as far as we know. Although Mr. Sheffield and her in the end, probably. There you go.
5: But was that cheating, though? I think Mr. Sheffield
1: he was a bachelor,
5: single.
1: Was he?
5: Yeah, he was single. There you go. Okay. Anyway, there are three very famous cases of, won't surprise you, men cheating with the house nanny.
4: Oh, and you know what? They'll come to me when you say them.
1: Oh, don't
4: they
1: you?
4: Will.
1: You're from the queen of the tea.
4: I know. I thought you were going to do a few more basic ones. Okay. I want to say someone like Brad Pitt, but...
1: No, okay. No. So you know we're here. Arnold Schwarzenegger cheated with the nanny.
4: That's right. And then he had the some babies with her.
5: He's got a kid with the nanny.
1: Yeah. Maybe just stop talking for this bit. Jude Law hooked up with the nanny while he was with Sienna Miller.
4: Oh, wow, that's sad.
1: Ben Affleck allegedly.
4: Allegedly.
1: While he was with Jennifer Garner.
4: Yeah, I heard that one.
1: Hey, iconic song from the 90s.
4: Yes.
1: Is Shaggy's It Wasn't Me.
4: Yes, I
1: okay.
4: love that song.
1: Love that song.
4: We're both butt naked.
1: What were they wearing and where were they?
4: Mm-hmm. Forget that I had given her an extra key. Dun, dun, dun,
1: dun, standing there. You're already gone past it.
5: You were right there. You were in it.
1: Picture this.
4: Oh, but naked. They were wearing nothing.
5: And where were they?
4: On the bathroom floor.
1: Yeah! She gets one!
4: Oh, wow, I didn't want to say that because I thought it was a bit rude for radio.
1: Okay, final one here. The adult film star Stormy Daniels.
4: Donald Trump.
1: Allegedly had an affair with Donald Trump.
4: Yes.
1: What does this iconic 90s audio have to do with that?
7: Woo! Here we go! Yeah! Okay! Oh, whoa, whoa, whoa, whoa, whoa, whoa, whoa! Yahoo! I'm the best!
4: Oh, wow, I don't know.
1: Who's that?
5: Do you know who that is? Yeah.
4: No, I don't know who that is.
5: Do you know what they're from?
4: Oh, sorry, it's the toad because he has a... You know.
1: Yeah, very good!
5: Well done, Amy.
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0: It's Will and Woody keeping you up.
1: Woodrow, I think we are a genuine chance to get Joe Jonas in this studio on Friday's show. And here is why.
2: Do we need to explain who Joe is?
3: No, nah, probably not. Everyone knows.
1: So. Everyone knows the Jonas Brothers.
2: Yeah, I think everyone knows.
1: I think there's Nick, there's Kevin, there's Joe. I think I've nailed the three. There's another one. There's a fourth.
4: Frankie.
1: Frankie boy.
4: Yep. Big age difference.
2: I thought you were going to say big Asian. I was like, what?
4: No, big age difference. He's the younger one.
2: They're all Caucasian, which would have surprised me.
1: Yes.
4: Same parents.
1: Yeah. Yes.
4: I believe.
1: Anyway, 2 years ago, if we could get back on track, 2 years ago, Joe Jonas was on this radio show and he made us a promise.
5: Will and Woody will be opening up for the Jonas Brothers when we perform in Australia, two songs of my choosing and wardrobe of my choosing. And I'll just say you don't want to miss that show.
1: Okay, that never happened, obviously. He never invited us on stage with his bros for that tour. Will, he is going to be performing with his brothers about a kilometre that way for the NFL exhibition match halftime show.
2: Yep.
1: You and me have tickets to that NFL exhibition match.
2: We do.
1: Which means we're going to be within...
2: Thanks to...
1: Oh, can we drop that one in there?
6: Why Wines.
2: Oh, God.
1: Why Series
2: Wines.
6: That's what I meant.
1: We love Y Series wines. We only drink the Y Series when we're drinking wine. It is the best, and everything they offer is great.
2: Absolutely.
1: So anyway, we're going to be in a stadium,
2: yeah.
1: And I'm going to say, do you get that credit, mate? I'm going to say,
2: someone put the credit in my screen. Otherwise, we're going to lose these tickets.
1: Someone find the credit. We're going to be, let's say, 50 meters away from Joe Jonas, right? Roughly.
2: 50, I feel like the security, it's important that you're honest about this bit because.
1: I'm being honest.
2: No, you're not.
1: I am.
2: The security barrier will be 50 metres from Joe Jonas. He's going to be on a stage. There's going to be the end of the stage and then the security barrier, yeah, okay, and they're probably going to have a mosh pit in front of him. And then he's going to be in the middle of the MCG.
1: 100. But the.
2: We don't even know where we're sitting yet.
1: That's all good points. Let's say we're 100 metres away from Joe Jonas, but at the end of the day, we're in the stadium. What I need your help with right now on 13 1065, I really need people's creative ideas here. How should we get Joe's attention when he is performing the halftime show?
2: Yeah, so another way of saying that is if you went to go and watch someone in a stadium and they were performing, how would you get their attention?
1: Yeah. And let's think outside the box here because we've already thrown around the idea of like laser pointer.
2: No one threw that around.
1: I've thrown it around a couple of times and
2: it was illegal.
1: Yeah, but I wouldn't point it in his eyes.
2: Where would you put it then?
1: Yeah, just like on
2: he thinks he's getting shot.
1: No. I'd put it at his feet. My cat loves it. Laser pointer at the feet. And then he'll go, whoop, whoop, or try and catch the dot like a cat. And then I'll be like, look at where that's coming. Anyway, I don't have to go down that road. But what I'm saying is...
2: Have you got a laser pointer?
1: Yeah, mate, I love it. The cat
2: Why
1: loves
2: have you
1: it.
2: Get they're illegal?
1: Oh, no, I don't. I don't have one. Did I say laser pointer? I meant torch. Anyway, another idea is to like bring in a whole bunch of like letters, individual letters, and get other people in the crowd.
2: For me, that's for the win. You print out A1 pieces of paper and it says something.
1: Yeah. The other one would be like start a chant. Like if we can get enough people like saying, Joey.
2: Yeah.
1: Or just because even I think he will remember Will and Woody as well. Like he's been on the show. He's played our famous game, Can You Hear It? He actually reached out to us to play our game. So he knows of us.
2: Yeah.
1: So I think it's like getting his attention and somehow getting him thinking of Will and Woody. That's the goal.
2: They're the instructions. The number's 13 1065. Please text us 0429 13 1065. We love the text line. It's all thanks to the limited edition Y Series NFL wines. Oh, the Aussie wine putting you right at the center of the action. How do we get Joe Jonas's attention from the crowd at the MCG on Friday? Take your calls up next, Will and Woody.
0: Woody's got a viral reel. 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

0: Woody keeping you up?
1: Woods, you and I plan on getting Joe Jonas's attention this Friday at the season opener of the NFL in Melbourne at the MCG. He owes us, guys. Long story short, he owes us.
2: Yes, I'm going to play the audio one more time just so you can hear it. This is Joe and what he said to us.
3: Will and Woody will be opening up for the Jonas Brothers when we perform in Australia. Two songs of my choosing and wardrobe of my choosing. And I'll just say you don't want to miss that show.
2: Hey, that never happened, all right? I just feel like the way for him to fulfill his promise, I don't expect to get involved in the halftime show. I think that's too much. I'm willing to put that down. But I think he owes us an in-studio performance of Waffle House.
1: Yeah, yeah. We just take a chat at this stage because we thought we had a bit of a thing going on with him. He unfollowed us and, you know, we haven't spoken since.
2: Hey, just on that, because he only ever followed us on TikTok.
1: Yes.
2: Now, our digital producer, who has been informing us that he doesn't follow us anymore, was looking at the wrong platform. He never followed us on Instagram, Sexy D.
4: That is correct.
2: Have you messaged him on TikTok?
4: I just did then.
2: Oh, my God.
1: Darcy.
2: We've been doing this for 3.5 weeks.
1: Darcy.
2: What did you say?
4: I'll read it to you. Wait, hang on. How do you do this? Okay, here we go.
2: Oh, my God.
4: Hey, brother. Heard from a little bird you were coming to Melbourne. I have a memory of a few promises being made. After you won, can you hear it?
2: Love that. That sounded cool.
1: Lots of birds and brothers in there.
2: I like
1: what,
2: it.
1: Sounds
2: cool.
1: Does he follow us on TikTok?
4: Let me check.
1: This
2: should have been done. Anyway, while you get that, let's take some suggestions because we'll also be in the stadium for this NFL game. I know, he's dropped the ball.
1: Was the original comms with Joe on TikTok?
4: Yes. Well, I looked and there's no messages, so maybe they've been deleted or something. I don't know. They're not there, though.
2: Maybe do they evaporate after a while? Is that a thing on TikTok?
4: I don't think so.
2: No? Like Snapchat?
4: No, I don't think so.
1: Darcy.
4: Guys, don't worry. We're coming up with a master plan.
2: And when he says master plan...
1: We wouldn't need the master plan if you had just DM'd him on the right platform, you ding-dong.
4: Guys, don't worry about it.
2: He's done it now. He's making amends. He's written a very cool message with brothers and birdies and all that stuff that he was using. But just in case Joe doesn't see that... It's not a disaster. Come on, get positive. We're going to be in the stadium. How do we get Joe's attention? That's the other way of getting him, right? So 131065, want to hear your suggestions. Kelly, how do you reckon we should get Joe's attention?
5: Hi, guys. I think you need permanent marker, write a nice big message on the back and wear some budgie smugglers with his face on it rip it off and just go for it.
2: So, sorry, his and name... His name written on our backs?
5: Yeah, or just a message or something, but definitely get a pair of budgie smugglers
2: with his photo
5: on the back.
2: You've doubled down on the budgie smugglers.
1: Feels like a producer planted call, that one. I tell you what, get the boys in the budgie smugglers.
2: Because at least if we're in budgie smugglers, right, let's just go with it for a second here. Like people around us are probably looking at us a bit funny and maybe he notices that. There's a bit of a commotion in the crowd. Men are undressing.
1: Do you reckon?
2: I'm just saying, it causes a commotion.
1: I'm sticking with the fact that he's going to be a very, very long way from us. And then he's not going to see people in budgie smugglers. He's so far away.
2: But what if we've got Joe written on?
1: He's so far away. He's playing music. That's what I'm saying. For me, in the lead at the moment, is write on each individual piece of paper, Joe, DM Will and Woody over like 20 odd pieces of paper and give it to 20 people in it who are sitting in a row. That'll make the biggest amount of visual noise.
2: That's pretty good.
1: Hold on to that.
2: How else
1: do we get, or t-shirts, like print, you know, different t-shirts to say different things.
2: Yeah, I like it. Or just write on t-shirts. Let's go to John here. John, how do you reckon we should get Joe Jonas's attention?
6: Boys, I think you got to stand out from the crowd. I'm thinking full pink bodysuits with pink face paint as well.
2: I don't mind this as well. Okay, because once again, it's a commotion.
1: Don't like it.
2: Whoa.
1: You're on the right path.
2: Because if we're in pink, you're right, bodysuits is different to the budgie smugglers.
1: Yeah.
2: Because you think it's bright pink as well.
1: Yeah.
2: And then do we write Joe on our pink suits? John, I like it. As far as standing out goes,
1: In the right direction.
2: Let's go to Bree here. Actually, before we go to Bree, what about, because you know, the other part of this is getting our supplies into the stadium. And not to say
1: supplies.
2: We want to be... Well, the things to like the signs and stuff, right?
1: There's
2: obviously rules on how big it can be. What if we got those, you know, those balloons that blow up real big?
1: Yeah, yeah.
2: But in a bag, they look tiny.
1: Mm.
2: And then we just blow up huge balloons and then write Joe, Will and Woody on like a lot of balloons, huge balloons.
1: How are we blowing them up?
2: Mouth.
1: Oh, yeah.
2: Let's go to Bree here. I'm
1: How big are the balloons?
2: Because, you know,
1: they'll hate that.
2: You can buy
1: they'll hate that.
2: Yeah, but
1: they'll hate but that. You can't even take an umbrella into the ground, let alone a huge balloon.
2: But an empty balloon looks like
1: looks like a what, mate? Looks like a what?
2: Looks like an empty balloon. Like, it's not a big deal when it's not blown up. Yeah? Bree, on 131065. Bree, how do you think we should get Joe Jonas's attention?
0: So, you know, at sporting games when people bring the giant cardboard cutouts of players' faces, I feel like Joe needs to see your faces to know it's you.
1: Yeah. Oh. So we bring giant cutout
2: of our own,
1: of
2: faces.
1: Our own faces.
2: And maybe with
0: yeah,
2: a huge...
0: Yeah, and then you can still have people holding up, like, all yes, the signs and yes. stuff, but then that way he sees the visual. It's like, yep, I remember those two.
2: Do you
1: I think
2: reckon...
1: it's a good producer job before Friday.
7: Yeah, we're not busy at all.
2: Do you think we could turn that around, though? Huge blown-up heads of ourselves on cardboard?
7: Maybe. Feels like a promotions number.
2: Ooh.
1: Oh, yeah.
2: A lot of dishes.
1: Well, I'll tell you whose job it could be, given that we're in this mess because of them, is Sexy Jars.
7: Eyes.
1: That would be great, mate.
4: No, I'm going to be damning him a lot now, so I won't have time.
2: Well, not too much. Don't push too hard.
4: Do you know what? I actually just realized there's a call feature on TikTok.
2: No way.
1: Don't call him.
2: No, yes, call him. If he doesn't get back to us in the next 24 hours, I say we call him live tomorrow on the show.
1: No, give him a call now.
4: Okay, I'll give him a call.
2: No, not now. No. Too pushy. Easy, boy. Downhill. Sexy, did you check, by the way, does he still follow us?
4: I didn't check.
8: Oh, my God. It's Will and Woody for when life gets big on you.
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0: Mornings with Laughs. It's Will and Woody keeping you up.
1: When is the right time to flirt with someone?
2: Yeah.
1: And we're doing all the singles out there a service right now by just clarifying, this is a place you can flirt, this is a place you can't flirt. Now, Wilbur, last time we did this, I brought up the dance floor. It was always an area, to be honest, that I thought was not a place to approach someone, because I always thought it was you want your own space, you're dancing for someone to come up to you and start flirting with you. I thought it was a bit wrong, but you said that you had a genius tactic called dropping a bomb on the dance floor, which we all assume meant a fart.
2: Yeah, which was just not the case.
1: So what did you mean?
2: So what I meant was, because I'm an awful dancer.
1: Yes,
2: you are. Not a good dancer. And I agree, like, unless you're in America or Europe where grinding up on dancing in people's spaces is very welcome.
1: Sure.
2: In Australia, strange.
1: It's invasive.
2: You just want to do your own thing and you're like, get out of here, mate. You're annoying me. What I used to do as a bad dancer but good with words.
1: Here we go.
2: I used to like see someone that I thought was pretty and then I would go and say something really nice. Like just not creepy but nice. Just like
1: what?
2: You're really cute. Just like that. Oh, yeah. You're super cute.
1: Yeah.
2: Or like something like that. Depends how drunk
1: you are. Good with words, aren't you?
2: But like I'm waiting for the eyes at this point. The eyes have happened. I'm not just bombing without any comms, okay? So I go, you're cute, right?
1: You're
2: and then
1: cute.
2: I just leave.
1: Whoa.
2: Because I'm still in the venue,
1: you're
2: but I've
1: really
2: left.
1: You're really cute. See you later.
2: And then I've left because I'm still in the venue.
1: Yeah, right.
2: And
1: how
2: then,
1: do they know?
2: And then, because the good thing is, if they're interested, they'll come and they'll seek you out. If they're not interested,
1: and
2: you'd never see them again.
1: Can I just say, every single girl has their head in their hands right now. Can I just say,
2: it's a safe play.
1: We shouldn't judge him, guys.
3: Can
1: all right?
3: I just
1: He's
3: say,
1: just out there making himself vulnerable. As a percentage, how many times would they come find you?
2: 100%.
1: Annalise, what are your thoughts on that?
3: Whatever Will just said, I have fallen for so
2: thank you.
3: That's exactly how I would want to be approached.
2: Thank you, because you're not getting in their grill. You just go, here's just something really nice. And by the way, I'm leaving. So I'm not standing here going, hey, you're super cute, and I'm just going to hover in your space, because it's like, piss off. You just go, you're super cute. No strings attached. I'm going over here now. And then you piss off. And then if you see, if they come and find you, you're like, great. But if not, you're like, I just did a drive-by and gave a girl a compliment.
1: Yeah,
2: no harm, no foul.
1: All right, okay. Yeah, all right. I'm coming around to it.
3: Suddenly I'm super thirsty, so I'm going to the bar.
2: Excuse me?
1: Whoa. Sorry, whoa.
2: No. What has happened?
1: Whoa.
2: Wow. Hey, the move still works.
1: Clearly.
2: Oh my God.
1: I think this is the time you walk away, Will. I think you leave the studio and Annalise is going to come find you.
2: You've fallen for that before, that move.
3: I would love that move. Yeah, I've fallen for it before and I would welcome it kindly every weekend.
2: There you go.
1: So do you want someone to, because Will's a horrific dancer, he obviously couldn't do this. Would you want someone to dance up to you and like show, hey, here's a sweet move first?
2: No.
1: And then second strike, you're really cute. Third strike, walk away.
3: Yeah, the approach is you lock eyes across the room, then you...
1: Yeah, Will had that. Will ticked that. Yeah.
3: Tick, ding. And then you go
2: Sometimes I didn't get the eyes. I was just going...
3: That's creepy.
2: Well, you miss 100% of the shots. You miss 100% of the shots you don't take.
1: You're looking for it.
2: You know, because again, you're not going like, you're super cute, and by the way, I'm just going to hang around. You just go, hey, you're really cute.
1: It's a
2: compliment.
1: Yeah. And you say it nonchalantly.
2: Exactly.
1: Right?
2: I'm not going like, whoa, you're really cute.
1: Hey, you're really cute.
2: Hey, you're cute.
1: I just happened to walk past you. Hey, you're really cute.
2: What's going on?
1: I'm
2: going to get a beer. I'm thirsty, do you know?
1: Sorry, Annalise, how would you want the dream scenario, dance floor, how do you want it to go down?
3: I go eyes into like a, him in a dance circle that isn't mine, and then slowly rotate.
1: Him in a dance circle?
3: Yeah, well, like, you know, with his mates.
1: He's with his mates, okay.
3: Dancing, but then slowly does the like rotation so we're back to back. Then a little tap on the shoulder. Hey, you're really cute. And then disappear over. Ideally, within the vicinity.
1: Hang on, am I supposed to try and find your back there? So like, I'm not facing you, and I've got to try.
2: Can't
1: and
2: look
1: find
2: over your shoulder.
1: I've got to find your back.
3: You just know.
1: And you want me
3: you
1: to hit? You
3: know.
1: Want me to hit your back?
3: No, don't. Not necessarily, but just like a
2: so grade. Difficult. So eye to eye.
1: It's so simple. It was so simple before, and we've got to have eyes in the back of our heads trying to find your back.
2: This is your problem, Annalise. There's too many steps. There's too many layers.
3: Yeah, but the layers are there for, like, tension. Do you know what I mean?
2: So hang on. So meant to be, like, a sexy back-to-back, or, like, what's the point of the back-to-back?
3: It's not, like, fully back-to-back, but it's, like, you know you can feel each other. You can feel the heat through each other's backs, and then...
2: How do you know it's them?
3: Because you know. Every girl knows.
1: You know, mate.
3: You know when hot guy's near you because you can see all his mates, but you can't see him, which means he's behind you.
1: Whoa.
3: Yeah.
1: Nice. And then so how long do you
2: process
1: leave?
2: Process of elimination.
3: You know, Joe, don't you? You know this feeling.
4: This is just your fantasy, right?
2: Yeah, I know, right? What is going on? We're so deep in it. Will and Woody.
0: Time to say goodbye to Will and Woody. If you like what you heard, you'll love what you see on the socials at Will and Woody.
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15: 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Summertime in Brisbane means high to extreme UV levels, but Chris from Kedron's not worried. 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
28: 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Robin, Kip and Corey Oates back in live from 6 a.m. this morning. This is the catch-up hour, guys. We're here to talk about what great stuff is coming up on today's show from 6 and also play back some of our favourite moments from yesterday. Let's get into it. Hosier, Too Sweet on KISS 97.3.

0: Ava Max on Kiss 97.3. Robin, Kim and Corey Oates back in live from 6 a.m. This is the catch-up hour. And the guys yesterday talking about those things that you hold on to that keep you stuck in the past.
1: Kerry out of Burpen, Gary East. What are you hanging on to, Kerry?
2: A VHS video recorder, which I had in my bedroom as a teenager. And I brought it across to Australia and I have to use an adapter to use it to watch my son's videos and our wedding videos.
3: Oh, you know you can get them changed to DVDs.
4: You can, Kerry. 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
2: I like the nostalgia.
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0: As a believer of keeping physical media alive, I will admit that a VHS player is a little bit of a tougher argument. And I speak as someone who, like Kerry, still has a VHS player at home. Harry Styles, American Girls on Kiss 97.3.

0: Olivia Dean on Kiss 97.3. Robin Kibicorio's back in live from 6 a.m. this morning. Your first chance at $1,000 coming up just after 7 with our pop quiz. One of the answers to that pop quiz coming up in the next hour or so as well. Don't go anywhere. This is the catch-up hour, though. Kip yesterday talking about how his plans were ruined with all of that wet weather that we got yesterday. Remember how much it rained yesterday?
1: Guess what I had in my to-do list in my diary today?
2: Here we go. This will be good.
1: Paint the fence.
3: No, you're not.
1: It's not happening now.
3: Rain.
2: Why are you not?
1: Because it's raining.
2: It's been dry
1: for weeks. The rain when you've organised an outdoor painting activity can go and get stuff.
2: Sorry to say, but there would be a hell of a lot of farmers telling you to go and get stuffed.
1: Oh, yeah, true.
3: Yeah, that's true.
4: Me worrying about my fence painting. Yeah, you're right.
3: Yeah, they're not loving you right now.
2: I'm going to ring up and tell Kip to go.
1: That happens every week. I've had enough.
0: Yeah, on top of the first world problems, do you think the fact that it didn't rain yesterday meant that Kip actually did go outside and do that painting? I'm sure we won't be surprised with the answer coming up after 6 a.m.
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28: Brisbane's latest info. No. Morning, I'm Alana Riley. Well, there was a false alarm near Brisbane Airport overnight with a postage facility at Boronia Road evacuated thanks to a sus package. Specialist police were called in who determined it was not a bomb and not suspicious. There's court today for the second man charged over an alleged attempted murder at Aspley. A 24-year-old was rushed to hospital after he was shot twice late last month. A 25-year-old is now facing one charge of attempted murder with another man already before the courts. Labor is facing a fight when it comes to our social media feeds after unveiling the proposed My Feed, My Way laws. The rules would force social media giants to let users opt out of online algorithms, but the coalition claims it censors free speech, while the Greens want an opt-in model. And Rockhampton's Fitzroy River is back in the spotlight with the future Olympic venue reportedly struggling to house 800 student athletes and their families for a rowing regatta. According to News Corp, Rowing Queensland has been hit with complaints from parents who can't find affordable accommodation. Your sport check in a sec.
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28: In the AFL, Lions veteran Josh Dunkley says his side won't dwell on last Saturday's qualifying finals loss to the Swans. Brisbane now facing a do-or-die clash with the Crows on Saturday.
30: In a final series, you've got to bounce back very quickly. So we did that on Monday, had the review, got delivered a few home truths and then moved on pretty quickly.
28: On 360 there, and Broncos star Reece Walsh has been forced to change his phone number after it was leaked online and he started getting flooded with unknown calls. The KissCast is next.
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28: A bit of cloud around and tops of 25 degrees in Brizzy today. Tomorrow, a shower or two and 22. Right now, it is 13 degrees in the city. 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
0: Ready or not? Yes, another 30 until the guys are back in the chair to kick things off for your Wednesday morning. Robin Kip and Corey Oates from 6 a.m. And as we do each and every week, Worst Joke Wednesday. You can help set the tone of the show if you've been holding on to an absolute dud. We want to hear from you after 6 o'clock. 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
1: Talking about The Voice right now because they're heading into the finals, the quarterfinals this weekend. So it's not too late to catch up. I just jumped on last night. Yeah. And I'm already understanding what's going on.
2: Honestly, I reckon it's up there as one of the best talents we've had on The Voice, and young talents. You know, the talent on there at the moment is it's actually insane, and they're all young. So for Australia, I feel like it's one of those moments where, you know, could we be seeing one of the next greatest pop artists or country artists that we've had, you know, come through Australia like ever. Mm. So and very it's really
1: early,
2: exciting.
1: Very early on, we spoke to this person, Dasha, because she's local. She's from Logan, 15 years old, and this is a bit of her performance last night.

0: Because, you know, the whole country is invested in The Voice, and, you know, it was the battle rounds, the knockout, and you weren't picked by Ronan, but you were saved.
1: Yeah, we've got the moment here where you were saved by Kate, I think.
2: So, Kate, which artist will you save tonight and take to the quarterfinals?
3: Look, honestly, you're both brilliant. I could see myself saving either one of you. The artist I'm going to be taking is Deja.
1: So cool.
4: Yeah. How'd you feel, Deja, at the time? Like, were you really nervous?
5: I was in shock, to be honest. I had a lot of emotions going in, and I being saved by Kay, it was just really like, I was taken back of it. I was just in shock. I just couldn't believe it. You know, I thought I was going to go home, but given that second chance by Kate, I was so happy, to be honest. I was in shock, but I was really happy.
0: But, mate, to do an Etta James song that is so hard and to perform it with such expertise, you must have thought that you were going to get through.
5: I mean, it was anyone's game, to be honest. Those girls were amazing. I feel like we all worked really hard. And to be up against talent like that, I didn't know who was going to be picked. And honestly, if I had to be picked to any of those girls, I'm glad it was one of them as well. But yeah, it was sucking.
1: I know certainly like tension and nerves can affect people's voices. So with the there's a bit of controversy with Richard Marx, who didn't take any of his threes, and none of you have lifted to the occasion tonight. Was that did you see that before you went on?
5: No, I didn't see that. We have like a backstage kind of thing, and we're not allowed to kind of see the performances. So I didn't even know that happened.
1: Yeah, it's probably for the best.
4: When is it all backstage? I guess is it all been in the same group? Do you see, I guess, nerves and the differences with people and how nervous they are, how they're dealing with the situation? And I feel like, you know, do you see that actually, you know, come out in their performances? And I guess for yourself, do you get like really nervous, or do you find a way to calm yourself down?
5: Absolutely. I mean, nerves gets the best of us, especially on a big stage like that. I get really nervous, but I guess just the way I deal with it is just like breathing and calming myself down and knowing that I got chosen to be here for a reason. Just kind of giving myself that confidence.
0: So, babe, what's going to happen today when you walk into the schoolyard? Like, what is the reaction to you? Because you would have had it a couple of times already.
5: Oh, I don't even know, to be honest. I to walk into school, man.
4: Yeah.
5: Just from my blinds, everybody just kept coming up to me, being like, girl, you were amazing. What the heck? I can't believe you go to my school. So I'm just ready to see what happens this morning.
1: Oh, man. Well, I'm sure it'll be encouraging. Yeah. And they're mad if they don't encourage you. And so good luck this weekend, the end of the quarters. So it's all happening this weekend.
5: Yeah, it is.
1: All right.
4: Well, yeah, I can't wait.
0: To go. Yeah. We're right behind you, mate.
5: Oh, thank you so much. I really appreciate that. Robin, Keith and Corey Oates.

0: I'm repeating, she's 15 years old.
1: Yeah. A Maple Park State High School student, one of our very own. Dasha, hello.
2: Hi.
1: I'm sure we got you out of bed. Thank you so much.
0: Hey, Dasha, are you going, is today a normal school day? Are you going to school today?
2: Yes, I'm still going to school today.
0: That's crazy.
1: This is the crazy thing for me.

0: The Cranberries, Zombie on Kiss 97.3. Robin, Kim and Corey Oates, they are back in live next. Your first shot at $1,000 coming up with our 7 a.m. pop quiz. And at some stage in the next half an hour, the guys will hand you one of the answers to our 7 a.m. pop quiz to help get that $1,000 in your hands just that little bit easier. Don't go anywhere. This is the catch-up hour, though, and the guys had a little adventure post-show yesterday, but beforehand, they had to check in with the big dog.
1: Now, you know how a couple of weeks ago, and I rave about this all the time, because I think one of the coolest services that the Brisbane City Council ever offers us is the rat dog.
2: I can't believe this is, like, it's 2026. This seems like something that might have happened in England before the first fleet.
1: I'm sure that's true too.
2: Yeah.
1: But we have a lot of rats in Brisbane.
2: Yeah.
1: And when I lived at Fig Tree Pocket and I bought my house, we moved in and within 6 months we had an infestation of rats in the house.
2: Wow.
1: And I rang the council just for advice and they said, oh, we'll send out the rat dog.
2: Because it's a thing.
3: I don't get it.
1: It took out nine rats within my house. And since then I've been raving about it.
2: Yep.
1: So I just thought I'd get our Lord Mayor up, Shrindog, because he likes us, and see if he'll let us go and see the rat dog in action. Hello, Shrindog.
4: Good morning.
2: Hey, mate. Now, when you saw, we should say as well, for those that aren't aware, Shrindog was your pilot name when you were in the Air Force. How was it at River Fire when you're watching those planes go over? Did you want to be up there?
4: Look, loved it. I know I'm not the only one, but it's my favourite part of River Fire. The fireworks great, but the flyover's even better.
3: Do you lose your touch when you haven't been flying for a while, or do you reckon you could just jump straight back in there and do it?
4: For me, it's been a long, long time.
3: Yeah, technology change, maybe?
2: Yeah. Okay, hang on. Let's just go. Remember the movie Independence Day where they had to bring back the old pilots?
3: Yes!
2: If it came to it and we needed you to fight the aliens, could you do it?
4: In a two-seater propeller plane, mate.
2: Okay. You can be the crazy guy.
3: You're right.
2: You can be the crazy kamikaze guy at the end. That'll do it.
1: We'll take it.
2: Yes.
1: So have you seen the rat dogs in action?
4: Oh, they are the cutest. We've got two of them, Molly and Rosie, and they are absolutely adorable.
3: What are they?
4: Fox Terriers, and they're both around 4 years old, and we've been on the job for a long time. And, we've had a history, I think, that goes back over 100 years of this in the council.
3: Wow.
4: And, it's just one of the things. Now, I can tell you, I'm a little bit nervous. I had Molly in my office trying to sniff out whether there were any rats.
2: Yeah.
4: And no rats in City Hall.
2: Well, that seems ridiculous.
1: That's insane.
3: Right.
1: I object.
4: Well, certainly not in my office anyway.
2: This is good.
1: And it's her definition of a rat,
2: yeah,
1: really.
2: That's true, yes. but we can actually see it in action.
4: Yeah, absolutely.
2: Oh, how cool.
1: So we've organised that we're going to take, I'm not sure which of the rat dogs, but we're going to go to the Botanical Gardens because that's the most likely.
4: I think you'll find a few down there.
2: Yeah.
1: Exciting. So we can go and see them. It is quite extraordinary how efficient they are. So thank you, Lord Mayor. We really appreciate it.
4: Oh, look, you'll enjoy yourself. And look, we can even attach a little GoPro camera onto Molly and Rosie and, so that you can see it from their perspective.
2: Love
1: it. We're doing it.
2: Thanks,
3: mate. Do it.
1: Thank you.
3: Let's do it.
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11: 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Let's go to Alexander with today's forecast.
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0: It's Mark looking over Brisbane. A crash has been tidied up on the Warrego Highway at Minden. No delays, though. We've got a breakdown to watch for on the M1 northbound before Stanmore Road exit through Yatala. And then it's on the brakes from Tanimura into Slacks Creek. The Gateway Motorway slowing up northbound through Carindale. The Bruce Highway starting to slow southbound past North Lakes. 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The Kiss cars partly cloudy at 25 with Robin, Kip and Corey Oates in the morning on Kiss.
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3: Brisbane's latest info. Now. Morning, I'm Alana Riley. Well, a postage facility near Brisbane Airport has been evacuated overnight after someone spotted a sus package. Police say it was a false alarm. Specialists were sent in who determined it was not a bomb. Three townhouses have been damaged in a fire on the Gold Coast this morning. The midnight blaze at Coomera also destroyed two cars, with investigations now underway. Police have charged a second man over a shooting in Aspley. A 24-year-old was hospitalised after he was allegedly shot twice late last month. A 25-year-old Griffith man is now facing one charge of attempted murder after another man was already charged. Overseas, hundreds of flights have been grounded at airports across the UK. An air traffic control issue is affecting Heathrow and Gatwick. And an international urban planner reckons Brisbane should close off more inner city streets for pedestrians, claiming it's good for our physical, mental and social health. Gil Penalosa tells Brisbane Times it could be one of our city's biggest Olympic legacies. Your sport check in a sec.
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3: There's a boost for North Queensland ahead of Saturday night's cutthroat final against the Sharks. Ruben Cotter is free to play after having a possible suspension downgraded to a fine. And just two sleeps to go before Friday's historic NFL clash between the Rams and San Francisco down at the MCG. Despite arriving in Melbourne last Friday, 49ers star Dre Greenlaw says he's still trying to get his bearings.
4: How far are we from Antarctica? That's what I gotta ask. Yeah, we're like right on top of it, huh? Like, does it... It's snow pretty bad here, huh?
3: The KissCast is next.
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3: A bit of cloud around Brizzy today and tops of 25 degrees. Tomorrow, a shower or two and 22. Right now, it is 13 degrees in the city. And Wynn United flights to Vegas for our iHeartRadio Music Festival and see BTS, Benson Boone and Zara Larsson live from 10 a.m. on KISS.
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15: Oh, good morning.
18: Morning. Worst joke Wednesday. What do you got for us? 131065 is our number. We've got tickets to Dinosaur Live. Now, is this sort of similar to what those what we had at the one of the school visits when they had those amazing little puppet dinosaur
15: yeah,
18: things?
15: Yeah, we were Bellbird Park.
18: Yeah.
15: Yeah, absolutely.
18: Okay.
15: Yeah. I mean, those, the handlers of Currumbin Wildlife Sanctuary, where you can see some of those, got very upset with me when I inferred that they might be puppets.
18: Yeah.
15: But they are very real life, and these are huge. They're not just the little ones, so it's worth it.
18: Yeah, like there's a T-Rex. I don't know how they do that live, make a T-Rex look like it's walking around. There's a Triceratops, a Microraptor, plenty more. So Dinosaur World Live, a awesome family adventure. 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But a double pass for our favourite joke this morning.
15: So can I ask, please, because last week it went so blue that no one could notice how red I was.
18: Yes.
15: Can we just, if we're giving dinosaur passes away, could we maybe err down that line?
18: And perhaps in the wake of Father's Day, maybe you've got some good dad jokes for us.
15: Yes.
18: Here's one just to get the ball rolling. This is one that that Corey tried out on the show yesterday, impromptu.
15: Yay, West and Kim Kardashian both showed up to support. support their daughter North at her debut solo concert in Chicago.
2: How old's North?
15: 13.
2: Okay, south of 14.
15: It was very funny.
5: No reaction from anyone except...
15: Except Corey.
6: No, I got Drew. I got our boss.
15: Our boss, he Drew, heard it. He's in the studio with us.
5: Yeah, Drew's the one that said, hey, you want to play an example of a bad joke? I've got some audio for you.
15: That's good. That's okay. A good bad joke.
5: Yep.
15: There it is.
5: Yeah. North is south of 14. Okay. So, actually, Catherine out of Nunda. We've got Catherine with an early joke. Let's get the ball rolling, Catherine. What do you got?
7: Okay, good morning, guys.
5: Morning.
15: A
7: mechanic dies and goes to heaven. After a few days, he starts fixing things. Gates work better, clouds glide smoother. God notices, who let a mechanic in here? St. Peter, he was on the list. God calls, hell, send him down. Devil answers, no way, he installed AC and coffee machines. Hell is great now. God says, I'll sue you. Devil laughs, with what lawyer? They're all down here.
5: Top answer, there you go.
15: That kicks us off.
5: And it's not blue, so we appreciate
15: yes,
5: that.
15: We do.
5: Thank you, Catherine.
15: Because the first one always sets the tone.
5: It does, indeed. So what do you got? 131065, Worst Joke Wednesday on Kiss 97.3.

Somba Homewrecker. It's Rob and Kevin Corey Oates on KISS 97.3. Somba's coming to Brisbane and we have a double pass to see him. It'll be April April next year is when he's going to be here, and the tickets go on sale on Monday. But we've got a double pass when we play our pop quiz later on today. If you have a crack at the pop quiz, you've got $1,000 if you can get all 10 questions right. But either way, you grab yourself a double pass to Somba.

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1: 131065, you got a joke, something to make us laugh this morning?
2: I don't know why I can't believe I'm saying this one, but I think it's really bad. Why are piggy banks so wise?
1: Why are piggy banks so wise?
2: Because they're full of common sense.
3: Ooh, yeah, okay, that's where we're going.
1: Do you want me to tell you the joke that Corey told me this morning?
3: No. Go on, I do, I'd love you to.
1: Yeah. I bought my wife a pug for Christmas. And despite the googly eyes, the weird nose, the bad breath, and the rolls of fat, the dog really seems to like her.
3: I don't even. I can't. You just said that out loud. And what's worse, you repeated it. Like, it went through Corey's filter, which doesn't exist, through you. Your filter, yeah. Our boss Drew would have heard it the first time.
1: It's early.
3: And now you're all chuckling again.
1: It's early. Chris, out of the switch. Okay, Chris.
4: How are you?
1: Good, mate.
2: Good.
4: After that, how are you both going to go home?
3: I'm kind of stunned, Chris. I mean, it's like working with three-year-olds. Okay, what's your job?
1: Yes, pull up the aircraft, if you will.
4: Just before I tell you the joke, you were going on a couple of weeks ago about Vegemite on crumpets. I've got an even better one for you. You've got to get really good fruit toast, like a cafe style one.
2: Yeah.
4: And you put Vegemite on that.
1: Fruit toast?
4: Yeah. And it balances the sweetness
2: it
4: out.
2: It does.
1: Really?
2: Yeah.
1: Okay.
4: You gotta try that one.
3: Yeah, I like marmalade on fruit toast because then it gives you that bitterness, but that's a fruit.
1: Vegemite,
4: just not too much of it, just a splash.
1: Okay. Just a scrape.
3: Okay, give it a go.
4: And the other one is, hang on a sec, so I can't get the alarm going on.
1: Hey, I've got a lump.
4: And the other one, I had a sandwich bar in London for ages, and our best-selling one was a toasted peanut butter, bacon, and banana sandwich.
1: That is the one that killed Elvis. That's the exact...
3: Peanut butter, what is that? A peanut butter?
1: Peanut butter, bacon, and banana. Okay. I'm sure that's what he was obsessed with.
3: We need to try that. I do want to try that.
2: Okay.
3: Okay, anyway, Chris, you're here for a show.
4: What do you call an army of babies?
1: An army of babies, what?
4: Infantry.
1: Thank you, Chris.
3: Ashley of Burpengary East, what's your joke?
5: Good morning. My joke is, if milk drowns cereal, does it make it a cereal killer?
1: I like that.
2: Yeah.
1: Good question.
2: Nice. Daryl, out of Zingalpa, what's your joke?
6: Morning, guys. Hey, just so you know, Corey, that joke of yours was as bad as your tackling ability.
2: Thanks, mate.
3: Oh, wow.
1: Just loves a little low blow on the way through, Daryl.
2: I only hit him once, Daryl, and I never ran at me again. So.
3: Okay.
6: All right. A good mate of mine, Dave, bought himself a talking centipede for $500 and took it home in a small box. About 30 minutes after he gets home, he opens the box and asks the centipede, do you want to go for a beer? Centipede doesn't answer. Raising his voice, he repeats the question. Still no reply. Getting angry, thinking he's been had, he shouts the question again loudly, at which the centipede sticks his head out of the box and says, I heard you the first time. I'm still putting my bloody shoes on.
1: That's really good.
3: That's cute. Yeah.
1: All right, what do you got? 131065. It's Worst Joke Wednesday.
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8: It's Mark. Looking over Brisbane, the Gateway Motorway slowing up northbound from Eight Mile Plains through to Mackenzie, slowing traffic on the Logan Motorway westbound from Drewvale through to Parkinson. On the Mountlandtee Highway, it is under speed between Crest Road and Green Road northbound Boronia Heights. The Bruce Highway is on the brakes past North Lakes, and the Ipswich Motorway is building rapidly through Goodna eastbound. Men, Movember wants you to know prostate checks start with a blood test. No fingers anywhere. 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The KISS cast, partly cloudy at 25. The top today with Robin, Kip and Corey Oates in the morning on KISS.
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3: Yeah, that came up on my feed. They're so geeky.
1: Yeah. So we're going to play some of those for you for inspiration.
3: Very cute, though.
1: Yeah, and we want your jokes. Worst Joke Wednesday, 13 1065. It's Robin, Kip and Corey Oates on KISS 97.3.

0: Madonna, Like a Prayer. It's Robin Kipperkorio. It's on Kiss 97.3. Just a little taste of what's happening after 9 o'clock this morning when we hit the time machine. Right now, though.
1: Get ready for...

0: Today's Worst Jokes Wednesday.
1: We're doing it for Temple and Webster, and we actually promised this. This was a video on the Queensland Police Instagram page over the weekend. The Queensland Police doing some dad jokes.
2: What's your best dad joke?
3: It has to be, what'd the ocean say to the beach? Nothing, it just waved.
4: What do you call a cheese that isn't yours? Nacho cheese.
5: Why did the scarecrow win an award? Because he was outstanding in this field.
6: What do you call a sleeping bull? A bulldozer.
7: Why did the bicycle fall over? Because it was too tired.
8: I used to hate facial hair, but then it grew on me.
9: And you've got to imagine, they're all in uniform and slightly embarrassed.
10: That's great.
9: It's super cute.
11: I'm going to keep going with this.
1: Yeah.
11: Yesterday I farted on my wallet.
1: Mm-hmm.
11: Now I have gas money.
1: Oh, God.
9: Okay, Drew, our boss is in the studio with us most of the time. Do not laugh. It encourages him. He looks to you because he knows what we're going to be like.
1: Sue out of Forest Lakes. G'day, Sue.
12: G'day, Kip. How you going?
1: Great. What's your joke?
12: Oh, it's nice and tame today.
1: Oh, good.
11: That's good.
12: All right. What do you call it when the snowman throws a tantrum?
9: Oh,
1: what do you call it when a snowman throws a tantrum? What?
12: A meltdown.
9: Yes, it is.
1: A little meltdown.
11: Nice.
9: Jason Redland Bay, what's your joke?
13: Did you hear about the cow that jumped over the barbed wire fence?
1: No.
13: It was utter disaster.
9: Oh, dear.
11: Cindy, out of Greenbank, what's your joke?
14: Why don't you ever see elephants playing hide and seek?
1: Ever see elephants playing hide and seek?
14: Because they're really, really good at it.
1: That's why you don't see them, because they're
9: cute
1: experts.
9: That's so cool. Okay, who's gonna win?
1: Utter Disaster actually got the best laugh this morning.
11: There's been some great ones.
1: There have been some good ones. I enjoyed can you remember anything? This is the problem with jokes. You forget them at the moment.
9: The snowman was cute.
1: The meltdown. Yeah. Okay, we want to go with the meltdown?
9: Well, you know, let's see. Hey, Sue, have you got small people that would like to go and see Dinosaur Live?
12: Oh, absolutely. I've got an 8 and a 10-year-old next week.
1: Perfect. Dinosaur World Live tickets all yours. Well done, Sue.
12: Oh, my God. Thank you. I've got my nearly 10-year-old standing here jumping up and down.
9: Perfect.
1: A rawesome family adventure you can book now at dinosaurworldlive.com.au.
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33: Brisbane traffic.
34: It's Mark looking over Brisbane. The Ipswich motorway slowing up eastbound through that Goodna stretch and also through Darra Oxley. Centenary Highway is getting a busy run inbound from Darra through to Jindalee. And the Logan motorway is on the brakes westbound from Druvale through to Parkinson. And the Bruce Highway slowing southbound North Lakes towards Brisbane. Honda's Spring Showcase is now on. 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The Kiss car's partly cloudy and 25 with Robin, Kip and Corio to the morning on Kiss.
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1: Now.
37: Morning, I'm Alana Riley. Well, first to the Gold Coast, where a horror fire has ripped through three townhouses and destroyed two vehicles. It started at Coomera just after midnight, but everyone managed to get out okay. Rockhampton's ability to house spectators and athletes for the Brisbane 2032 Olympics is in the spotlight again. It comes as Queensland Rowing receive a string of complaints from parents who can't find accommodation for a state regatta there next week. Another arrest has been made over the alleged shooting of a 24-year-old man in Aspley late last month. A 25-year-old has been charged with attempted murder due in court today. Specialist police have been called into a postage facility at Brisbane Airport overnight thanks to a suspicious package, but it was just a false alarm. And local schools are thinking outside the box when it comes to tuck shop options. Lasagna burritos from Fernie Hill State School and strawberry pancake bites from Rochdale State School are among the finalists for the Queensland Association of School Tuck Shops Awards. Your sport check in a sec.
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37: Ruben Cotter is free to play against Cronulla on Saturday night. The judiciary downgrading the Grade 2 careless high tackle charge the Cowboys lock was hit with for a high shot and Canberra's Josh Papali'i. And Aryna Sabalenka is a step closer to becoming the first woman to win the US Open three times since Serena Williams. The world number one has surged into the semi-finals. The Kiss cast is next.
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37: A bit of cloud around Brisbane today, top of 25 degrees. Tomorrow, a shower or two and 22. Right now, it is 13 degrees in the city. And Win United flights to Vegas for our iHeartRadio Music Festival and see BTS, Benson Boone and Zara Larsson live from 10 a.m. on KISS.
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1: 6:32, Wednesday morning. It's Robin, Kip, and Corey Oates doing it for Temple and Webster. Now, we went out after the show yesterday to see the Brisbane City Council rat dogs.
5: Yeah, I've been raving about it for so long. And then we got our Lord Mayor, Adrian Trinner, on and I said, can we get one of the rat dogs and just show the boys and Brisbane, because we videoed it all, exactly what they do. It's such a unique thing that we just have in Brisbane, and it's a free service. If you have rats, you can get the Brisbane City Council rat dogs to your place.
1: It's so cool.
6: Found out really an interesting bit of information yesterday about rat dogs and rats and number of rats in households, and I can't wait to really explain to people what I learned yesterday.
1: So we are going to do that.
6: And it's to do with someone in this room.
1: Oh. Okay, so, we're going to do that in about 15 minutes. Okay. That's always terrifying, isn't it?
5: That's clearly me.
1: Maybe. So anyway, we'll get to that in about 15. But before that, we also had yesterday on the show, we were able to chat. It was a Brisbane exclusive. It was really cool to be able to chat with Dry Arrow and his partner, Barina. And for those that don't know, if somehow you've missed it, if you're not into rugby league, Dry played for Queensland. He played for the Broncos, the Titans, and South Sydney were his big club.
6: Yep.
1: And he has been diagnosed just this last year with MND.
5: And become the poster boy for it, and has been so generous to Australia to raise awareness about this condition and also share his family with us.
1: You had a really interesting question to him, which we're going to get to for those that missed it in just a second. And you, Corey, talking to your mate, ended up getting fairly emotional, so we've got some moments of that. Yeah.
6: To be honest, I've tried to keep it in the whole time, like talking to him and then talking about it, but just saying those few things probably got to me a bit.
1: Yes. So we'll do that right after this. Justin Bieber, Daisies. It's Robin, Kip and Corey Oates on KISS 97.3.

0: Usher, yeah.
1: It's Robin, Kip and Corey Oates on KISS 97.3, doing it for Temple and Webster. Yesterday on the show, we were able to talk with rugby league legend. He's only played 100 games for South just this weekend, but he is a legend nonetheless in Jai Arrow and his lovely partner, Barina. 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
2: This is going to be a strange question, but I mean, I had a husband who had terminal cancer, so I feel like I can ask it. Out of all the terrible things that comes with a disease like this, what has been one of the great moments? Mm. Because incredible things do come out of terrible tragedy. Yeah. And we don't focus on that. But it can be life-changing in the best possible way.
3: In what way? Nah.
2: Just in a bit. A little bit
1: of M&D humour, yeah. I love it, yeah.
3: A thing for me at the moment and what we are doing is the amount of help towards families and the amount of awareness and we are welcome followers. Pretty cool as well.
4: Yeah, I think it's taken us on a different path in life as well, naturally, trying to advocate for those who have the disease, those who are sort of going through a similar thing, and hopefully create something of our own where we can help kind of give back to families and research and all that stuff, because we're quite passionate about it.
3: Yeah, and we're in the position to do that.
2: So you're changing lives.
5: That's massive, mate. And this is the other thing I wanted to ask you about being at South. Are you thankful that you're there? Because I feel like that club, I've always seen them get behind people, when they're going through a bit of a tough thing and even when they're teammates or staff. But I just feel like that club, and maybe Wayne has been a big part of that, but are you just so thankful you've had them, that team around you, and being at that club has probably made it so much better?
3: Yeah, I am, mate. I think what they're doing and have done for me and my family, they've gone above and beyond.
1: One of the other things that I think has been amazing throughout the last few months, Jai July, remember with the try celebration, the arrow, and just not just rugby, like
5: mate,
1: across
5: it was
1: rugby league, but then it went into surfing and it went all.
5: It was overseas, man.
1: Everywhere.
5: That's what I can't, like, it has gone, incredibly far. Like, you see Neil Danaher from AFL for 10 years, raised over 100 something million dollars. People didn't know that.
1: Yes.
5: But I feel, and mate, look, I have given you a bit of slack.
3: I'm glad they do now.
5: And that's exactly right. But I think it's because of the person you are. Mm. You're a legend. You're a champion bloke. you're always there for people, mate. So, look,
1: for those that can't see what's happening in the other studio, Jai's pointing to Barina. Go, listen to this. Listen to this. Listen to how good I am.
5: But it's true. Like, because Kip even said to me one day that he didn't think that you remembered who he was. And one day that Kip said he was walking down the airport and you yelled out, "Hey, Kip, how you going, mate?" And I said to him, I said, "That's Jai." I'm like, he respects everybody, and as much of a pain in the ass and a larrikin as you are. You're a champion bloke, mate, and I think that has rubbed off on a lot of people, and you can see that with how far this has gone.
3: No, I appreciate it, mate.
2: Well, good luck.
5: Good luck.
2: You guys have been so generous with all of your time to the whole of Australia, so I hope you get to have those really special moments just for you and your family.
3: Mm. We will.
2: Thank you.
3: Thank you so much.
5: Thanks.
3: Good to see you.
5: Good to talk to you, mate. Good to see you.

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2: It's Mark looking over Brisbane. Centenary Highway's getting busy inbound from Darra through to Jindalee. A bit of traffic making its way from Springfield as well. And the Ipswich Motorway's under speed eastbound through that Goodness stretch. Also Darra and Oxley. Gateway Motorway's on the brakes northbound 8 Mile Plains through to Mackenzie. And the Bruce Highway slowing southbound around Boundary Road past North Lakes. 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The Kiss cast, partly cloudy and 25, with Robin, Kip and Corey Oates in the morning on Kiss.
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9: Yes.
10: 6:49. Pop quiz is coming up after 7 o'clock news. We go straight into the pop quiz. There's 10 questions, 60 seconds. If you get them all right, you win yourself $1,000. And win, lose or draw today, we've got tickets to Somba, which
1: I think
10: a huge
1: is
10: show.
1: A gettable.
10: Yeah.
1: Like, it's like you have to really dig into bits of your mind.
10: No,
1: if
10: Kip
1: you do that quickly,
10: because, yeah,
1: then you'll be okay. I reckon question 9's tough.
10: All right, let's see. I haven't seen it. What is it?
1: Okay, in 2016, the song Black Beatles was part of which viral challenge?
27: Ooh. If you know this, then you are the weirdest man on
10: that. No, I don't know.
27: Thank
10: that.
27: Thank goodness.
1: Okay, mannequin challenge.
10: The mannequin challenge.
27: Oh. Don't you reckon he's the most random dude
1: you
27: ever?
1: You are random when it comes to your facts. It's great, though. It's a great personality trait.
10: Was that the challenge where people would, like, you'd walk into a shop and everyone would be standing still or whatever,
1: it's
10: being
1: creepy.
10: Mannequins?
27: Oh, yeah. So you certainly do know.
10: I do remember the mannequin challenge. Okay.
27: I've never heard of it.
10: Don't you?
27: No.
10: Yeah, you wouldn't. I can't imagine being able to just stand still for like 20 seconds. Just do this while we make this video.
1: Without talking? Impossible.
10: Impossible. You haven't done it.
27: All right,
10: take 12,
27: I'm
10: Corey.
27: Gonna, yeah. I'm going to show you actually off air, but I'll show you Huxley's, my little boy's Father's Day video.
10: Mm.
27: So they get there and ask the kids all these questions. Every other kid stands there and answers every question.
10: Yeah.
27: They have to stop the video and take every single one singly because he'll say it while running away.
1: Can we hear that video? Why are we taking that off air? That's hilarious.
27: So fun, I'll show you.
10: Okay. Yeah, okay. We'll see if it translates to radio. We'll do that.
1: That sounds great.
10: Right after this. And after this, though, we need to show you how it works with the Brisbane City Council rat dogs. We went out yesterday on patrol looking for rats in the Botanic Gardens.
1: Yes, there are two rat dogs for the Brisbane City Council. You can get them to your home anytime you want if you have a rat infestation, and you two finally got to see just how clever and cute they are.
10: Did we find a rat? Find out right after this on KISS 97.3.

0: Lady Gaga, The Dead Dance. It's Robin Kip and Corey Oates on KISS 97.3, 6.54. So yesterday, straight after the show, we headed to the Botanic Gardens and wanted to check out the Brisbane City Council rat dogs. It's a thing.
1: It is a thing. I've been raving about this and I was so excited because I wanted to share it with you. It is quite unique to Brisbane City Council because we are on a river and as a city, we're quite infestated with rats.
0: Mm.
1: One of the services that the council offers for free is that you can get one of two rat dogs to come to your home if you have a rat infestation. Now, I had it happen when I lived at Fig Tree Pocket and we had a nest of nine.
0: Oof.
1: And the rat dog was able to get rid of nine rats out of our house.
2: That was the big information I wanted to, you know, everyone know about because, you know, you're really hiding this away. You're really talking that down a lot, Robin, because remember we asked.
0: Yes.
2: You know, how many rats is a lot of rats?
0: This is when we asked Chris the handler.
2: Yeah, and he said, anything more than half a dozen is an infestation. But he said, sometimes it can be a breeding ground. So you were the breeding ground for Brisbane.
1: I was.
2: You had nine.
0: Yeah.
1: Well, I think because we'd moved in, what had happened, there was a house next door that was being demolished.
0: Right.
1: So obviously the rats that were living there, it was a derelict house.
0: So they had to move.
1: And I moved in, but we didn't move in straight away. So we had a lot of stuff in there.
0: Yeah.
1: But we didn't as a family move in. And in that period of time, which was about a month, I think they set up house.
2: Were you feeding those rats?
1: No.
2: Because they, you know.
1: It's disgusting. Anyway, I love the service.
0: Yes.
1: And I wanted to show it to the whole of Brisbane. We've got a very cool video that I highly recommend. And you check out because we met Chris, who's a handler, of Rosie, who's a four-year-old fox terrier.
3: So Rosie's 4 years old. I got her as an eight-week-old puppy. She started training at 12 weeks old by following our another older dog around.
4: If we find a rat, what's going to happen?
3: She will show a lot of interest and she'll really try to get into where that rat is hiding.
2: Now she barked at Kip when he got out of the car. Is that an issue?
3: She doesn't like two-legged rats.
0: You paid Chris. I know you paid Chris to say that. Anyway.
2: He just knew where I was going.
0: While we're having this chat, you can see that Rosie was amped.
1: She's ready to go.
3: She's ready to go.
1: So tell us what you're doing.
3: We might have a walk up this boardwalk here and see if she can find anything hiding in the behind the timbers here. We know the type of rat that we find around Brisbane. We generally, we call them a roof rat. So Rattus rattus is its proper name. They love dry, warm structure. So when you've got timber boardwalks and things like that, they can hang around there rather than burrowing.
0: And that boardwalk's like at least 100 metres long of like basically like a deck. So and Rosie was just looking everywhere, sniffing everywhere, but couldn't find anything.
2: No. And I'll tell you what. She moves quick.
1: She does move quick.
0: Yeah. Well, that's when we decided we needed to give Rosie a real workout because Corey.
2: Rosie a workout?
0: Yeah, and you.
2: Or me.
0: Because you took the reins.
2: All right, Rosie. Let's go. Go find some kips. Let's go. Smell something? That's him. Oh, Jesus. Goodness. Hey-ya. Oh, she. What? The other one? Oh, she's yanking me. God dang it, Rosie. Where are you going? There's a bird over there, mate. Oh, there's a bird over there. No, it's a bird. It's a bird.
3: Yeah, she's probably getting bored now. She just wants to find something.
1: You two are exhausted. Meanwhile, Rosie is just going, where's her?
0: Yeah, she's ready. Yeah.
3: So we know there's nothing on the boardwalk.
1: Okay, that is good. The people of Brisbane are happy.
3: Yes.
0: Rosie dragged you through the bushes.
1: She was so keen.
2: But, like, it was so quick. She'd get off one scent, next one, next one, next one.
0: Yeah.
2: Like, everywhere. And she was just running.
0: And isn't it funny how when you are looking for a rat, which is, you know, you're very hypersensitive about exactly what it looks like.
2: Anything.
0: And what you're going for. So when somebody, like Robin, brings a small rat, a toy rat, and throws it at you, it freaks you out.
3: Rosie.
4: Jeez. Got me.
3: Good girl.
4: Okay, that is good. Have you got in with it?
1: No, that's why I was giving it to you.
4: Okay.
0: All right. And it was my turn to pay it forward.
2: And I had no idea.
0: Bring it out on Corey.
2: Don't you throw something weird. Yeah, you.
4: No.
2: Oh, you got me.
0: It was a, you just full on Miyagi, like just wham, bang, yeah. Just whack that rat out of the way.
2: As soon as I seen anything that looked like a rat,
0: yeah.
2: Get out of me.
0: But Rosie, the rat dog, wasn't fooled for a second.
1: No, we tried to get her to get excited. She was like, what is that?
0: Absolutely nothing.
1: Dude?
0: But look, the good news is there's no rats at the Botanic Boardwalk.
1: No, which is awesome.
0: The bad news is we didn't get to see Rosie catch a rat.
2: No.
0: Yeah.
2: No, but, except for you.
0: Yeah. Hey, come righto. But you can have a go, by the way. If you have a, if you think you've got a rat, because we saw our mate Jay, who we do the podcast with, he had a rat in his barbecue over the weekend. Disgusting.
2: Yeah.
1: Right?
2: No, but honestly, I was amazed. I didn't know what to expect.
1: Isn't it cool?
2: It was really cool. Like, you could really see, like, those dogs are just, like, they are looking for rats. And there's no way that they wouldn't find them, I can tell you that.
0: No.
2: She was sniffing everything.
1: So you just ring the Brisbane City Council, ask for the rat handlers.
2: The rat people.
1: And book yourself in.
0: There you go. Now, coming up after this, we're going to do the pop quiz. We've got 10 questions, $1,000, and Somba tickets, win, lose or draw. So if you want to play, 131065. We'll do it after this.
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9: Brisbane traffic.
19: It's Mark. Looking over Brisbane, there's a multi-vehicle crash on Mains Road up around Gravatt northbound before University Road, causing minor delays. Also, a multi-vehicle crash on the Centenary Highway northbound after Augusta Parkway exit around Springfield, and then it's slowing up towards Jindalee Bridge. And we've got the Bruce Highway slowing around Deception Bay Road south past North Lakes. Looking for a hands-on high school? The Industry School prepares students for vocational careers through practical learning, apprenticeships and traineeships. Enrolling years 10 and 11 now for 2027. The Kiss Cast, partly cloudy in 25 with Robin Kipp and Corey Oates in the morning on Kiss.
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0: Now.
26: Morning, I'm Alana Riley. Well, there's court today for the second man charged over an alleged attempted murder at Aspley. A 24-year-old was rushed to hospital after he was shot twice late last month. A 25-year-old is now facing one charge of attempted murder. Another Australian has been found safe following catastrophic flooding across Nepal and Tibet. The person was not in the disaster zone but has been unreachable since it happened. 35 Aussies are still unaccounted for. Teenage boys are now being blackmailed by overseas criminal syndicates into sending sexual photos, with close to 2,000 reports of sextortion made to Kids Helpline since 2024. Girls used to make up the majority of helpline contacts for image-related abuse, but now almost two-thirds of them are from boys. Making other headlines, fire has torn through a strip of townhouses on the Gold Coast overnight after sparking in a carport of a Coomera property, and a false alarm near Brisbane Airport with a postage facility at Boronia Road evacuated overnight thanks to a sus package, but it was given the all clear by specialist police. In the AFL, Lions veteran Josh Dunkley says his side won't dwell on the weekend qualifying finals loss to the Swans. Brisbane now faces a do-or-die clash with the Crows on Saturday.
27: In a final series, you've got to bounce back very quickly. So we did that on Monday, had the review, got delivered a few home truths and then moved on pretty quickly.
26: On 360 there, and Broncos star Reece Walsh has been forced to change his phone number after it was leaked online and he started getting flooded with unknown phone calls. The Kiss Cast is next.
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26: A bit of cloud around Brizzy today, top of 25 degrees. Tomorrow, a shower or two and 22. Right now, it is 14 degrees in the city. And win United flights to Vegas for our iHeartRadio Music Festival and see BTS, Benson Boone and Zara Larsson live from 10 a.m. on KISS.
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0: Pop quiz. $1,000 to be won right here if you can answer 10 questions in 60 seconds.
1: Yeah, Tracy of Tenamira, hi.
29: Hello.
0: Well, hey, Tracy.
1: The good news is, regardless, win, lose or draw,
0: yes,
1: you're going to get some Samba tickets. Are you a fan?
29: My daughter is, yes.
0: Excellent.
2: Ooh, yes. I hope that makes people relax a bit, you know? Just relax and
1: but
2: just...
1: I think you could do okay.
2: Just say whatever comes to your mind first, you know?
0: Yes.
29: Okay.
0: Yeah, we definitely recommend you do that, especially if you pass more than a
2: couple
0: of times.
2: Maybe pass twice, max.
0: We never make it back for too many. So pass if you're not sure. We'll come back if there's time. 60 seconds. You ready to go?
29: Yep.
0: Time starts now.
1: On what type of phone would you send an iMessage?
29: Apple.
1: Which vehicle do the Scooby-Doo crew travel around in?
29: Pass.
1: Complete the Pink lyric. I'm going to get in trouble. I'm going to start a...
29: fight.
0: Nice.
1: Who's taller, Luke Hemsworth or Liam Hemsworth?
29: Liam Hemsworth.
1: Nice. What topical quiz show is hosted by Tom Gleisner?
29: Pass.
1: The Beehive are fans of which artist?
29: Pass.
1: Name an actor who has played Spider-Man.
29: Pass.
1: What is the name of the Australian national netball team?
29: Firebirds. No.
1: In 2016, the song Black Beatles was part of which viral challenge?
29: Pokemon Go.
1: Which actor recently called Tom Cruise his nemesis?
29: Oh, pass.
1: The vehicle did the Scooby-Doo crew travel around in?
0: The Mystery Machine.
29: Yeah, I can picture it.
0: Well, yeah. You got the Hemsworth question right. You're quick on that one. Now, what is it? Tom Gleisner hosts Have You Been Paying Attention?
29: Oh, yeah.
1: The Beehive was Beyoncé. Tom Holland, Andrew Garfield, Tobey Maguire, Nicholas Hammond are all Spider-Man.
2: Now, the Firebirds are the Brisbane team.
0: Yeah.
2: Which I knew you would realise, but it's the Diamonds.
0: The Diamonds, the Australian Diamonds.
1: And the Mannequin Challenge is the 2016 song Black Beatles.
2: I reckon you heard Black Beetle and that's it. And you thought,
0: Pokemon.
1: And the nemesis of Tom Cruise was the nemesis of Rob Lowe.
0: Got all his gigs. But anyway, speaking of gigs, you're off to see Somba nonetheless. Tracy, well done.
29: Oh, thank you.
0: He's bringing his You Are The Reason Tour to Australia this April. Frontier Touring is where you get your tickets. So head to Frontier Touring. We'll do the same giveaway tomorrow for Pop Quiz. If you don't win, you get Somba tickets. It's Robin, Kip and Corey Oates on KISS 97.3. Now, we're going to bring Alana in from the newsroom after this because Alana has an ability that none of us knew about.
4: What?
0: It's a gift.
4: This is new to me. Okay. Yeah.
1: No, it is, Alana. I think once you have children, the gift might leave you.
0: Yeah.
1: But right now, I'd be holding on to it forevermore.
0: Let's find out about the gift after

0: Darren Hayes. It's Robin, Kip and Corey Oates on KISS 97.3. We're about to talk about things that you've been able to sleep through, incredibly. 13 1065 is our number if you've slept through something dramatic.
1: There are two types of people. Those that just pass out, and no matter what happens around them, they do not wake up.
0: Yeah.
1: And then the rest of us. And I think having kids, something happens biologically and you go from being a heavy sleeper unless you're exhausted.
0: Yeah. See, Naomi's gone from being a really light sleeper. She used to wake up every time I'd wake up for work, she'd wake up and say, I couldn't get back to sleep and stuff. Since having Sienna, she's so tired that she sleeps through all of it now.
2: It doesn't matter anymore.
1: 131065, because Alana, you have done something extraordinary.
3: Well, yeah, so I struggle getting to sleep sometimes, but once I'm asleep, there could be a cyclone and I would sleep through it. And Jesse, my partner, was in the front yard. He could have even been mowing the lawn and he heard the biggest crash over everything he was doing, ran inside the house to see if I was okay because it was just shattering and basically a big pile of tiles. Like, we were retiling the toilet room. Yeah. They'd all fallen over and smashed everywhere.
0: A stack of tiles.
3: Because they were on a cardboard box that had gotten soggy. We didn't realize there was a water. It smashed everywhere.
4: That's loud.
3: I was in the room next door, out cold.
1: What time of day was it?
3: I was like 1 p.m. It was a weekend. Like, I was having a daytime nap.
1: Oh, that's even more impressive.
0: And he heard it over the sound
4: of a mower
0: next to a petrol mower.
1: Wow.
3: And he ran inside.
0: And I was still asleep. That's incredible. That's a gift.
3: That wasn't even like a deep sleep. That was my Arvo nap.
4: You can come time be like deep sleep.
3: Yeah. Well, there you go.
1: Yeah. That scares me though, because I feel like I immediately go to catastrophe mode and I think, what if there's a fire in the house?
3: I think that all the time, because sometimes I'll wake up. And Jesse's like, I'm having my afternoon nap after work, and I wake up and Jesse's beside me, and I was like, this could have been an intruder. I didn't hear him come in.
1: All right. She's napping. I'm napping.
0: A random could have just gone, there's a spot for a nap. Yeah. You don't even know. So what do you sleep through? 131065.
4: It's interesting because I remember when the kids were like little, like when they were sort of newborn, I'd wake up to the sound of like a pin dropping. Right?
1: Really?
4: And then now I could sleep through them two fighting and screaming and punching and doing it right next to me.
1: Wow.
4: And I wake up now sometimes going, when's she getting to bed? And Monty's laying, like she's snoring right next to me. But it's funny how you say like the noises, like certain noises, because if I hear a random noise outside, my eyes will sort of, I can hear it.
0: Yeah.
4: But if it's rain, hail, I remember Tegan one morning, I woke up, she goes, do not tell me you did not hear a thing last night. I'm like, why? It's like a cyclone outside. She goes, there was hail. There were branches like snapping. A whole tree fell down the back. I didn't even know it rained.
0: Yeah.
1: Oh, my goodness. I dream of that, darling.
0: What do you sleep through? 131065.
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6: It's Mark. Looking over Brisbane, there's a multi-vehicle crash being tidied up on the Centenary Highway northbound after Augusta Parkway exit through Springfield. A breakdown on Ipswich Road and Lee, the inbound left lane before Venner Road. Traffic's back around School Road. And a breakdown on the Logan Motorway westbound after the Gateway Motorway through Drewvale. 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The KISS cast, partly cloudy and 25 with Robin, Kip and Corey Oates in the morning on KISS.
0: What have you slept through? 131065 is our number. We've got tons of people actually on the phone. Melissa out of Browns Plains. Hey,
4: this
0: Melissa.
4: This can't be right.
0: What'd you sleep through?
7: Yeah. Back in the 90s, pardon me, I went to an AC/DC concert and slept through that until Hell's Bells came and it banged right in front of me and I woke up.
4: No way!
1: Okay, why did you go, Melissa? You were exhausted? Did you go on behalf, like with someone else?
7: My mum's boyfriend at the time loved AC/DC, so they bought tickets and then won some tickets. So they had a spare and I'm like, hey, I'll go anyway. I could sleep anywhere at that time, so yeah.
0: Wow.
1: That's extraordinary. I mean, Hell's like, Bells. Yeah. Fair enough.
0: So the bell and the bells, you hear that and you go, oh, hang on, it's time to wake up. Is that it? Is that the moment? That's so good.
1: Oh, keep them coming. 131065 or on text line 0409 973 973.
0: Who's Taylor Swift?

0: Taylor Swift.
1: I knew it, I knew you. It's Robin, Kip and Corey Oates on Kiss 97.3. We're talking about things you've been able to sleep through because Alana from the newsroom slept through an entire stack of tiles collapsing, crashing.
2: And her partner mowing.
1: Yeah, just outside. Her partner was mowing with a petrol mower. He heard the incident inside, which was right next to her, and she slept through it.
3: That's extraordinary. That is Catherine Adenunda, what have you slept through?
4: You promise you won't laugh because it hurts.
1: I can't promise, okay, but tell us.
2: Probably will.
4: Okay, so I'm a real deep sleeper.
1: Mm.
4: So I fell out of bed. I woke up on the floor. I got up and I had fractured my elbow.
3: And you slept through that?
4: I slept through it all.
3: How?
4: Medication, maybe?
1: Yeah, okay.
3: Might have been on something.
1: That's extraordinary.
3: Hayley on the text message said, good morning, team. So I once slept through my six-year-old daughter doing a full face of makeup on me in the afternoon. She thought it was hilarious. I was not so impressed.
1: You woke up like a clown. Going, what happened? Oh, that's great.
2: I've got one, but I didn't. You can't say I slept through it, but apparently I slept through falling off a bar stool once.
1: Oh,
3: falling
1: okay.
3: off a bus.
1: But you had a bit of help sleeping.
2: I had a bit of help sleeping, but I didn't even know. And they put me into bed.
3: Georgia Adam Warrenfield, what have you slept through?
5: Hi, approximately 2 years ago, I woke up at about 7 a.m. to smoke outside. And my neighbours had actually told me there was an explosion at 3 a.m. and the whole neighbour's house caught on fire.
3: And you slept through the whole thing?
5: I had no idea what was going on until I seen all the news crew and the fire engines and everything outside.
3: That is a skill, mate.
1: That is a gift. I mean, unless there's a fire in your house, it's less of a gift.
3: That's less of a gift. That's more problematic. Yana of Caboolture, what did you sleep through?
6: So it's actually my children. So I'll just quickly set the scene. We didn't get in time for a house, so we ended up homeless for a few weeks living out of a camper van. So we had to park our camper van on a property, which was all good, but we had our two dogs with us, and I'd gone away to take my girls to the shops because it was so hot, and our dog had ripped apart our whole camper van, and so I had to fix the camper van by hand. That night, a massive storm had hit us, and it had flooded the whole tent that the dog had ripped apart. I had to use all of our clothes to plug the hole while the girls were sleeping. We're talking storms, like thunder, lightning, everything. And the girls slept through the whole thing. When we woke in the morning, it was like a complete war zone. We had no clothes. We had no towels. We had nothing.
2: Yeah. Well, the kids had a good sleep,
1: though. They just had a wonderful sleep, ready for a full day of excitement.
3: That is so cute.
1: Yana, we've got a tickets to Paw Patrol, the Dino movie for you. You can take the girls. Hopefully they'll stay awake for that.
6: Oh, thank you.
1: No worries. It's in cinemas now. It's Robin, Kip and Corey Oates on Kiss 97.3, 7.25.
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23: Brisbane traffic. It's Mark looking over Brisbane. There's a multi-vehicle crash being tidied up on the Centenary Highway northbound after Augusta Parkway exit through Springfield. Minor delays there. A breakdown to be cleared from Mains Road, the northbound left lane before University Road at Upper Mount Gravatt. We've also got a breakdown on the Logan Motorway westbound after the Gateway Motorway through Drewvale, and a breakdown Ipswich Road inbound Benner Road, Annerley. 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Get $30 off per month for the first 6 months on selected plans. 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The Kiss Car partly cloudy and 25 with Robin, Kip and Corey Oates in the morning on KISS.
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28: Now.
27: Morning, I'm Alana Riley. Well, a Queensland senator admits the Brisbane 2032 Olympics will put some strain on accommodation levels in Rockhampton, but reckons they'll be fine to host rowing when the games roll around. It's after reports parents are struggling to find somewhere to stay for a state regatta that's being held in the town next week.
29: Rowing Queensland has been open in not wanting it in Rockhampton because they want it their headquarters down in Brisbane. So I'll take anything Rowing Queensland says with a grain of salt on this.
27: That's Nationals leader Matt Canavan on Nine there. Police have charged a second man over an alleged shooting in Aspley that left a 24-year-old in hospital late last month. A 25-year-old Griffith man is facing one charge of attempted murder due in court today. Making other headlines, the Coalition claims proposed social media laws that would force tech giants to let us opt out of addicted algorithms is a form of censorship. Three townhouses have been damaged in a fire on the Gold Coast Coast this morning. The midnight blaze at Coomera also destroyed two cars. And Queenslanders are increasingly making their homes more energy efficient. According to PropTrack, upfront costs are the biggest hurdle, but Queenslanders still plan to spend $8,000 on energy efficiency by 2031. Your sport check in a sec.
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27: A boost for North Queensland ahead of Saturday's cutthroat final against the Sharks. Ruben Cotta is free to play after having a possible suspension downgraded to a fine. And Socceroos coach Tony Popovic has knocked back a long-term deal to stay in charge of Australia through to the 2030 World Cup. The Aussie men next play Brazil in a two-match series in Queensland later this month. The Kiss Cast is next.
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27: A bit of cloud around at tops of 25 degrees in Brizzy today, a shower or two, and 22 tomorrow. Right now, it is 16 degrees in the city. 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
4: Robin's Entertainment News.
3: Big day for Prince George. I'll tell you what's happened to him. But first, we have another alcohol collab with a celebrity. Let's just go through a couple of the very famous ones.
1: Yeah.
3: Because there is tequila made by George Clooney. When he sold that company, it was for $1 billion.
1: Is that Tres Amigos or something? Or Dos Amigos, yeah. Him and his mate.
3: Kendall Jenner and The Rock and Matthew McConaughey all have tequila. Beyonce, Bob Dylan and Drake have whiskey. Ryan Reynolds, Margot Robbie. Robbie have gin, and Jay-Z, Post Malone, Kylie Minogue and Dolly all have wine.
1: What about, did you mention Ryan Reynolds? Yeah. He's got a huge one. And what's, we've actually got a bottle in here. Adam Gilchrist.
3: Yeah, cricketer. Adam Gilchrist.
1: What's his, is that a tequila?
5: El Aquero?
1: El Aquero or something, yeah.
3: It's so funny because I'm going over to the States for Christmas to see my younger son's daughter's family and I'm trying to find Australian alcohol to bring.
1: Yeah.
3: And I'm thinking tequila's probably not the thing
1: to do. The least Australian alcohol, isn't
3: but
1: it?
3: But the reason why I'm telling you this is Sabrina Carpenter has just aligned herself with Johnny Walker.
5: No!
3: Yeah, the world's number one Scotch whiskey, new addition to the Johnny Walker Black Label. She's designed the bottle. It's all in
5: honour. Has it just got nothing on it?
3: Of her man's best friend album. That's quite good. No, that's good. A blue colorway to playful dog paw motifs on the design of the bottle. So there you go.
1: That would get people talking. If you had a nude bottle, like there's just no labels at all.
3: Yeah, they do have naked wine.
1: It's
5: pretty obvious.
1: Yes.
5: I'd love to get it just to try it.
3: Which one? The Johnny Walker, the Sabrina Carpenter? Big day for Prince George.
1: What's he doing?
3: He has started his first day of school and his parents, Prince William and Princess Catherine of Wales, have dropped him off.
6: Prince George has started a new school. George, who is 13, arrived with his parents for his first day at Eton College, the exclusive private all-boys boarding school in Berkshire. Annual fees here are more than £65,000 a year. George will start in year 9. He'll have his own bedroom in one of the 25 boarding houses, and he'll get weekends home called exeats around once every 3 weeks. He's following in his father's footsteps. Prince William was dropped off at Eton more than 30 years ago for his first day by his parents and younger brother Harry. He's since said the school was a big support following the death of his mother, Princess Diana.
5: So is he boarding?
1: So he started high school.
3: Yeah, he's boarding school. He goes home once a month.
1: Once.
3: I mean, they're the famous ones that wear the tails. You know, crossing.
5: Tails?
3: Yeah, like black tails, like you would wear at
5: a horse tail?
3: Yeah, that, no.
1: No. No, like a suit that goes, like the suit jacket goes all the way down.
5: Oh, yeah. Sorry, yeah. I had no idea what you were talking about.
3: That's the famous school, but imagine paying $120,000 a year.
1: Australian dollars. That's insanity.
5: Wow.
1: What would that school be like? How could you come out of that school and be anywhere near normal?
3: You wouldn't be.
1: You can't.
5: That's
3: the top echelons of British higher society. And he also has to have bodyguards. So, he's being followed around his school.
5: I wonder.
1: Everyone would have double barrel names. You'd have all the Mount Bottoms.
3: The hyphens.
5: Yes. What how easy it would be to get in trouble there.
3: I reckon if you got expelled from Eton. Yeah. I mean, part of the rest of the world would think you're the coolest dudes ever.
5: I don't think it'd be hard, though.
1: Yeah, but then also you've got some pretty good defence. Like when they're having a crack at you, going, you know I'm the future king.
3: Yeah.
1: Right?
3: Leave me alone.
1: So shush.
5: Yeah, you can't get rid of me, but I'll get rid of you.
1: Yeah.
3: Coming up next, something really cool has happened in my life that has completely humbled me, but also made me super happy.
1: Okay.
3: So I'm going to have just a little bit of a brag moment.
1: All right, nice.
3: And okay. Yeah, I'll just wait for you two to take me down.
1: Yeah, well, I'm ready.

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1: Okay, so something really cool's happened in my life, and I wasn't going to bring this to the table because it feels a little bit like a brag, or I don't even know what it feels like. But then I thought, no, I work with you two. You won't let my head get out of control.
2: Yes.
1: So feel free to pop my bubble.
2: Sure. But,
1: the one thing I'll say about writing a book, you don't do it for fun, right? Like, it is one of the hardest things you will ever achieve in your life. It takes such dedication. It takes vulnerability because that's an autobiography. But even like
2: fiction. Do you reckon a novel would be different?
1: Oh, I think it still requires. Yeah. You've got to be disciplined.
2: Well, because you don't have to tell your own story. You just tell a story.
1: Yeah. Oh, but you still have to create.
3: Is it true or not?
1: And you have to be able to sit for hours and hours on your own.
2: Yeah.
1: Then you have to try and sell the book into a publishing house.
2: Yeah.
1: And then you have to wait to see if people actually want to publish then read
3: it. Just a quick one. Knowing you and Reno. And no one has been through a book.
2: Yeah.
3: You couldn't pay me enough to write a book.
1: Right.
3: I'd never want to do it. No
2: so he didn't enjoy his book writing experience?
3: Talking about Broncos
2: captain, by the way.
3: I think it's just the stuff that is like you got to go through, how long it takes. And then I guess it's the... Yeah, like the openness, I guess you got to give. I think you wouldn't be able to get me doing
2: that. I reckon
3: the
2: other thing about writing a book about yourself, it's different to a novel, is you could take it personally if people don't want
3: it.
2: You know what I mean? Like if you write a novel, people don't like my dream story, whatever. Yeah. But if you could take it personally if they don't like your book about you.
1: See, it's really interesting. I don't care what random people think about me, but I have had some backlash from people who are in the book, who are friends and family, and I had to be very careful about how I navigated around that.
2: Yeah.
1: And I do know that a couple of people have been very unhappy that it's been published. And the only way to deal with that is to say, well, look, this is my story, and so I'm telling it my way. My book is called Flamingos Aren't Born Pink, by the way, and it's about the kind of the last 10 years of our life with my three sons, and they end the book.
2: Mm.
1: But the cool thing that's happened, so it's been out for a while. It hasn't done as well as that I hoped it would. I thought that it would find its own momentum, but the problem was that the publishing house that I was with, Frances Whiting Book, also came out the same day as me, and Anastasia Palaszczuk, the former premier.
2: Yeah.
1: And her book blew up because of her personal life very quickly.
2: That happened the same week, didn't it?
1: Oh,
3: yeah.
1: And that kind
2: arrested. Yeah.
1: Yeah, things sort of went pear-shaped from there. So
2: if only you could have got one of us to get arrested, we could have helped.
1: I know. Why didn't you try harder?
2: Yeah.
3: Well,
1: anyway, the super cool thing that's happened.
3: I kind of did. Yeah.
1: What do you mean?
3: No, I'm joking.
2: Not at the time.
1: What?
3: I did it.
2: Not
3: I did
2: that
3: it.
2: Week.
3: I didn't.
1: Okay. You weirdo.
3: Sorry.
1: I've employed an independent publisher, publicist, and I'm pretty much doing anything anyone will ask me because I just want to talk about the book and I want to get it in people's hands.
2: Yeah.
1: And so the North Lakes Library have reached out, and tonight I'm doing an in conversation. So it's like a Wednesday night in the suburbs.
2: Yeah.
1: And it's sold out.
2: Hey, that's cool.
1: Yeah, 180 people.
2: Yeah.
3: That's
1: pretty impressive.
2: That's really well. And when we did the book launch, there was 500 plus people there. So it's interesting to me that it hasn't done as well as you thought because it feels like the
3: groundswell. Yeah, I feel like there's been a lot of support.
1: Okay.
2: And the number one complaint I got from people is that they couldn't get it.
3: No, that's exactly. Yeah.
1: Boys, how long did it take you to get my book and read it? Oh, no, I gave you a copy. How long did it actually take for you to read it and keep? I know you have skimmed through it.
2: Yeah, I got to. It took until the holidays. We had a long time before holidays. But once I had holidays, I read it.
1: Did you read it all?
2: I read half of it during the holidays.
4: Can I chime in from the newsroom? I've read your book, Robin, and I love it. It's amazing, and you're so vulnerable with everyone to tell your story. But I'm going tonight. Because it's in
1: Elana's
4: the hood.
1: Coming. Yeah. She's coming.
4: Sorry, my hood, not the hood.
3: I was going to say,
4: it's in my neighbourhood, so I'm so excited. North Lakes. And I'm like almost 200 people are coming out. And also we have a lot of Northside listeners as well, so I know that there's probably going to be a lot of people there who are excited to just wrap their arms around Robin because it's such an amazing feat. Mm.

0: And wait, you guys didn't even give her a round of applause when she said that she sold it out. So.
1: No, yes, we did. Well we said well yes, done. But
2: no,
1: like,
2: I'm just waiting for the. They're being way too nice. Nah. I think it's because I'm called not gonna them lie. Both
3: when
2: out.
3: You said yeah. when you said it was sold out, I was like, oh yeah, 50 people.
2: But there it is.
4: How big's the library?
3: Yeah, big, it's not the library can't be that big.
2: I was getting just a little go. Too ahead of myself. Brisbane
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6: It's Mark. Looking over Brisbane, a crash on Oakey Flat Road, Morrowfield near Carmichael College is causing problems for school traffic northbound and southbound. We've got a breakdown to watch for on the Gateway Motorway, northbound left shoulder before the Port of Brisbane Motorway off-ramp through Murray. Reduced speed limit through there of 80 kilometres an hour. Also a breakdown on the Logan Motorway westbound after the Gateway Motorway Drewvale. 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The KISS cars partly cloudy in 25 with Robin Kipp and Corey Oates in the morning on KISS.
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12: start. It's 7:49, coming up after 8 o'clock news this morning. We've got another round of Cash or Crash. There's three questions between you and $1,000. This was the $1,000 question yesterday, which unfortunately was incorrect.
3: Yeah. What Spanish word can mean both Pope and potato?
12: Papa.
2: Papa.
12: Mmm. So yeah, there you go. 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Worth $250. Then you're just two questions away from $1,000 when we play Cash or Crash. It's Robin, Kip and Corey Oates on Kiss 97.3 with Huntrix. Haven't played this for a while.
2: Oh, yeah, wow.
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3: I was going to say.
2: Two, three times a show even. Yep.
12: We had a little break and they're back. It's Robin, Kip and Corey Oates on Kiss 97.3.

0: Huntrix, K-pop Demon Hunters, Golden. It's Robin, Kip and Corey Oates on KISS 97.3, doing it for Temple and Webster. Pretty good looking day today. Yes. Got the top of 25 in Brisbane. Still that smoke haze around. There are still those fires, particularly out west.
1: Yeah, a bit of rain would be nice.
0: And there's a house fire in Coomera. Burnt down a couple of townhouses overnight.
1: Oh, no.
0: Yeah, which is really sad. Yeah.
1: That isn't good.
0: So a lot of fires around.
1: For this story, there isn't any fires. This is to do with Hux and daycare. Oh, Kindy, sorry. He'd be so cranky at me.
0: So what is
1: it when you call it daycare? He goes, Kindy.
0: Because a lot of daycares become kindy when they hit the next.
1: Yeah, so
0: is that what's happened?

0: with him?
1: Yeah, so he's well, what is he, 5 this year in November?
2: So school next year.
1: Yeah, so oh, I don't know. Anyway, well, that's they, we'll deal with that another time.
0: Have they spoken to you? Have the kindy spoken to you about his prep for prep?
1: Amazing.
0: And he's going to be good?
1: I know.
0: Okay, good.
1: Yeah, look, the sitting still part is what I'm worried about. It's not the part of being, you know, playing and being nice. It's the sitting still. But that is not where this story is going. So I picked up Huck's, this is a little, not maybe a week ago. And I didn't think anything of it. And he's got in the car, and I'm like, oh, mate, how's your day? He goes, the girls wouldn't play with me.
0: Oh.
1: I'm like, oh, okay, that's all right. But I just figured, like, you know, he was, they were just playing with dolls or something and didn't want Hugs.
0: Mm.
1: And then a couple
2: of days.
1: Do
2: they normally play with him?
1: Well, I don't really know. And I didn't really get into it. So I just went, oh, that's all right, mate. You can, you know, play with all the boys, blah, blah, blah. And then a couple of days later, Tegan's like, you know, did Huck say anything to you at daycare, kindy? I'm like, oh, about the girls? She goes, yeah, like, he's actually, because, you know, he loves playing footy and that, like, they're actually not playing with him. I'm like, but what do you mean? She goes, well, all Huck wants to do is play sport.
0: Right.
1: Every day. Like, so he, you know, because he loves including, I think he just loves including everybody, Huck.
0: Yeah.
1: Like, he's actually really... He's great at kindy, they say. Like,
0: yeah,
1: he's inclusive. Everyone plays with everybody, and he's gotten really offended by it. Like, he got really sad about
2: but
1: it.
2: But is it because he's tackling them and like he's such a big little unit?
0: Well, they just want to do craft.
2: They don't want to get pushed to the ground.
1: Well, I've noticed this year, Huxley's gone from being like Chunky, which is his nickname, Chunky, to tall and skinny.
0: Right,
1: but I still call him Chunky. But he's shot up massively, and he's still rough as.
0: Yeah.
1: So he towers over all these kids. Ting goes, well, no, it's because he's all he wants to do is play sport. But he's sweaty as sweaty as when I pick him up.
2: Like, so he's a hot mess.
1: He's a hot mess. Like
0: so if they won't play footy, but then he comes, I'll sit with you. But he's covered in sweat.
1: But they don't want to play with him at all. Like,
0: poor little fella.
1: I do feel sorry for him, but
2: that starts at 4.
1: I know. And I'm just like, oh, you'll be all right, mate. Just go play with all the boys. And he hasn't said anything since. And I've always wanted to get there and watch him play.
0: Yeah.
1: Anyway, I got there yesterday and I just sort of snuck in and he was playing soccer. Yeah. Tell you why, there's a great reason why they don't want to play with him.
2: Why?
1: He boots that ball harder than anybody there. Like, it's dangerous. Got a good foot on him.
0: Yeah.
1: And he booted this ball and it went straight past this boy's head at a mile an hour. And I went, now I know why the girls don't want to play with you, mate.
0: Yeah.
1: It's very obvious. They want to go to hospital.
0: Yeah, it's just their own safety. Fair enough.
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13: Brisbane traffic. It's Mark looking over Brisbane. The Bruce Highway slowing up around Deception Bay Road for the trip south past North Lakes. We've got a crash being tidied up at Moray Field, Oakey Flat Road near Carmichael College, and that's affecting both northbound and southbound run through that busy school zone. We've got a breakdown on the Gateway Motorway, northbound left shoulder before the Port of Brisbane Motorway off-ramp through Murarrie as well. Nissan's most fuel-efficient X-Trail is here. 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The Kiss Cast, partly cloudy and 25 the top, with Robin, Kip and Corey Oates in the morning on KISS.
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17: Brisbane's latest info. Good morning, I'm Alana Riley. Well, the Prime Minister claims proposed new laws that would allow us to opt out of social media algorithms put the power back into the hands of Australians. The My Feed, My Way laws would force social media giants to let us turn off algorithms and just see the accounts we follow. Anthony Albanese tells Nine it gives us options.
18: If you want to continue to scroll and use the algorithms, you can do so. But if you want to opt out, you can certainly do so as well.
17: It's been revealed a 73-year-old woman was victim of an unprovoked attack while waiting in a Brisbane hospital emergency department. Police say the woman was allegedly punched in the face at the Princess Alexandra last month, with a 43-year-old man now charged with grievous bodily harm. Rockhampton's Fitzroy River is back in the spotlight, with the future Olympic town reportedly struggling to house hundreds of student athletes and their families for a rowing regatta. Rowing Queensland is getting complaints that that parents can't find affordable accommodation. But Senator Matt Canavan says the town is fine for the Olympics, given it hosts 100,000 visitors for Beef Week. And the bridge to Brisbane is officially a sellout, with 40,000 people preparing to hit the streets for the 30th anniversary of the fun run this Sunday. In sport, Ruben Cotter is free to play against Cronulla on Saturday, the judiciary downgrading the Grade 2 careless high tackle charge the Cowboys' lock was hit with for a high shot on Canberra's Josh Papali'i. And Aryna Sabalenka is a step closer to becoming the first woman to win the US Open three times since Serena Williams did it. The world number one has surged into the semi-finals. The Kiss Cast is next.
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17: A bit of cloud around and tops of 25 degrees in Brisbane today. Tomorrow, a shower or two and 22. Right now, it is 17 degrees in the city. And win United flights to Vegas for our iHeartRadio Music Festival and see BTS, Benson Boone and Zara Larsson live from 10 a.m. on KISS.
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20: 8.05, Wednesday morning. What a day to win $1,000. You're only three questions away. Brisbane's easiest cash game. Cash or crash.
21: Oh, Jason of Mount Gravatt. It could be you
22: today. I hope so.
20: Come on, Jason.
23: Yes.
20: What are you going to do? When you get the full $1,000, what are you going to do?
22: I'm going to the Philippines, so it'll be well spent over there.
23: Well, oh, right, there you go.
21: Nice. What's over there? Just a holiday?
22: Just a holiday, yep.
21: Great.
20: We're talking, what's that beautiful island, Boracay?
22: Boracay, that's where I'm going.
20: Oh, nice. Gorgeous. Okay. All right, so there's a five-second timer. Once you hear the buzzer, that's too late. Get in before that, okay?
22: Yep, okay.
20: All right, here we go. Question one.
23: What Spanish word can mean both pope and potato?
22: Papa.
20: Papa.
23: Papa.
20: That is correct. They probably use that word in the Philippines, actually. They've got a bit of Spanish over there.
21: And they've also... Maybe. Yeah, they really love the Pope.
23: So
20: yes, they do. Yes.
23: Yes. Yeah. What do they call the Pope, then? I don't get it.
20: Papa.
23: Just Papa.
20: Is Papa and Papa?
23: Okay.
21: You got
20: the Papa,
21: Jason,
20: and you got the Papa
23: scripted. Can I have some Papa?
21: $250 is all yours. Do you want to go for question two and double it?
22: Let's double it.
20: Yes,
21: let's double
20: good
21: it, Jason.
20: Man.
21: Well,
20: I like
21: done.
20: It. All right.
21: Okay, question two. In what country would you find the headquarters of the Hyundai Corporation?
22: Japan.
20: No.
21: You would think.
20: It's South Korea.
21: Yeah, I would
20: think
21: too.
20: Yeah.
22: Oh, well.
20: Oh. Sorry, mate. Oh,
21: well. Okay.
23: That's another one of those red attacks.
21: But hey, you're going to the Philippines.
23: Yeah, you're going.
21: That's
23: going
21: to be fab.
22: That's it.
20: Yeah,
22: thank you.
20: Have fun at Boracay.
23: Yeah, have a good trip, mate.
20: Yes.
23: Oh, that's a tough one.
20: It is.
23: This is one of those random things you know. Actually, you know everything.
21: Did you know
20: thank
21: that? You
20: would
21: have known that.
20: Yeah.
23: Yeah, he knows everything.
20: Although I think I might have guessed just Korea and not separated the two, which would have been wrong. Because South Korea.
21: Okay, fair.
20: Because they're not doing it up, you know, Kim Jong's not...
21: They're not letting us drive them in North Korea.
23: No.
20: Kim Jong's not building those. Because if he built a car, it would be perfect.
21: Oh, of course. Just ask him.
20: It would never run out of fuel. So that is question one for tomorrow morning. Now, coming up next, actually, that's a little bit of a conspiracy theory in itself. But I have been going through the top five conspiracy theories.
23: Oh, yes.
20: Some of them are fun.
21: Oh, really?
20: Some of them are frightening. And I'll give you... I'm going to give you the conspiracy theory and see where you two lie on it, because you both don't mind sort of having a little jaunt outside society.
21: Okay. Where the weirdos lie.
20: Yes. You like a little trip where the weirdos lie?
23: Yes.
20: Let's go there next.
23: I'm excited.
20: On KISS 97.3.

0: Rihanna and Calvin Harris, We Found Love. It's Robin, Kip and Corey. It's on KISS 97.3, 8.11. So I was having a little look at some conspiracy theories this morning. And
1: Is that a rabbit warren you go down regularly?
0: No, it's not, but I do love hearing about them. And there's some fun ones floating around and there's some concerning ones floating around. I think I might start with the funnest one that I think I've heard, which was that Avril Lavigne. Have you heard this about Avril Lavigne? This is a theory that's been floating around since 2005, is that she died in 2003, and the person that we think is Avril Lavigne has been a body double who's been impersonating her, and her name is Melissa Vandella, and she has been pretending to be Avril Lavigne since 2003.
1: But why?
2: Wow.
0: Well, they're saying that, remember she had the big hit Complicated, this one.
2: Yeah.
0: And she was famously nervous around people and crowds, and she hated the fame, and so she disappeared, and because she didn't want the limelight anymore. And there's theories about how she may have passed away and how, and you know, some of them are very sad stories. And then Melissa then continued to be Avril Lavigne.
2: Why?
0: So that there was a photo taken in 2012. One post suggesting that Avril was still alive. Good news, guys. Avril's still alive. Because she's been seen buying cheese at a time when Avril was supposed to be battling Lyme's disease. And she's gone, why would she be buying cheese?
1: Battle Lyme's disease. But then she was married to Chad Kroeger from Nickelback in 2013.
0: Or was she?
1: So he married a Melissa.
0: Chad was always married to Melissa, according to this theory.
2: But why would they?
1: Okay.
0: It's ridiculous.
1: I can't argue that.
0: A Brazilian fan page started it in 2005. But Avril has posted just a couple of years ago.
1: She's alive.
0: Yes. And she made a TikTok video that talked about being the real Avril.
2: Oh, my Lord.
0: Imagine having to address it. So now, one that's less fun, but I think holds a bit of water is Princess Di. And Princess Di, that her death was no accident. Have you heard this conspiracy?
2: Yes.
0: And that goes back to, and actually it was Dodi Fayed's dad that actually was the first one to put it out there.
1: Because, from Harrods, the owner of Harrods.
0: So the car accident that killed her, they're saying, was not an accident. At the time of her death, she was dating Dodi Fayed, who was the Egyptian film producer, who was apparently about to propose that day or the next day. And so the dad went on and said, Dodi's father, Mohammed, said they were killed because the monarchy couldn't stand the thought of Diana and Prince Charles's son being the heirs to the British throne, having a stepfather who was Egyptian and Muslim.
2: Wow.
0: That's what he went on to say.
1: Yeah, he did say that for a really long time.
0: Yeah.
1: He died not that long ago, in his 90s.
2: Yeah. And I believe him.
0: And some of the things as well is that they're saying that she was treated on the scene instead of being rushed to the hospital.
2: Yes.
0: Because they wanted her to die.
2: Yeah.
1: Well, it's the idea that the paparazzi that were chasing her, who I don't think have ever been named or certainly public shamed or jailed.
0: Yes.
1: Were in fact like Secret Service.
0: Maybe. Maybe they were never paparazzi at all.
1: Wow.
0: This is a bit of a fun one. Beyonce and Jay-Z are Illuminati leaders.
1: Oh, wow. Have you heard this? Okay. Sure.
0: So they're part of the Enlightened Group founded in 1776 in Germany.
1: So they Knight Templars?
0: Kind of. They are a handful of members believed to have grown to a couple of hundred with ideas of grandeur and influence over the world.
1: Maybe.
2: It might be a reason why they're so weird.
1: Beyonce got into country music so she could be seen on a horse, just like the Knight Templars were.
0: Yes, there. She was having a little knight's moment expanding.
2: That is most ridiculous.
0: Expanding her influence. And the last one, and I think you two might buy into this one.
2: Is it the moon?
0: The pyramids were built by aliens.
2: Yes.
1: Yeah, I 100% think
0: you believe it?
1: I think.
2: Have you seen the latest of it?
0: No.
2: How much further they go down?
1: Yeah. I think there was something greater than ourselves that assisted with that. There's no question about that.
0: Well, they did these aerial, they did some new, there's a new
2: radar,
0: a new technology scanning,
2: some,
0: and they found that it's going down for kilometres. And this is the thing that gets people, right? Because the Great Pyramid, this is one of the stats that makes people think it had to be aliens. The Great Pyramid consists of about 2.3 million stone blocks. And it's not just about the numbers, it's the weights. The average mass weight is between 2.5 and 15 tonne. The biggest problem
2: per block
0: is the huge pink granite blocks located in the king's chamber, which is inside. Some of them are up to 80 tonnes, and were brought from the Aswan quarries hundreds of kilometres away. Mm. How is it possible that they did that without machinery?
1: Well, they didn't, and they couldn't.
2: They didn't.
1: I think it's more interesting that people think that that isn't a logical explanation.
0: Yeah.
2: Well,
0: see, aliens, to is, me? Aliens well, is the no, most logical explanation.
2: Yeah. Or big giant.
1: What?
0: That they had giants. I have heard that theory as well.
1: Oh, okay.
0: That there was giants walking the earth. Yeah. And that's why, you know, there's all this folklore about giants, that they maybe they existed.
1: Wouldn't there be footprints or something?
2: No, and because again, over
1: why
2: years.
1: Is that so scary to think that that wasn't the case?
0: Yeah.
1: Like, if you can have a dinosaur that eats you, why can't you have a giant?
0: A giant.
2: That's what I mean. Like,
0: yeah.
2: Are they coming back?
1: Okay.
0: Anyway, kids,
2: are they hiding?
0: I've just realised the time. Anyway, kids,
2: okay, sorry.
0: Have a great day at school. Yeah.
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4: It's Mark looking over Brisbane. We've got that crash being tidied up at Oakey Flat Road, Moray Field near Carmichael College. A busy run through there. Also a crash at Greenbank, Teviot Road and Middle Road intersection. Heavy delays. A breakdown to watch for on the Gateway Motorway southbound on the shoulder after Compton Road through Stretton, and another breakdown on the M1 northbound around Beenleigh. Getting you moving safer and sooner? 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The KISS cast, partly cloudy and 25 today with Robin Kipp and Corey Oates in the morning on KISS.
0: You know, we've been doing these amazing stories over the last few days. Well, Phil, who lost all that weight, he's inspired somebody.
1: Yeah, Anna has texted us and we want to put them together because they have some interesting stuff to tell.

0: Teddy Swims, Mr. Know It All. It's Robin, Kevin Corio's on Kiss 97.3. Now, if you want to go to the movies, we've got a ticket blitz coming up for you in less than half hour from now.
1: Yeah, Practical Magic 2, which I saw last night. I'll give you a movie review. There's a couple of things to look out for that are worth a mention.
0: Yeah.
1: Plus, you get to go.
0: Yeah, so we're going to do that just after 8:30 this morning.
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0: 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We want your amazing stories. You can send us a message. Go to the website, in fact, and tell us about your amazing story. We've got cash for some of our favourites.
1: Yeah, we do, because we want to hear what's going on in Brisbane. And yesterday, we had an extraordinary story from Phil about his weight loss.
4: I was always like a big guy. And when I say big, I'm talking like big, like upwards of like 350, 370 kilos. Keep in mind, I am about 6'8".
0: Yeah.
1: Wow.
4: And maybe like 10 years ago, I was like, oh, no, I can do this. And just literally dropped 200 kilos in about 3 years and became a strongman for a couple of years and started competing in it and got pretty fit.
0: Wow.
1: Well, we've got Phil back on the line with us. Hello, Phil.
5: Hey, guys. How are you going?
1: Good, because we received a text message, which is pretty cool. It says, I just wanted to say thank you for sharing the story about the man who lost over 180 kilograms, had skin removal surgery and struggled with his recovery. I'm 6 weeks post-op from skin removal surgery after losing 50 kilos.
0: Wow.
1: And I've been feeling pretty sorry for myself because recovery has been harder than I expected. Hearing how happy he sounded and how proud he was of himself really helped me. It reminded me there's light at the end of the tunnel and things are going to get better. I really needed to hear this story. So we thought we could do better than that. Anna of Thornlands wrote us that text message. Hello, Anna.
6: Hello.
0: So let's start with congratulations.
7: Yeah, well done.
0: On your own journey. 50 kilos, incredible work. But, yeah, inspirational hearing Phil yesterday.
6: Very inspirational. I think his story came at just the right time for me.
7: Are you really at a hard stage of the recovery?
6: I think I'm past the worst of it now, but those first 5 weeks, oh, they were very rough.
7: Okay.
1: Right. So, Phil, that's why we've got you on, because you can pump up Anna a little bit more and just kind of give her the assurance that it is going to get better.
8: Anna, it sucks, doesn't it? Oh, my
6: it
8: goodness.
6: It sucks so much. Goodness me.
8: It is the one thing that no one ever tells you about.
0: Yeah.
1: Is it the pain, guys? What is it?
6: No, for me, it's been the fatigue. Okay. And I had the surgery over in Thailand and then flew back to Australia 2 weeks after. Ooh. So,
0: was that a financial, that was a financial issue, was it, Anna? Like, is it cheaper to get it done there?
6: Definitely a lot cheaper. I think I saved nearly $30,000.
0: Wow.
6: Overseas.
0: Whoa.
6: Yeah.
7: Okay.
1: Wow. Okay. So, yes, Phil, keep going.
7: Yes.
1: Tell her.
8: The one thing I will tell you is I remember when I got mine done and I was so shocked at what it looked like. And I was like, this is never going to be what I want it to be. Mm. And honestly, it takes years for, you know, the redness to go away, for the swelling to go away, for everything. But the one thing I will tell you is I'm about 7 years on from having it done, and it is life-changing.
7: Yeah.
8: You will never, ever, ever regret it, and right now you're in the thick of it, and it sucks, and it hurts, and it is feeling like you may have done the wrong thing, but trust me, you definitely have not.
1: Is that how it feels, Anna?
6: Oh, definitely. Definitely. Yeah. I mean, I went over to Thailand with loose skin and I came back a pufferfish.
7: Yeah. Wow. For Anna, so say 9 months in when she's still, you know, wondering, I'm guessing it would still not look overly great. You know, just is there some advice for her just to, you know, stick to it? It will look great. It'll get better. Is there anything that you can tell her?
8: Honestly, like, I know this is probably you've been told by your surgeon, but stay out of the sun.
0: Right.
8: The sun makes it way worse.
7: Okay.
1: Really?
7: There you go.
8: Yeah, because it's like scar tissue, and scar tissue burns really easy.
7: Yeah,
8: and when
7: it
8: burns,
7: yeah.
8: When it's healing,
0: yes.
8: It pretty much imprints on your body.
7: Yeah.
8: Right. So they say, like, for the first 6 months, and, like, you know, biogel, also great.
0: That's great advice, yeah.
1: So like what is the moment? At what time frame did you go, okay, we're good?
0: Worth it.
8: That's a fantastic question. I think I said this analogy to one of my friends once. It's like when you learn to drive a car or when you learn to do anything new for the first time and it's really hard until it's not hard.
0: Yeah.
8: And then you just forget about it.
0: Yeah.
8: So I can't remember the moment I was like, oh, actually, this is okay now. It just sort of happened. And I went, oh, my scars have faded. Oh, it doesn't hurt anymore. Oh, it's not stretching anymore. You wake up one day and you stop thinking about it and then you're fine.
1: Weeks or months?
8: Months.
7: Years. Yeah, definitely.
0: Maybe years. Sorry.
6: I want a specific date and time.
7: No, but that's awesome, mate. Yeah. Thanks.
1: Does that help, Anna?
6: Thank you so much, Phil. And thank you so much for sharing your story. It offered me a lot of comfort yesterday when I really needed it. So thank you.
8: Yeah. No worries at all. And like you said, there is a light at the end of the tunnel.
0: Well done, you two. Yeah, thank you.
1: Thank you.
6: First, we gave you a week of the 90s. But now. Yeah. It's nothing but the noughties.
2: 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Next week, we're taking you back.
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26: It's Mark. Looking over Brisbane, big delays at Greenbank with a crash still being tidied up around Teviot Road and Middle Road intersection with fire crews in attendance. We've got a breakdown to watch for on the Gateway Motorway southbound on the shoulder after Compton Road through Stretton, and another breakdown on the M1 northbound direction just before the Main Street off-ramp through Beenleigh. The blackout sale is now on at 40 Winks. 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Limited time only at 40 Winks. The Kiss Cars partly cloudy at 25 with Robin Kipp and Corey Oates in the morning on Kiss.
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28: Brisbane's latest info. Now. Morning, I'm Alana Riley. Well, a Queensland senator assures Rockhampton will be fine to host Olympic rowing for the Brisbane 2032 Games. Amid reports, parents are struggling to find accommodation in the town for a state regatta being held there next week. Nationals leader Matt Canavan tells Nine, Rocky hosts 100,000 people for Beef Week.
29: No doubt the Olympics will put strain on hotels and accommodation. It will in Brisbane too. And that's why it makes sense to spread these events around the state.
28: A man has been charged after allegedly punching a woman in the face in a hospital emergency department in a random attack at the PA. The 73-year-old woman allegedly received serious facial injuries in the assault back in August. The accused is due in court later this month. The Prime Minister is rejecting claims a crackdown on addictive algorithms is a form of censorship. The My Way laws would force social media giants to allow us to opt out of algorithms amid concerns of explicit and harmful content being recommended online. And another Australian has been found safe following the catastrophic flooding across Nepal and Tibet. Your sport check in a sec.
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28: Ivan Cleary is full of praise for Isaiah Yeo for his remarkable recovery from a pec injury. The Panthers skipper has been named to start in this weekend's qualifying final against the Roosters less than 5 weeks after hurting himself. The Finns will be back at full strength for their first ever finals match this weekend too. Selwyn Cobbo, Kuli Kefu, Fini Fuiaki and Cody Nikarima are all back on deck for the clash with the Warriors. The Kiss cast is next.
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28: A bit of cloud and a top of 25 degrees for Brisbane today. Tomorrow, a shower or two and 22. Right now, it is 18 degrees in the city. And Wynn United flights to Vegas for our iHeartRadio Music Festival and see BTS, Benson Boone and Zara Larsson live from 10 a.m. on KISS.
9: Robin's Entertainment News.
1: Oh, you're going to love this. A huge movie franchise could see a fourth installment because one of the stars needs the money.
0: Ooh, okay.
1: I'll tell you who that is. But the Pussycat Dolls, remember them?
0: Yeah. Oh, yes. Who could forget?
1: Yeah. It would seem a lot of people can, actually.
0: Oh, no.
1: They're not doing well in the UK, which is where they're from. Ticket prices, they've had to absolutely slash them to £37, so about $55 to go and see the Pussycat Dolls.
0: I thought they were... No, they're American. Because remember Schwerzinger was dating the F1 guy for a bit?
1: The reason why I said that is because they've scrapped all of their US dates, so they must be bigger in the UK than the US.
0: Yeah, okay.
1: And I'm not guessing that we'll see them down under. They're even doing a deal where you can get four tickets for £150. And they're like, don't you wish your group had tickets from...
2: Okay.
0: Oh, wow.
1: That's their marketing, not mine.
2: It's a little bit fun, but all right.
1: Okay. Now, who doesn't love Madagascar?
2: Oh, yes.
0: King Julian, how good.
2: Your funsies.
1: Sacha Baron Cohen as King Julian. David Schwimmer was Melman. Ben Stiller voiced Alex the Lion. And, of course, Chris Rock played Marty.
0: Oh, the zebra.
1: The zebra. Yeah. And it made $2.27 billion across the theatrical releases, and there were three of them. But Chris Rock has said there needs to be a fourth.
3: Probably the biggest movie I've ever been in. You know, we did three of them. I pray to God we do one more. In a world where they're rebooting everything, let's do Madagascar. Do you understand? I got divorced. I don't have the Madagascar money anymore. We only did three. There's five Ice Ages.
0: Oh. So he's only been paid for 1.5 now.
1: Yeah, he wants to do another one to get some more money back.
0: There you go.
2: I'd be doing it good. Yeah. I would watch it because I feel so like they are just so good together, and I don't think they could bugger it up.
0: We got some awesome jokes earlier on the show this morning. We did Worst Joke Wednesday. We always kick off the show with jokes, and we had some that are worth repeating. So we're going to come back to some of the best of the worst.
1: Make you feel better on a Wednesday.
0: Yeah, we'll do it right after this on Kiss 97.3.

0: Best Jokes Wednesday.
1: We're doing it for Temple and Webster, and we actually promised this. This was a video on the Queensland Police Instagram page over the weekend. The Queensland Police doing some dad jokes.
2: What's your best dad joke?
3: It has to be, what'd the ocean say to the beach? Nothing, it just waved.
4: What do you call a cheese that isn't yours? Nacho cheese.
5: Why did the scarecrow win an award? Because he was outstanding in this field.
6: What do you call a sleeping bull? A bulldozer.
7: Why did the bicycle fall over? Because it was too tired.
8: I used to hate facial hair, but then it grew on me.
9: And you've got to imagine, they're all in uniform and slightly embarrassed.
1: That's great.
9: It's super cute.
10: I'm going to keep going with this.
1: Yeah.
10: Yesterday I farted on my wallet.
1: Mm-hmm.
10: Now I have gas money.
1: Oh, God.
9: Okay, Drew, our boss is in the studio with us most of the time. Do not laugh. It encourages him. He looks to you because he knows what we're going to be like.
1: Sue out of Forest Lakes. G'day, Sue.
11: G'day, Kip. How you going?
1: Great. What's your joke?
11: Oh, it's nice and tame today.
1: Oh, good.
10: That's good.
11: All right. What do you call it when the snowman throws a tantrum?
1: What do you call it when a snowman throws a tantrum? What?
11: A meltdown.
9: Oh. Ah, yes, it is.
1: Little
9: that's
1: meltdown.
9: Great.
10: Nice.
9: Jason Redland Bay, what's your joke?
12: Did you hear about the cow that jumped over the barbed wire fence?
1: No.
12: It was utter disaster.
9: Oh, dear.
10: Cindy, out of Greenbank, what's your joke?
13: Why don't you ever see elephants playing hide and seek?
1: Why don't you ever see elephants playing hide and seek?
13: Because they're really, really good at it.
1: That's why you don't see them, because they're experts.
9: Ashley of Burpengary East, what's your joke?
14: Good morning. My joke is, if milk drowns cereal, does it make it a cereal killer?
1: I like that.
10: Good question. Nice. Daryl, out in Galpa. What's your joke?
15: A good mate of mine, Dave, bought himself a talking centipede for $500 and took it home in a small box. About 30 minutes after he gets home, he opens the box and asks the centipede, do you want to go for a beer? Centipede doesn't answer. Raising his voice, he repeats the question. Still no reply. 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I'm still putting my bloody shoes on.
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17: It's Mark. Looking over Brisbane, a crash is being tidied up at Greenbank Teviot Road and Middle Road intersection. Heavy delays through there. Also a breakdown to watch out for on the M1 northbound just before the Main Street off-ramp through Beenleigh. And Old Cleveland Road inbound, a busy run through Camp Hill and Street inbound from Newstead through to the Valley as well. Tough new e-scooter and e-bike laws are now in place to stop behaviour that puts lives at risk. 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The KISS cast partly cloudy today, a top of 25 with Robin, Kip and Corey Oates in the morning on KISS.
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29: We're hitting the time machine after 9 o'clock this morning. But before that, we've got some movie tickets to give away, Rob.
30: Yeah, Practical Magic 2 is opening in cinemas on Thursday. So I've got a bit of a review.
29: This is Sandra Bullock.
30: It's Sandra Nicole Bullock, Kidman. Nicole Kidman, yep. Stockard Channing, Diane Wiest. Yep. They're all back.
29: Stockard's the one we found out. That's Rizzo from Greece.
30: Yes, that's right. She's 83 years old.
29: I can't believe parents at one stage had a beautiful little baby girl and said, let's name her Stockard.
30: Let me just check that's not a theatre.
29: Okay, please.
0: I was going to say, surely that's
30: I mean, it might be.
29: Yeah, check that, please. We'll come back with it after this.

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1: Okay, Practical Magic 2 opens in cinemas on Thursday. And if you would like to go, we've got some double passes, 131065. Now, it is the sequel to the 1998 now cult classic, yeah. Practical Magic. It sees the return of all the female stars, Nicole Kidman, Sandra Bullock, Stockard Channing.
0: Is that her real name?
1: No.
0: Oh, okay. Thank goodness.
1: Susan Antonia Williams Stockard.
0: Ah.
1: Stockard was her last name.
0: Right.
1: Channing was her first husband's name.
0: Oh, wow.
1: Okay. She's just, it's like me becoming Bailey Smart.
0: Right. Okay. Yeah, it's not that ridiculous. But it is ridiculous that Stockard could ever be anyone's first name.
1: I don't think anyone's copied it.
0: No. No, it didn't start a thing.
2: I'm surprised it hasn't.
0: So this, I was hearing, because I heard the Sandra Bullock podcast a while ago when she was on Smartless, and she was saying how Practical Magic, the first one, wasn't, it failed. And
1: it didn't do very well at all.
0: And then it became a cult classic afterwards, like with DVDs.
1: Yeah. Oh, and it's quite dark, I will say. So there's a couple of new cast members, the next generation of Owen sisters, Maisie Williams, who's one of the Starks from Game of Thrones.
0: Oh, yeah.
1: She's in it, and also Joey King. So just to catch you up, the story continues on from the first, where the generation of Owen sisters are cursed that any man they love dies. Mm. And this film, they try and break it.
3: No magic is stronger than sisterhood. Cast by fate, tested by time, and never broken.
4: Here's the thing about magic. It won't be silenced.
5: Is this real? Is he gonna die?
3: It's true. We're witches and the curse is real.
5: I will never trust you again.
6: Kylie said she's gonna go and fix the curse.
7: This will lead her into the dark path.
8: If you want to find her, you have to work
7: together.
9: My blood, your blood,
10: our blood.
0: All right.
1: It's such a girly movie, and I loved it.
0: Did you? Yeah.
1: Because it's woo-woo too.
0: Yeah, yeah.
2: It's kind of funny that where you say, like, every guy that they fall in love with dies, you know.
1: Yeah.
2: Like, when you get married and stuff and...
0: Yeah.
2: Yeah.
0: Are you suggesting that a part of you dies?
1: Are you, mate?
0: A part of everyone dies.
1: Are you? Well, God.
0: You're very brave this morning.
1: You are very brave. You're saying some crazy things today.
2: He said the first time.
1: I know, but it's extraordinary.
2: And he laughed. That means he agreed.
1: There's a couple of things I'll say about this film.
2: Drew, what do you got?
0: Anyone else?
1: No. I am not going to let you derail this.
0: Okay,
2: sorry. Sorry. No,
0: okay.
2: You go.
1: Because it's really good.
0: Yeah.
1: But it is a very girly film. Yeah. I think you three would absolutely hate it.
0: It does sound.
2: Well, it doesn't seem like there's many guys in it.
1: No, there aren't. And that's one of the really great things. This is a female-led cast, and there aren't a lot of those. There really aren't. No. Where the women are, and Sandra Bullock and Nicole Kidman, as I said, and those two are clearly very very close, good friends.
0: Yeah, okay.
1: They represent sisters in that kind of, because I have a sister, there's a unique language that you can have with your sister.
0: Yeah.
1: And those two seem to really be able to bring that to the big screen.
0: Okay.
1: A couple of things I'd say as a warning is probably watch the first one again.
0: Right.
1: You don't have to. And I spoke to people last night that didn't, but it just brings more meaning because there are referencing back.
0: Right.
1: To the first one, which was in 1998, which holds up. I will say the first one.
2: Okay,
1: really
2: so if you rewatch it now,
0: it's
2: better than okay.
1: The only other thing, and I only say this because I don't want it to be part of the review necessarily, but I went to the toilet straight after, and it was what everyone was talking about at the sinks.
0: Ah.
1: Like while I was in the, you know, the food, the plastic surgery
0: on the stars.
1: Yeah,
0: yeah.
1: Mm. Like it's Stockard Channing is probably the worst.
0: Rizzo,
1: yeah, because she's 82.
0: Rizzo. She's 82.
1: And she's had a facelift, I think.
0: Yeah.
1: Nicole's is pretty severe too, I'd say.
0: Yeah.
1: Sandra looks amazing. I mean, they're amazingly beautiful women.
0: Yes.
1: But it was the thing that
2: things
1: when
2: are meant
1: you, they
2: to move.
1: Left the film, they were like, oh, this is so great. Oh, my goodness, did you see their faces didn't move?
0: Right, yeah.
1: So it was a bit like that. But, you know, that doesn't change the context or the
0: content.
1: And I would give it a clear 7.5 to 8.
2: No,
1: I really enjoyed it.
0: All right, we've got some doubles to give away right here.
1: Karen, 17 Mile Rocks, do you want to go?
11: Oh, hell yeah, that'd be fantastic.
2: Awesome. Oh, no, you can go.
0: Done.
2: Christy from Joyner,
12: yes.
2: You want to go?
12: Yes. Yes, please.
2: Righto.
0: And who would you be taking with you, Christy?
10: I would like to see if my client would like to go with me.
12: Nice.
10: I'm a support worker.
12: Oh,
10: yeah,
12: perfect.
10: So
12: awesome.
10: There you go. Hopefully she'd like to spend the day out. If not, I'll shout one of my work colleagues.
0: Yeah. Nice. Oh, yeah. Very good.
1: Nicole Latta-Ormo, do you want to go?
13: I'd love to. That'd be fantastic.
1: There you go. Nice. Yes. Double.
12: Kim, out of Rhino Hills, do you want to go?
14: Yes, it'd be great.
12: Now, who would you take?
14: Well, I've got a couple of options because we've had a death in the family, so I've got a few options that I could actually take.
12: All right,
14: someone.
12: Okay.
0: Yeah. Nice. Well, that'd be good. You can sort that out.
1: Well, there's certainly a lot of woo-woo attached to it.
0: Yeah.
1: Trish out of Mount Gravatt, you want to go first of all?
15: I do. And just hearing your review, Robin, I think I'll take my sister instead of my partner.
1: You know, there were a couple of moments with my sister Pip, who lives in Sydney. She's not here very often, and we did kind of grab each other and squeeze each other's hands, like just as this kind of lovely moment. Okay. So take your sister, mate.
0: There you go.
15: I will. Maybe thank
0: go.
15: You very
0: in
15: much.
0: Fact, if
15: thank
0: you go, you. If you go. Saturday night, then your partner can watch the Lions.
15: I'm watching the Lions.
0: Skip it to Sunday. I like it.
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1: Victim numbers are down 9.6%, but most serious crimes are committed by repeat offenders, often while they're on bail. To break this cycle, the new Queensland Government is expanding adult crime, adult time, by introducing automatic jail for offenders who commit a serious crime while on bail. Alongside more police and more early intervention and rehabilitation, it's part of our plan to keep making Queensland safer. To have your say on the proposed new laws, search Breach Bail, Go to Jail. 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
4: It's Mark looking over Brisbane. Conditions are improving around Teviot Road and Middle Road, Greenbank, after that earlier crash was cleared. We've got lights on flash at Anogra, Sanford Road and Wardell Street intersection. Also, a breakdown to watch out for St Paul's Terrace, the inbound right lane before King Street at Bowen Hills. Delays are back past Montpellier Road. It's spring season at Freedom. 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
8: If I could turn back time.
0: Yes, we're heading back to 1997. It was a huge year for Leonardo DiCaprio.
9: Yeah, oh, was it? Yes, Titanic.
0: Yeah.
9: Of course.
10: There was so much room on there.
0: Kate Winslet.
9: I know, there was so much room on the door.
10: Oh, yeah.
9: I get it, I agree. Oh,
10: come on, yeah. It ain't going to sink.
9: Princess Di died.
0: Yeah, that was 97. Oh, yeah.
9: We were talking about the conspiracy theory that she was killed.
0: I had a bet with my mate, Cameron Peacock. And the bet was, I bet that Evander Holyfield would beat Mike Tyson.
9: Oh, yeah, and?
0: And this happened.
11: What happened here? He got bit, I think. Evander Holyfield, look out, he's pushed right here, above us by Tyson.
12: He's got bit in the ear.
11: Oh my goodness.
0: Mike Tyson
10: bit his ear.
0: Mike Tyson got disqualified for biting Evander's ear.
10: I can't believe it was that long ago.
0: And Cameron never paid me the bet.
9: How much was it?
0: It was $20.
9: Yeah, go after
0: but it was a big deal for me in 1997.
10: I'll tell you what, that's worth a bit.
0: It was worth a bit. Okay, mate,
10: worth
0: come
10: a,
0: on.
10: Worth a bit now.
0: He's disqualified is still losing.
10: It is.
0: Yeah.
9: Oh, is that what you argued?
0: Yeah, that's what he's going. Okay. Well, no, it wasn't a fair. The
9: okay,
0: fight
9: you're
0: was
9: not
0: going
9: to get the money.
0: Yeah, I never got the money.
9: You never, and you're not going
10: unfortunately,
9: to.
10: Unfortunately, no.
0: No, it's done. The money's gone. And Hanson, what a year for Hanson. This, by the way, is my 2-year-old's favourite song ever now.
9: Oh, Sienna.
0: She needs it at all times on repeat.
9: Oh, go, Sienna. Does she dance?
0: Oh, man. It's adorable. It's my favourite thing.
10: Oh, yeah.

0: En Vogue.
1: Oh, what a song.
0: Don't Let Go. We're in the time machine. It's 1997. Robin, Kip and Corey Oates on Kiss 97.3.
2: I have a feeling we've just received a text on 0409 973 973, and this might be Alana's mum.
0: Our newsreader's mum, yeah.
2: Yeah, because it says, hey guys, 1997 was a great year. Alana.
0: It does sound like it. Actually, there was another very important birth that year. Well, it wasn't a birth at all. Dolly the sheep, the first clone.
3: Her name is Dolly. On an ordinary farm in Scotland, scientists say a clone was created from a single cell taken from the udder of a sheep.
0: It was weird that that happened and sort of ended there. Yeah. What happened to all the other cloning? Is there more cloning happening and we don't know about it?
2: I think something scary might have happened. Let's not talk about the sheep anymore.
0: Did Dolly eat the other sheep?
1: It might have had a few other things growing. I don't know. Nah. This is a massive sporting moment, I think, in golf history.
0: Yeah.
1: I think this changed the world of golf forever. Tiger Woods wins his Masters, first ever Masters by 12 shots, but he was the youngest and first ever black person to win.
0: Wow.
1: And his margin would by 12 shots, it still stands as a record today.
0: Wow. That's like the biggest winning margin.
1: Yeah, because it was just this kid came through and they just couldn't believe how good he was.
0: He was special, wasn't he?
1: That they bagged him for hitting a certain club so far, and then the old boat goes, it's just not fair.
0: It was so good, it was unfair.
1: It's not fair. So
0: Blur had a huge song in 1997. We're going to get to them in a second. And Agua.
1: It's
0: Spanish for water. Agua. Barbie Girl and Kiss 97.3. I'll be right. It's just a little stroke.
1: You'll be right.
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1: Oh, I love you, Ken.
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1: Woody, Joe Jonas promised we would hang with him on stage the next time he was in Australia.
2: And I'll just say you don't want to miss that show.
3: And he clearly forgot about us. He at least owes us an interview, Will.
1: So here's the plan. During his halftime performance at the American football game, we're going to be at the MCG.
3: Okay.
1: And then we'll start a chant.
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1: Yeah, like, hey, Joe, don't forget Will and Woody.
4: No. But look, it needs a bit of work. 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
1: Yeah. She's got the news, she's checked the facts. Smartest in the room, there's nothing she lacks. Keeping you up to date, so give her a clap. It's Alana Riley with the news wrap.
0: Now, Alana, before we get into the news, can you confirm, was it your mum that texted the show to say that 1997 was a great year because you were born?
2: No, well, it is a true. It was a mother, but it was my mother-in-law. Not Nikki. Not Nikki. Nikki knew. She just texted me and said, it wasn't me, but thanks. So we looked up the number and I searched it in my contacts. Margie.
0: It's Jessie's mum.
2: Jessie's mum.
3: Thanks
4: very
3: for
4: nice.
3: Listening.
4: Just remind
2: me
4: how
2: I love that they both were listening because my mum also texted straight away, that wasn't me.
3: And can That's I just awesome. Confirm they both work from home?
2: Yes. Well, Jessie's mum is retired. My mum works from home, like all the time.
0: Yeah, and listening
2: Doesn't
0: to us.
2: Stop. Listen, we love it.
4: Oh, nice.
2: So this first story might have interest for Corey, who loves a doom scroll.
0: Mm-hmm.
2: Right up till the mics go on, really.
0: It's true.
2: I was like, is he going to turn that
3: sound
2: off?
0: Even when they're on.
2: Yep. So new social media laws are in the spotlight today because the federal government's basically trying to think of ways to help intervene and reduce harm to us through social media. So, you know, a couple of months ago we had under 16s all got banned from social media. And now the ones that they're proposing today is that My Feed, My Way. So it would mean social media giants would have to have an option where we can opt out of the algorithm so we don't get caught in a Corey Doom scroll.
0: Great.
3: I love that.
0: You know, we were just talking about this the other day, actually just yesterday, Robin, because we were talking about Jai Arrow and how, you know, if you look at my feed on Instagram, everybody knows about what he's mm-hmm. going through. Everyone mm-hmm. knows who he is. But if you're not in my algorithms, you might, the whole thing might have passed you by.
3: And I tested this because I talk so much about football and I share things within mm-hmm. our group. So my phone is obviously thinking you're interested.
2: Mm-hmm.
3: Not. And so I went and picked up my goddaughters from school and there was a group of like 20 women and I said, oh, guys, can you just tell me about, do you guys know who Jai Arrow is? Are you interested in his story? And only two out of the like 18 to 20 did.
0: Yeah, so these algorithms, you might, the whole thing might have passed you by.
3: And I tested this because I talk so much about football and I share things within our mm-hmm. group. So my phone is obviously thinking you're interested.
2: Mm-hmm.
3: I'm not. And so I went and picked up my goddaughter.

0: intent to follow, but sometimes a teenager might accidentally hover over something that's not great for their mental health.
1: Exactly.
0: And then all of a sudden,
1: they're getting pumped with a bunch of stuff that's the same thing.
0: So, yes, those are in the works, and we might see something come out of that this week.
2: Excellent.
0: And in another story that's happening around Queensland, a big awards are returning. That might be a clickbait headline.
2: Okay.
0: But basically, local schools are thinking outside the box when it comes to tuck shop options. I would like to think that these are like the Oscars of the tuck shop world, the Grammys of the tuck
2: shop world.
0: Oh, yeah. The Queensland Association of School Tuck Shops are holding their Recipe of the Year awards.
2: Yeah.
0: And when I saw this, I thought, these are not the lunchbox stats of lunchbox recipes of yesteryear.
2: Yeah.
0: Lasagna burritos is one nominee. That's from Fernie Hills State. We've got red chicken pasta.
2: They're really thinking outside the box.
0: Strawberry pancake bites.
2: Yep.
0: Chicken ball wraps.
1: Yum.
0: Chocolate tahini bliss balls. So these are all the finalists for tuck shops. And I just thought, where are you guys going to school?
2: Yeah.
1: Not where I went.
2: That is exciting.
3: What happened to just like sausage rolls, pies?
2: And could the trophy, if you win, be like the tuck shop lady wings?
0: Oh, like on a stand.
2: Yeah, but it's like a golden trophy.
0: That's such a stereotype and you're cancelled.
1: I know, it's so cancelled.
2: No? Okay.
0: It's ageist, sexist.
2: You're going, I got another wingy.
1: It's bodyist.
0: They're the wingies. That's so bad.
2: Come on.
1: I just don't, Alana. They're on something today.
0: So bad.
3: That wasn't me. Don't put me in that category.
2: Yeah, as if you don't want a wingy.
3: Just stop.
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I'm gonna send a flood, gonna drown them out. This is brave, this is bruised, this is who I'm meant to be. This is me.

0: That's Kesha. It's Robin, Kip and Corey Oates on Kiss 97.3. George is coming in next.
1: And hey, guys.
0: We're getting to the pointy end of this Vegas competition, hey?
1: We sure are. Yeah. Before I tell you about that, the Savo, my son does Auskick, right?
2: And for
1: the final one of the term, it's parents versus kids. I've got to go and do it. Yeah. He's pumped.
0: How old's your boy?
1: 6.
0: Okay. Oh, you should be able to take him down.
3: Yeah, you'll be fine.
1: I am quite competitive, but I've never played AFL. I've never kicked an AFL ball. It's just I'm a Queenslander, right?
2: Sharon?
0: Yeah, the Sharon.
2: They're hard, man.
3: Yeah. Hard.
1: I think I need to send Corey as my plan.
3: Okay. You gotta head over Corey. The ball and you gotta lean forward when you kick. Don't sit back.
0: Lean forward. Head over the ball.
3: And drop the ball onto your foot and kick it.
1: Okay.
3: Don't sit back.
0: That's the big mistake.
1: Do we go back normally?
0: And a lot of people throw the ball up.
1: Just drop it.
3: So if you lean over the ball and like your head over and you lean forward, your body's going forward and drop it, you kick it. Trust me. If you lean back, everything goes everywhere.
1: Okay.
0: Yeah, you smash those kids.
3: Yeah, you wait.
1: You're taking them out, mate.
3: You wait. They'll be like, whoa, you play AFL.
1: Yeah. They'll be like, can you come work for Auskick? All right. I'll leave radio. Festival free for all. So for this first hour, every 15 minutes, you're going to hear United captain Corey Oates.
0: Okay. And then you get on the phone.
1: Yep. Call through. First one through gets in the boarding lounge a step closer to Vegas because the winner is announced Friday afternoon.
2: All right. That's exciting.
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0: Is there a bigger festival, like music-wise? 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
1: I don't think so.
3: It's
1: no
3: huge.
2: Everybody's there every year is extraordinary.
1: They get the top ones.
0: Yeah.
1: That's good.
3: Big dog.
1: Yep. Okay. Well done.
0: They put that on the billboard.
1: The big dog.
0: We get the top ones.
1: I could do their marketing. So many things I could do, guys.
0: Auskick, you got the marketing. You're going to be fine.
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